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0: VPTC News Update mi Brenda Daniel Miritim. Folem kol blong Public Land Transport Authority long nivela student Haiti system sam school long potfila holitalem seli no kat clear information yet. Principal blong Freshwater School long potfila just as said italem se student Haiti hemi wan nivela something we sam school holinokat tumas experience long hem. Long voting ikam compulsory long election in it long cleaning up all data who hemi one challenge long katol accurate system or accurate data long system director long electoral services kilan malices hitalem long VPTC news motalem sekaf mani stop spendem or big flafatu long time long election. Molong election blong council hemi long potfila hemi 7 million fatu we no kat planteman ipin vote. Ikat fulap tuk-tuk se strong relationship long Vanuatu mu Indonesia hiputum Kristen long weta support long hem long West Papua long ikasem independence emi true onokat. President long United Liberation Movement for West Papua Benny Wenda italem long VPTC News se folem hemia sometime emi kat taut long support long Vanuatu behemi believe se emi still stand up strong behind long West Papua.
1: It's a human level sometime doubt, but I believe that people are behind, you know, people of Vanuatu, from their religious leaders to people and youth people, community are behind. And in terms of the bilateral relation with the government of Indonesia, I can't, you know, telling them no, but this is the bilateral and the sovereign state. But issue of West Papua, I know, and every individual, even in government level, the issue is already there. So, in fact, whatever we, you know, do, the government always there for us to facilitate any situation. That's why I strongly believe that Vanuatu government always behind us.
0: Hemi tok-tok long president long United Liberation Movement for West Papua, Benny Wenda. Pemit long pas, hemi close yet, mo public transport authority, hemi save kifim kasem 1,400 pemit no mo long iaya. Hemi tok-tok wigam long chief executive officer long public land transport authority, Reginald Tapi. All education authority long penama hista megem time long soma pemol mask long all school pikinini long time activity long volcano long ambay hemi stop ko head early childhood care coordinator long penama province Lia Shem hitalam out long VPTC news all school pikinini hista planem resilience.
2: Ang sabi ng grande at isi mo matibol pikini ni Brini. 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Regardless ng situation, so isi kontro na nga. That is one thing, we are happy about it, we're looking for activity block classes, we all, matibol pikini niya. And we really give fun to, no? Everybody teaches blog, prime blog, clear or access to the background classes, classroom blog, or roof blog, classroom blog. They have a moment there, all teachers look at all, you can remove all classes, we call all funds. Long summer schools, not everyone, on PKD, only the team water. Well, a principal story of Bashar's land, the team can take clean water, but it's drink with a mask. From smell, being no more, smell more. Ashes will fly around your school.
0: Hemi tok-tok blong heli childhood care coordinator blong Benama province Lia Shem. Mo news outside long country mo long 150 manulitet after we won big flow water we run quick ikasem pota blong Nepal mo tipet long heli witness day. Disaster ya ikasem one area we hemi popular tumas with them all pilgrim mo hol manueli ko blong walk out. All information we come out long PPC news isram se mo long 500 tourists holi lose long time ya, with MP team 100, we holy come long India, 54 long America, 33 long UK, mo PT 100.

0: 200 long Nepal. Long Tibet, 3 man finish solitet, mo 265 man only lose. More long sports Vanuatu International Rally Championship hemi started day long pot fila with them 14 rally crew we pali compete long one day we pali full up with them speed skill more excitement. Po hemi hen long VPTC news update me Brenda Daniel.
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2: Hey, man, you just a follow him. Hey, update to Blobishlama News with him, Brenda Daniel. Na fogdem ba bay mekat full bulletin blue news straight one time no 12 o'clock lo midday whatem news din blue VPTC. Pag again we are pleased you stop by listening kam. Thank you to my company blue you la national broadcast for Radio Vanuatu. We bamba you stop to me jira kasten throughout lo Vanuatu live show. Kasa one time long half past one we bamba you mute putum end lo Vanuatu live show lo Radio Vanuatu long date blong the day. Bamba you mute kam na blue putum out weather update blong the day.
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0: Weather updates along the day with Emma did the night. We come to Vanuatu Meteorology Mochiasat Department. Well, you put him out the day morning, long Friday, number 28 August 2026. Look, the weather focus, Bamba make it plant the cloud under the sky over Vanuatu. What impossible, long small rain we miss have expect them. Light, moderate to fresh wind, blow one direction, blong east, northeast, over the southern island, blow Vanuatu, along a narrow place, from where you may expect them east, southeast, more southeast wind. Today, from where you may expect them one maximum temperature, blow 26 degrees Celsius, down south, Kasem 28 degrees Celsius, and up north. Mo minimum temperature blow today night, temi range low 16 degrees Celsius down south, Kasem 22 degrees Celsius and up long north. What's a marine focus, plimi blow Vanuatu, wind blow one direction long east, mo southeast wind, long one speed long 11, Kasem 50 north. What am light to moderate solwara blong 1, Kasem 1.5 meter, where him expected over long every coastal water blow Vanuatu. Follow my current warning with VMGDME Putumot, you make at one current warning blue volcano, where hemistop called Sam. Volcanic activity long ambay, hemistop low level blue minor eruption. Ambay volcanic alert level hemistil stop yet low level 3. Ambay volcano activity hemi remain confined low lak buoy. More all volcanic asad zone hemi remain limited low danger zone B, where me about 3 km radius. Round low active vent blong lak vui. Mabutem volcano warning now. We VMGDM putum out and me can blow putum end. Lo weather bulletin or weather update blow the day. One weather you cut throughout low the day morning. You pass a one night Friday morning with them company blow Radio Vanuatu. We him stop all time voice. Plung me.
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0: Hemana you just a follow Emil get a weather update blow the day. Mo follow my current warning blow volcano with VMGDME put him out. You look him Vanuatu Geological Assets Department. Hemi put him out the latest update blow. Ambay volcano activity long week, yeah, no Tuesday weekend or number 25 August blong 2026. We look him or information him stop call Sam. Latest monitoring data, hemi shrimp se activity blong ambay volcano, hemi continue long level blong minor eruption. Alert level blong ambay volcano, hemi stop yet low level 3, low 21, Kasema 24 August. Observation blong all satellite, mo webcam, holy shrimp out continue low Kasem high. Volcanic cloud emission, we hemi cut steam, gas, mo sun piece inside Fulham direction blong northwest. Low 25 August, cloud emission hemi change ikolo northeast follow current direction blow wind. Hemi cut continue detection blow sulfur dioxide gas with a moderate Kasem high flux level. We hemi confirm him said gazing activity blong volcano hemi continue. Seismic data hemi show him a continue seismic activity with a volcanic tremor detection. Advice long all people blong ambay, local authority. All tourism agency, more public see with them volcanic activity. Danger area, hemi stop yet low danger area B, we hemi about 3 km radius around low mouth blow volcano. From stone, gas, sand piece blow volcano, more all narabla asad all same flow blow lava, will it save happen anytime. Concon rain, more sand piece blow volcano, hemi save full down long all area around low volcano, all village close up, more island close up long ambay. Time clouds blow volcano, hemi high fulham direction, more speed blow wind. Advice blow ka from apple water source, fulham gas blow volcano, hemi continue blow, come out low volcano. Danger hemi stop too low area where creek hemi stop run low hem, low time blow heavy rain from all sun piece where li stop long area blow volcano, only save make him flow blow soft mat or mat flow. All people blong ambay mo island close up blong ambay bali expect them to blong observe them blong volcano lo night mo cloud to blong volcano long top long hill blong island blong ambay. Hemi wana kind reminder se activity blom volcano hemi save decrease or increase anytime. Suppose you want to save more information, or you want to cut, or you got any question, blast, give me save contact him at department blow, 102 geological assets, lo telephone number 29295. Suppose you want them save more information, or you got any question, blong, ask him. Mohime now hemi olgeda talk talk blow, olgeda latest information blong by volcano activity, mopam by imi tukam na blow in gem. Nice flash song blong RU2 what am they told by volcano blong 2017.

0: Ariyo chu watem tai to lambai volcano 2017 emi putum local time limit chu hemi 17 minutes emi leko 11 o'clock de delo morning mona fogadem se bamba yusta botemi jila kasten trowa slovana to live show kasa 110 wang half past 1 we bamba emi to putum end lo show blong de day we are bless you stop listening come which sta tune in thank you to maso company blue lo national broadcast for radio vanuatu we hem stop all time long educate them inform them mo in the name you also we me pin stop mention and finish follow mo the program or run down the program lo today pamba you me chen ma voice long notes of program them company long saprina vro paravo lo final one time lo 12 o'clock play me chen ma news team lo vptc what's mo the national pishlama news threat one time lo 12 o'clock lo midday after long hem you make at Nikis life discussion with me the day long afternoon half the long long half past 12 kasa 1 o'clock the day long afternoon hemi family life program what's a topic blo the day we hemi marriage hemi no chess one union blo two we bamba yimi to cut life the day long afternoon what's a little fit kelly we mi come all the way long adra we bamba yimi save stop to me you meet the day long afternoon the studio blo yimi save storyan long topic we mi stop blo the day long afternoon after long Pishlama National Pishlama News threat on time 12 o'clock lo midday. But again, we are pleased to stop listening. Thank you to Maso Company Blue, the national broadcast for Radio Vanuatu. Local time limit to 19 minutes, like 11 o'clock, the day morning. Pampa yimi to come now to JNM Nice Flash Song Blong Gaza with entitled Koroi Kiki. After the song, yeah, pay me to go straight on time to JNM Voice Blong Notes program with them company Blong Sabrina Vroparavo.
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0: Hallo al goed vir alles in op radio van Vanuatu. 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With me Sabrina Voro Bravo. 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Volume official talk blo Dr. Cheney. Steven Hemista Paul Sema, director of public health. With them SG plus on my province, Mr. Jonathan Yafremo, area administrator blo Big Bay Coast. Time only came all official talk talk blog at all handing over with WHO handing over blog to health facility lo malau pick pay mo lo fana for canal fana for area council time with WHO me and them over to the health facility ya hemicolo ministry blo health lo sanma province now with them hemia mamba yumi sit on quiet mo listen first time lo Dr. Cheney Steven, also director of public health.
1: HR law, Sanma Provincial Health, but then team law, Sanma Provincial Health. All respected leaders of the community, all man, woman, all beginning. Mr. Nablo, this morning, Mr. Listen. So this morning, Mr. Nielsen, your remarks for community leader of Vanuatu, Dr. Tangis. Also, one mama, me feel emotional that Minister talk about history for clinic location. And before we continue, when they acknowledge him, the rightful honest law. Place where you need to apply for this one. Ministry of Health, I mean, they can be for a walk. And one long walk way, one long target, Lehem, people make him sure say, one can what to, and he got access to health service. Whether local time or part time. Ministry of Health, I mean, work with them, full of partners. So you must have make sure say health services and you can send every people to our local water. You need to have them like one man here. For the last few years, Ministry of Health and we look at services and climate change make up one particular issue and it may affect the health of people. The time of cyclone will not let disaster. You may want to make sure say all health centers on dispensaries, great posts that will continue to provide them services to people in very remote areas. And Ministry of Health, I'm fortunate to have funding for climate change. And I may not have me help them, Ministry, but you must have a look, building way and stuff. The health center blow up. And what time the disaster in the world, then say, services that will continue. And then disaster is, when we come and we affect them, we know them still, health facilities, when we do all these promises that blow, continue to provide them services for people blame me. And we rely club law, initially, the club law, tell them, thank you. The community blow on our with the provincial government. Play we work together, play me as our achievement. One way we start the renovation, the health center, the community blow on our Ministry of Health. And we continue. And we want them to continue to work with the community. To work about how you miss start them. With the area council, provincial health, we may continue to provide them services for all people. We want them training on the speakers globally at health center and in the health center global. We encourage them, you will have to take ownership to look at them good health center. We also take in time if I can congratulate them. Community of Vanuatu. We are here for one way. We contribute to ensure Sunday and start today. But then we are giving and people are handling you me, the work you mean again. We're looking at Sunday and start. But then we say one population grow over 11,000. I mean one big number. Thank you, Lord, Dr. Tanis. We did not lawyer request to you, Lord, dispensaries. And we want to encourage you to back in community. We will continue to work together. Continue to work with the provincial health, provincial government, ministry of health. We will continue to carry out services for people playing me. Lord, I want to start my province. But I mean, I go and we continue to bless and you means to be continue to carry out work with. And me and trust in you, me. The God bless them, community grow. Thank you, Thomas.
0: Hemena yumi testa folem hemi doctor plo doctor Jenny Steven. Na wiyambamba yumi folem hemi doctor plo SG plo Sanma Province, Mr. Jonathan Yafre.
2: Yumi harema area administrator plo yumi lo big papers. Mr. Kalemul kata challenges. All challenges ya, only reality ya. From time it alem ni mistaun lo stage mi lu glukam tuan mi lu get mi vle roman yonche. Imi nim se mi on true tok tok ya na istapan. And mi shuwa se WHO is here with director for public health. You're listening to the challenges and what's the way forward that the community is looking forward to continue to happen in this area of Sanma Province. Sanma Province mi declared also one economic the country blue me of anwa. Economic up from say you make kava, you make cocoa, you make coconut, you make fandi lime, got sandalwood, you make taro, you me reach. That money looks a by must put him some province, you come one economic up. One something no more weapon by me game say by you mean to have a fulfilling. From who by color current, who by sleep. Sometime you come low some realities, you may must talk reality, you may find them out. Why now by you must get one upgrade or one facility? Without good help, and by you have got good education, you need to have a school, papa, mama, may not have a paying school fee. One of the issues where Sanma Province is facing at the moment, and me by you be building, we are law, report law, area administrator by you be building, plant a post, plant a clinic. And we stop telling you, challenge, you be lo Peak Island. Peak Island, challenge. Challenge to Peak Island, but Peak Island too is a challenge. On Felix, only stop a long way. You can have 1 month every island, but you can walk to one remote area. The day tomorrow, no more, you can go to them, no block, no have no more. Challenge, you miss the face. Nisha, oh, Rizal, baby. Thinking, you know, me want them to me recently, you say, I'm more picking any play, you only go to school. Areas, play, you be hot on them. Put them all picking any play, stop a mind, also, you must school, block, I'm nurse too. And me, I want something. Me come with them acting manager for San Mahel. Let me be in work place here. 5 years, is it? 10 years. Let me face some challenge. This stuff story and the small road, the status and which I'm looking into. Stuff story and the about challenge. And me, and I am a challenge. Time you may have say, public help by putting one you come. I'm director, tell him, say, only come down. Or teaching. Only come down. Stop small, no more. Then find facility in Australia. When I'm only walking, run away. Oh, we've only got a lot of come back. Only jump away in the service and pack a stop of both fingers. I'm going to some point in the way where traffic might be going. I may have been two old teachers. Old teachers, blow in Arbola Island, I'm only come. Island, blow get in also, maybe big one here in Mo. Challenge, blow you, big one to us. Go to create an island, yeah, with them challenge, blam, blow by you, mommy, by you, too, must find a road, blam, blow tomorrow. Distance blow one village, you can run village in long way. You know, cut road. Road you may run, small track you run, let man will see, go, mama will play Karampope. But they won't the road. Money dead, the road you miss up Karampope. From access, blue, you know, cut. And maybe one people a challenge. Sanma Province, and we walk hard to us. Play make him show, see, must cut road. You may collect them all with business license. The time you may put them go. Cost play me one road, if you want to get money, we buy you making public works play me a road. One private company play me a road, Maniklo province no napli yumi kibi biko from. Yumi kara Manila yumi get through the business license. Time say one area administrator plo sa no province kam say please business license. Mania na yumi kara di konta. Yumi use mania. Plo yumi tram plo megam road. Yumi nsa megam road from expenses if you want. Area yumi bi konto mas. Plo megam road. Yumi kam say yumi need him. Assistance plo partners. Now the day you stand up, the day you present, me stand up with the one heart with me clatumas. When talk the Bible, it's Isaiah 66. Thus said the Lord of hosts, heaven is my throne, the earth is my footstool. Where is the house ye build unto me, and where is the place of my rest? Renewing the mind. The day you may renew, building waste up. The mind you may renew. Maybe not something me want them put in the community. We want to stand up here too, problem by. You tell them thank you, Lord. Welcome, we're chief. You woke up. Thank you to my chief. You acknowledge me. Thank you, Lord. Welcome. We came team, blow me, will have them director, with them, what I let up your joy feel at home. We tell them thank you, Lord. AA, looking pay cost to address them with the challenges. Thank you to my local custom tannies. The time for this stuff come to place our community move with them custom tannies in the middle of the time. Thank you, Lord Pastor. Lord, you shall remind me about God. I am that I am. Thank you, Lord Dr. Kya. Thank you, Director, on behalf of the DG, our minister. Lord, you may Lord help. Lord, continue to strive forward and push him over that different kind of policy to government. He can go with us in today. You miss have a look, all policies and I make them all turn up partners. Also, I'm going to be a step in. Lord, strengthen them, only lengthen them, hand, you need to make them say that you miss have a guy. Thank you, WHO, Jeff, and UNDP, for the funding and for your expertise in terms of having all these activities in place and agree to renovate this building for our community. Thank you, Thomas Leyuma. Please convey our gratitude and thanks to WHO and your partners. Thank you very much. Thank you, Lord, the land on Atulo land, where you will agree. Thank you to Maslow, registered nurse, with them nurse aid, where you will have a staff. We continue to carry out work here, all communities. You may help them all get up. Last talk with me when I'm telling you, you may look community. Also, message to you, the province, please take care of all facilities. Look out them good. Respect them. From time you respect the facility, by house and you. Love by you can and help to you back again. What them all get a talk on behalf of President Busanba, Mr. Navia, what them all councillors, let me congratulate them community, play me lo malam. Let me show out perseverance, play me all get a community, no matter clinic in long words or when them pay you, still strive, play me come current health services. And me when them put them thinking number one, small thinking you go, director, public health stuff harem. Make him show no say all get challenges where by me belay if analyze the report me belay send them become challenges of law. I go through law and a chaplo public health or sanma. They for what they become play you belay look look how you belay some upgrade them. Put them all get necessary equipment and suppose they need to come by. You meet I look more to find them out more funding. Sanma province is the full time employee assisting. Play me try work together. Me want them. Say you me strengthen them collaborations. Play me. Play me game. Say all get a thinking. Also me have a couple help them all people. Play me lo. San. But again, thank you to my slavery community. God bless them. You will have more long live. San promise.
0: Ona wya mama yumi follow me. Talk talk lo area administrator lo big pay cost. Mr. Wilson Taka, tambah by him, give him all talk play more get a challenge way all people more yes all people blow big pay holista face him low site low health service find one good place sit down quiet more listen low talk when bamba him come out low area administrator blow big pay cost.
3: Yeah, you want to be big pay cost when they come on here one square room. To work on health services for him. Also, when you stop, you Muli ka naman, plano. Naman ba? So, yes, mo. Okay, we stop. Muli ka naman, plano. Muka lang din ito mas. Muli ka help. Muli ka naman, plano. We have also one whole plan. One whole priority plan inside of the people of the country. So, we ask you to help, bro. You will be good hand. Now, public health, you will have to hold on with them. Some question. No, no, no, no. We will not rule him. Only that, only one will provide them a network. To make sure, say, access for services to help them, the Minister of Health, to understand. But some of the challenges, we will help you with one of the most priority plan, the Minister of Health. No. We have no follow-up procession. We tell them, people are there. We start collaboration to necessary process training. We will not rule help, we will identify one out. Health center, provide a commander of one of innovation. Secondly, we talent developer, we can know Sunway FT, from the work of the them. Rural health, we make sure say, on service delivery in the flow inside of one of the recording, or human in the public health, we make sure say, public, whenever you are Sando, even in the time of the rural of the you must have one to help the time. No, really, the population, population, the family, where you may such an address. Okay, stand down as far as people goes. Also, where you have one in the area, where you may look at it, where you may distribute it, family, where you have inside the world health organization, become as far as people goes. Where you may store them quickly out of some activities or health activities in your central province, where you may store them up, one of health center, also one or better. However, health center, heavy the food, we could call them or human resource. For them, health center, heavy that registered ratio where they want dangerous, where you start providing service. Inside of the area. So, health center, we only have about one distance study, one clinic, we have increased the dose. We have then said, structure we need, coming up on group. Can we ask for them? From here, you know that inside the health center, midwife, cleaner, handling, no one in the state. So, program, program, for instance, visa, I think, at some, address to me, or, anyone, have a try, put on the back, look up inside the system, but, even that, program, the financial, visa, that is why, put the cap inside the system yet, more unfunded, and by the health center, bringing it. Now, as I said, have a distance. Distance will be low, it will go. Or we need to be stopped for the staff, but we start for the road. So once only one seat can be stopped by the road. So when we start reading down the list, we have a heavy go. Yes, we have a lot of seats, we have to stop. So for having a staff, we have to go for one seat, we have different villages. But when we start to walk on the city one seat, for them, people have to do the same, that today, to help on the resource, or especially the human resource. So that is why, everyone of people are telling us to do, for them, or, areas in the region, we have to stop and go away. We may then say, we will try to do, essentially, let them do it. We have to stop and say, there's a lot of things, but, some of them do not do, maybe, can we collect, but they will fully do it. For them, no more. Some, no matter what, yes, we will stop it alone. Therefore, have a little look by you improve. More better. Marvela, English movie, or Marvela health. First movie, I can use with them. Personal name is that it. Follow the borders, look at the ghost. More, when I was going to stop, it's the ghost. Health center, have a little improve. More some, social, something that we have to stop. We will then say, have a little amount of two staff houses for one maternity. We are having separate law. House will be stopped. So we can say, help, house will be stopped. So we concentrate no more law. Set more medical, not on city law, not on maternity. By having any one separate house. So I'm almost pushing. We will stop inside and smaller. on health services clinic, on telecommunication. Planning, engineering, and staff, not something, health and company, I mean, that one will finish later on. To provide the health services clinic on the situation. But, challenge me, I mean, some water. Sometimes, I'm there. Some water, I'm not, I'm not. Situation, to be stopped by, I'm not, I'm not, I'm not, I'm not, I'm not, I'm not, I'm not, I'm not, I'm not, I'm not, I'm not, I'm not, I'm not, I'm not, I'm not, I'm not, I'm not, I'm not, I'm not, I'm not, I'm not, No, providing service for
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1: 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After the earthquake, check if you want my family supposed to get injury. Remember, but you expect them an aftershock for earthquake. Make him sure as a cast and no leak from his have a cause of fire. 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
6: 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Mo local time we meet you. 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Again, no forget them see Mr. Blovana to live show since lo 9 o'clock finish lo morning. What's in my massing fall out? Cast one time long 11 o'clock. Me leko Vanuatu to live show with me July Kasten. We bomb by me stop or some radio friendly you throughout lo Vanuatu to live show. Cast one time no 12 or half past one. Let me stop. Leko you with them Nikis radio friendly you. Joanna Bulekon with them you, Mr. and show lo radio Vanuatu. Long at day blow the day back again. Follow mga rundown blong yumi o Vanuatu live show long the day lo day blo the day Friday number 28 August 2026 pamba yumi kat national pishlama news with them news team the VPTC straight on time 12 o'clock lo midday mo after long hem long half past 12 pamba yumi genem lidofikeli all the way long adra we pamba yumi kat live discussion with them hem. But the topic marriage and just one union blood two. We bamba me explain more. One em now you me must save around the topic we have missed up. We bamba me expect them. Mr. Ludovic Kelly also my guest bli me throughout long program long the day long afternoon after long national Bishlama news. Casa one time long half past 12 bli me to kick off for them life discussion long the day long afternoon. Lo final one time long half past one, we missed up. Put him end. Lo Vanuatu live show. Lo radio Vanuatu. Lo day by day. Lo final one time long half past one. Lo missed up. Leko you with him. Next radio friend you. Joanna Blekon with him. You Mr. Rancho. Lo radio Vanuatu. Mo same time you missed up. Put him end long. putum end lo Vanuatu live show. Local time limit to 2 more minutes pro final one time lo 12 o'clock. Pampa in the long time, Himijen and Brenda Daniel, what a national Pishlama news.
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0: Hello, mo welcome long fi PTC News. Mi prenda Daniel Pamiritim. First time long ulkita historian. Student IT hemi new long some school long port fila. Ashfall iti stepem class long Highland long ambay mo maiwo. Mo New South Wales long country fi criticize long new fila tourism tax. Mo long sports rally iki kof tete long port fila. Yumiare mo long ulkita historia. Volume call long public land transport authority long new student Haiti system long increase pass fare we pa him become long effect long next week one school long port villa hitalem se olino kateni clear information principal long freshwater school long port villa just as said hitalem long fipiti senior se student Haiti emi one new something where all school olino katumas experience long him.
1: With regard to students' ID, yes, Mibla Saber, one Saturday Koran, long student look at the from Mibla non schools, Mibla Nagadon facility to make them ID. And we knew something with Amanda. So some of the Mibla non schools, Mibla Nagadon say, who can buy make them ID? Can buy ministry, organize them, or government buy organize them ID, blown dignity, or so on. I think I'm now some question blown Mibla. From Mibla to non schools, Mibla think about expense, huh? Things for government, you organize someone, say, I mean, up, or rather, you go around the school, you make them on ID, rather than Bombay, Mivla 1, Mivla look, or suppose, say, Mivla 1, Mivla look, then maybe one instruction to come, then Mivla, so I think, I mean, or some otherwise instruction to come, but you may comply with him.
0: Hemi talk talk, long principal, long freshwater school, long port villa, just as said. Over 500 school picking in we only school long not hambai in a cookut long class, folem efi ashfall blong falkenu long wikia, ika report blong two school long my wo two we ika sem ashfolia. You make out more report with a marilo loot found.
2: Maybe this senior sitok with them Panama Education Maintenance Officer Richard Sedak we only make a one site visit go long not ambay long yesterday. Mo emi talem out se place ya na we affect big one.
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2: Eli childhood care teacher Leia Shem, italem long VBDC news se oli visit him East Ambay, mo ol geta tu ya fek big one long ash. Best school go head no more long South Ambay, mo oli stop soma pe mol mask plonga give him long ol pikinini.
4: Kalau kita we ask for the phone band ma so li offer classes lo lunch time no more. Tali ko ba? Lo house, lo help to from lo school no more affected pe. Or home school geta do so li help the parents lo. Cleaning up all ash for you, but otherwise, today some teachers really fry. But after then, you may try to help them more get up, come in more than. No, all noises, so they will have to be very Sahara, only the feeling is safe, and you may not let them shout, and you may try to help them more get up, put them more plants in place, no, how all this happens.
2: Principal Education Officer Blong Penama Chontari, Hemitalem se oligatua na meeting tere, mo all school ya by oli save open back again long Monday.

0: Long election electoral office si Philip Seuli Megem Inafok, long educating people, long food, long wikia, director of long electoral services, Kilan Melissas, italem long FPTC News, say pin got one inspection long July, long nam, long 15 polling station, long ask him all simple something, long IT, more information, long all new follow polling station.
1: 3,000 people normally come check. The time, yeah, the all various polling station, and 900 plus request them of law change of residence. You receive the time, so question is that 31,000 people will reach up the vote, 3,000 will come forward, the difference below 31 more, 3,000. Early stop why? Even after we plan the awareness and we corona document. So many we challenge we stop. But him say complain, him say comment a mass electoral office and no game could work, system we corrupt or
0: Mr. Malesa Sitalem said change Plongol polling station, he mean no one issue where everyone is have a fault.
1: Because we see me the bribe me right claim the vote, and me one issue. Especially just matter of residence for police station, the right claim and mister. And me custom vote claim, this MA should not come on issue. And again, we repeating, especially, and me have an example, the style of fresh water, we advertise our vote level, but this election, and me go vote law. Freshwater evacuation shelter. I mean, so come one issue plan. Any same word no more. My candidate way by what land like successful and start to look for some. Will fresh water no more good in self. After no.
0: One long old presiding officer, Douglas Tamara, he tell him say got to something we hemi believe, say me affect them number of long old food long election year.
2: One something we more than them, but I mean, most of it's land. One something where you need to put much money in me last minute. Because normally, if I travel a cut, or the coach and jam way, deadline for you change and cut, and it's number 1 July, because I'm number 14. But time will be finish after him, that's the election day. Some of the man that we just have to put cut, number 1 August. Number 7, August. And then we let finish enough. Another something, I think people are really tight. From normal situation, the council, from all previous council, got this use where money could fight from power or something. We have some plan to one. We've been talking about the full man of the time, I don't want to vote.
0: And we talked to Plong One presiding officer on council election, Plong Botvilla, Douglas Tamara. Public land transport italem se misave give him no more 1,400 permit long iaya long efate mohemia pass permit long efate hemi close yet. Reporter Lodian Willin, he got more. Long Tok Tok Plong Hem Chief Executive of Visa Plong Public Land Transport Authority, Regional Tapi, hemitalem long FPTC News, se hemia I follow some question. We come long public.
3: Talem for one name immigration permit lo pass, but he got some parcel out yet, or for one name you rest a came out some permit yet. Okay. Some lol permit where you missed a came out yet, you know, full up, and if you no more, and you'll get a you make him transfer lol permit. Name blue man where is the lol permit where I'm a color cream, my pass play me accident, Mohammed write off, pass play me your fella. You know, good, you know, one brand name business flow pass, but I mean, that one file it payment for 2026. Well, you know, sorry, the one you flow pass, maybe you want to transfer and you got another friend, blame one family member, blame, but by the time I come, obviously, visit, will I come, make him transfer for no one transfer form, and then you may just make him all transfer, but my inside copy one you flow pass after you come, you may transfer him, permit law. Family member blame or friend blame, you can help.
0: Mr. Tapi, he mitalem recent behind long stop and pass permit, Emi from office, if find out some driver is stop transferem or salem permit, long all geta, we can some samples 250,000 vatu. He call long some nara pass driver, time we pass long all geta, is stop service illegally without one valid permit.
3: Reason why he stop him temporarily, Emi from, if I find out some full labor, pass long geta, Emi could no more, or he can camera, se pass long geta, no more. But when you transfer and permit it, because to Jerusalem, you could not have friend block it even up to 250,000 vatu. After, you get a list of run illegally without valid permit, because only want the money, only want the money, so Jerusalem have permit early, or list of run height. So, I mean, one reason why we will decide no, we will like to have a stand. At the same time, we will like to have a strategy more record, we will like how. We've raised some money to have him here, and my wife is having him back. But currently, transfer no every payment property, we missed the payment.
0: Fibris News, you manage Blong Tok Tok with them some pass driver, Molly Talem Sioli got valid permit, Blong Service Transport Authority, Talem Sioli stop look, look good, Blong System, Blong permit, Blong make him sure, sell pass, will he stop work, only got straight permit, Molly Follem Law. Lodian, well in VPDC News. Fisheries Department by me organizing one before a competition long public service day heme long torpa long negis manis. Reporter Mika Halpi report.
4: Tikat some place 20 active fishermen everyone were babay only taking part long a big fly fishing competition here. All fishermen here only come out long island long Gawa, island long Motalava, Movonalava Island. Officer long fisheries long Torba, Mr. Harvey Hopkin, he tell him say, before competition him start, Babai department he provide him training long fish handling long Keta.
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4: All timing long scale, and me long 4 p.m. long afternoon, suppose only hook long day, more 7 a.m. suppose only hook long night. Long time at 2 by all fishermen, only test them long hook close up long far to fisheries in Ankarem. Fishing competition, and me long 11 days start long 21 next month, Kasem number 1 October. Mumbai only takate no more only deep fish. Mika Albi, CBDC News, Durban.
0: When you outside long country, government long Fiji criticized long nivola 5% tourism service tax long International Travel Association. Radio New Zealand report MC Australia Travel Industry Association, mo Travel Agent Association long New Zealand, italem se tax by penalizing all visitor we holy bookum travel long all getai kolong Fiji. Tuvala Travel Agent Association, ikolong government long Fiji, long karamaut nivola tax, we hemi schedule, long take mi fek long number 1, long nekis manis. Hatia Chief Executive Tin Long, hitalem se taxia, pay minim se holiday long Fiji, pay kamo expensive, long ol traveler. Molong Sports Vanuatu International Rally Championship is started day with them 14 rally crew where Bali compete long one day. Sports reporter Kit Inge he report.
6: Long today morning, all 14 rally crew Bali make them 2 stages long more marked more fury plantation on some face part blow competition. More long afternoon back again, Bali continue long same marker stage, Bivo Olikasemba Kurman. one local international driver we pay taking part, and me four-time New Zealand rally champion Ben Ann, we come to Vanuatu for the first time to compete lo Vanuatu International Rally Championship. All group lo New Caledonia truly part lo Russia with them all professional local driver plo Vanuatu we qualified plo top sport long on states. The excitement by great long night time will drive up by the comeback lo Coromandel Stadium plo make him two special night stages. Night stage have me one long special feature plo Vanuatu International Rally Championship from Emmy Kivim Chinese lo public plo witness him all rally car only run lo night. Emmy two he want something where he make Vanuatu different. Long on Naravala rally competition lo Oceania would then Vanuatu also one long place with public is have witness him a rally lo night. Kate Inge, VBDC Sports.
0: Molong weta I got small cloud long group with them small rain emi expect. Light moderate east northeast wind of along South Highland, time got east southeast mo southeast wind long on Nara place. Temperature long the day by emista long 26 degree down long south mo 28 and up long north. Mo emi hen long VBDC News, me Brenda Daniel.

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Emi na isla somplong Fuaka Brothers watem te to leana agu emi putum local time limit to emi 7 more minutes pro final one time long half past 12 for the day long afternoon bring me to join him nek is program limit to emi a family life program watem Ludovic Kelly also guest me blong the day long afternoon watem topic marriage emi not just one union blot two. We bump by him talk about or discuss him around the topic throughout long at the day long afternoon. Now forget them to say bam by you missed up cause one time long half past one blue missed up. Put some ends of one or two live show must same time missed up. Leko you with them next radio friend be you Joanna Blacon with them you missed and show lo radio one or two. We bump by him stop with me throughout the show cause one time no 5 o'clock. But again, the you will stop listening, come the you will just tune in. He may be in stop follow him in national Bishlama News. What am Brenda Daniel? Since lo 12 o'clock finished the midday, because one time long half past, you may stop, because one time long now you will be in stop, or you may just follow him in nice flow song long for brothers. What am I to Leana ago? Local time limit to 6 more minutes, plus final one time long half past 12 limit to kick off for them. Life dedication or life discussion to me too the day long afternoon with Mr. Ludovic Kelly or some guest bring me too the day long afternoon. More before you me too go ahead the Mogada program bring me too you me too come now listen long nice flash song long talk of your local string band with them title Neiroma.

Hemia emi tok save long wanem blo mekem, long time blo flood. Number one, no stop long old place where water level is ave command up, hurry up, long time where flood he come. Number two, no try blo crossem river, time level blo water I beat him knee blong you. Number three, stop long safe place all time kasem where authority I give him clear notice. Number four, all animal only save swim, so no putum all get up, the place where man is have a stop safe long hem, long time block flood. Number five, look out long old road or bridge where water I cover him up, long time block flood. And number six, no let them all pikinini only pleble, with them all bivla water or water where I stop come out long old drainages. Hemia emi wanem blom mekem after long flood. Number one, stop long way long old disaster area after long time blow flood. Number two, boilem water or use um water filter before you drink. And number three, no hurry up long fixing or get a something where only damage. Number four, no let them all pikinini only play long old water blong flood where he stop yet long round. Number six, look out long old rope lo electric where it broke mo all something where it save cause fire. Number seven, check em all main part blong water supply system blong you. Also, source, storage, distribution points, more household storage. 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Long all flammable gas inside. Number eight, make em all hygiene awareness long area more all families blow you. Number nine, no kakai all fruits or vegetables where water blong flood I wash em all geta I can. And number ten, no use em all something where I use em electric kasem time where you clean him, try em, more check em say I safe blong use.

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1: Stop listening come on time lo broadcast lo radio Vanuatu mo fola magada program lo yumi lo today throughout lo family life program himi fortunate lo kat bag again Ludovic Kelly lo adra also my guest blimi all time mo today himi wanna narabla day we yumi sabi discuss mo narabla topic pa again so today bamba yumi talk about marriage mo topic lo today himi marriage himi not just a union of two mo marriage mi kam with the love commitment responsibility communication trust mo respect so bambai Mr. Ludovic Kelly also guest me bambai me help him give me understand more about him one and no strong mo healthy marriage all time so yumi katodi mi vinis Mr. Kelly insight lo studio by again thank you Mr. Kelly by again lot time blue save katodi mi vla lo discussion for the day. Also, more time before you meet to start them off a discussion with me too. I want them suppose you suffer give him out one this definition no more or yes one definition how to topic with me to blow the day.
2: Thank you. Hello, Louis. From the Mister Listen today, we going to talk about one more special topic. Marriage. Not just a union of two people or two hearts. So sometimes plenty of time you talk about them that instead of one married life, I'm about them husband and wife. Or I'm about them one man and one woman. But today we have to discover why I'm not just about them two people. And ask him to give him small introduction. Lo pleasure. By me give him small introduction with the one flavish for Mr. Blow. Book Blue Ecclesiastes, chapter 4, verse 12, I say, A cord of three strands is not quickly broken. Suppose two no more, one rope, time you look one rope with one strong rope, by one rope with some rope, only fasem come together, plus one strong rope. I say, only fasem with them three strings, only turn them together, plus make one cord no more rope, and more strong than two no more. So, I'm to find out what I'm saying. Marriage is not just about them two people. Why now? You know about them two people no more. Thank you.
1: Thank you, Thomas, Mr. Kelly. By again, lo smaller introduction, more lo topic. Me too. When we start marriage, I not just the union of two. Also, where you've been mentioning, where you've been clarifying too, one of them, importance to the topic we've been able to discuss them long throughout the family life program today. Bamba you need to stop go ahead the magada question be me too by again low life discussion. One of now you think say hemi missing low the marriage be me low today.
2: Thank you. By me today again, you need to go back also more time inside lo face for a marriage we hemi been settle lo crown hemi been joined together face for a marriage we God hemi bless him and by him to tell him all same that lo very beginning time you read inside the book lo Genesis chapter 1 hemi talk about him creation lo world creation lo everything every beautiful things inside lo garden lo Eden Bible hemi tell him all same that lo each day we God hemi create him make him each creation lo all days yeah and we always end them one flat day with them talk it is good then him to read the come lo Genesis chapter 1 but you never find him God and me tell him talk are not good everything we God and me stop create them only you are him talk it is good but then story and come lo chapter 2 by find him all same that them God and me look him that everything we me create him and me perfect and me good and me end them every work plan law 7 day. Bible me tell them that God me look him blessing blow work plan. Me look him goodness blow work plan. But I me read you read come down chapter 2 verse 18. Bible me tell them face. Me record them face for a time we God me tell them to it is not good. Them God he look him every animal we create them. Creation where me set them up, beautiful nature, flowers and river, all animal. But me look, man where me create them, the image, more likeness for them. Even though Adam me occupied with them, or responsibility where God me give him them, look out them garden, eat them, take care of them. Yet me looking one for something where even Adam himself me no look him. Me look him loneliness for Adam. That is why I tell him, and the Lord God said, it is not good that a man should be alone. I will make him and help meet for him. Lord, that fla verse, God, and me show him limi, that ting blow cut one fla family, ting blow cut one fla partner, ting blow cut one fla husband or wife, ino come out la Adam. God himself, and me look him, that fla importance. Adam, you must cut one helper. Now, families, Adam, since he stopped inside the garden, the only man where Adam and Mr. communicate with them, he got one relationship with them, he stopped talk with them, and he spend them time with them, and he got no more. Before God, and he look him need to create one for helper, or in other words, blow God, he created him Eve. God with them, Adam, no more to stop inside the garden, breathing. Yet, God, he knows have a flume up space, or angels, or he knows have a flume up space. All animal, everything inside the garden, breathing, all you know, have a flume of that fly and emptiness with Adam and Mikat. Then God, he look him, and he tell him all the same, he no good to Adam, Mr. Emon. Emi, one fly, something we, bro, tell him limit to today that family, blue you, mu family, blue me, even though, emi, no one perfect family, even though him took out all rau, even though him took out all challenge him to stop go through them inside the home, inside the family. Family, emi, still one fly, something. We am initiated by God, created by God. You no give up, lo family blue. You no give up. Time you face some challenge, lo home or lo family blue. So something we missing plenty time inside lo family today, lo marriage today. Am the presence of God. Plenty time you do something say, am about one husband and wife. But no, it's about three people inside one for the married life. You know that lo married life is much strong. In order to marry life, I'm healthy. In order to marry life, I'm last longer. That third person, I must stop. I'm God himself. God now, he should stop inside. Something we're missing today, I'm God. But that is why I'm reading verse introduction to the topic. I'm telling you, I'm Ecclesiastes chapter 4, verse 12. I'm saying, a cord of three strands is not quickly broken. He had to rope where only tie them, only tie them with them three vla string. I'm broken up. Suppose two no more by easy blow you broke. Be a cord of three strands, and me no easily broken. So marriage, even though you me to unperfect, even though it got challenge, yet, suppose God and me present inside the marriage blow you. Suppose God and me that third person inside the marriage life blow you. But even though it got challenge, you know, meaning by God and me stop inside the marriage blow you, but you know, have some challenge. No, of course not. You know, we find one from married, one from married life, lo crown ya, we me perfect. But even though we got challenge, God, but still help him you, help him husband, help him wife, you, blow you to fly. He save how plan tell him all challenge. He save how blow tell him sorry. Them God is step inside by am easy, blow you save forgive. Am easy, blow you save humble. So something we me missing today, am it a presence blow God inside the marriage. That is why plant him married life today, he had blow, number one, he forgive him, husband blem. He had blow, number one, he accept him forgiveness. He had blow, number one, he tell him all say, no, I think me na me wrong. He had blow, number one, he look him wrong blem. And today, plant the time God and me absent inside lo married, the third person inside lo married life. Some small something no more. Where he happened inside the marriage after him do not solve him, he broke him married life. He separated them home, he separated them family. So, today, If God, I mean, no stop in child lo married life blue. If today you stop find more, you got some challenge, you start go through them. If today you find a motor same, see, he had blue, you solve one small, small something no more, raw, raw in child lo married life blue with them. Wife or husband blue, check him good. Say that third person, check him good, say, God, I mean, stop in child lo had blue husband. God, I mean, stop in child lo had blue wife. God, one way, I mean, present in child lo. That fly union or no God? Him now, him to must take him. Thank you.
1: Thank you, Thomas, Mr. Ludovic. Lo good fly key point, lo question me too. When him now, him missing, lo get a marriage be me today. Also, you been stop mention him. Presence for God. Presence for God, him really important, lo stop lo one married life. Especially, time he come lo challenge, or had something be me solve him. Be me must got presence for God now, but him help him, you bro, guiding you me all time, lo throughout longer. Married life for me. So as you may look at my guest for me, Mr. Ludovic and Mr. Botimi inside the studio, suppose you will stop listening come or you just tune in the broadcast for Radio Vanuatu, you interest the topic for today, marriage, I mean, not just one union of two. Suppose you got any question or any comment you want them ask me, so we call in the come 26200 26200, I mean, number we save call in the come to save take part the discussion long at the day. Mr. Ludovic, sorry, you missed up control of discussion with me. Me interest to maslo talk for you where you been tell him say presence blow God, him you must up lo married life for me blow. Him you make you me even to you me control challenge, him you me easily you misave solve him one something, or you misave easily humble you me, or you misave easily you me get in touch lo one forgiveness. How now me important blow communication, trust, more respect me must blow marriage all time. So as you stop mention them too, one important key talk where you been mention them blow first talk please me responsibility. Responsibility too and me one key something. So responsibility blow one do you me too and me very important. So me want them ask him no more how now him important do you me get communication, trust, more respect lo married life blow me.
2: Thank you. I mean, one good luck question. Time you find him. Awesome. Every time me start taking me go back inside the Genesis from. I mean, place where God is beginning every something. Everything where time God created them all. He stop inside the Genesis. Time you read inside the book of Genesis. But you find him all same that. The chapter 1, verse 27. Bible says, so God created man in his own image. In the image of God created he him, male and female created he them. God he created them. Adam or them, if even you me do him to stop listen now. God he created him, you me lo image more likeness plan. In order lo communication emi good inside lo one from married life. In order lo respect emi God. In order lo loyalty emi God. In order lo trust emi God inside lo married life. And me time no more husband with them wife. Each one lo tuvla personally to like oklosablo papa God. Tam more husband and wife to like oklosablo God. You imagine me one triangle. And me one triangle way and me stand up. Then lo pointy triangle ya God na nemble me stop and up. After lo tuvla end lo leg lo triangle and me husband and wife. So time more husband go close up lo pointy place for triangle where me got and wife go close up lo pointy place for triangle where me got. Time more to like I'm close up lo tuvla. But time more to like stuff far away lo got, but to like stuff far away lo tuvla too. So in order lo inside lo married life he got respect, he got peace, he got long suffering, he got respect, he got loyalty, he got how lo you talk, how lo you solve him something. And me tipe no more lo each vla. Couple and each husband and wife. The more God me come inside lo life blim too, by me change him every rubbish fashion blim too. You too all human being, you too all sinner. You too no got that fla good fla fashion. For me too lo sinful nature blim too, you too got hatred, you too got jealousy, you too got cross, you too got sway, you too got every something way. You know, so I find one good something inside. Be the moment you surrender your heart, your mind, you to equal God. You must think about all the marriage, and you want to holy something. And you want to sacred something. God, Kot na initiate them, kot start them. Ino Adam? Adam ino talam tutok sa kot, mi sta mi wan. Adam ino talam tutok sa kot, mi arem se, mi lonely to mas. No, kot himself, mi look him. So God, I give him marriage as one of like gift, one of like special something with me holy. And husband and wife, it will like should invite them God to come inside the marriage from him one of like holy something. Him one of like something with God, me regard them very sacred. So in our table, inside the marriage, talk him kind, respect him stop, humbleness him stop, long suffering him stop, forgiveness him stop. God no me katol kutu la fasina. Yim tu yim ending do not. Time you look back inside lo story and Adam ote mif. Time Adam emi created. Asu mi talem. God now emi the only man we stop talk with him. Communicate with him. And even time Adam is sleep koti karamo at rif lo Adam lo create him that for a woman Eve. Adam emi stalo one big fla sleep yet while God and Mr. Walk will create him if them if he woke up, if you look him face blow Adam. If you look him face blow God face one. Then Bible says God he got him if you come give him lo Adam, Adam is just talking to God now. This is bone of my bone and flesh of my flesh. Each one limit to him to mascot one flat relationship with them God face one. Young people wish to bless and even you wish to plan blow married. If you want them home blue, married way you stop plan them, you stop ding ding blow. Settle down. If God has no stop face in your heart and mind, blue, but you face some challenge time you enter a marriage life. But you face some challenge time you settle down, lo one vla family. You must call a man where me create him marriage first time. You must cut flat that flat relationship with him first time. You must have a what is marriage before you stop enter a marriage. That they plan the man only no have a one really is marriage. Then only enter a marriage. Only settle down. Time only settle down. Only face and plan the challenge. Only face and plan the something we, and me destroy him. Most spoil marriage life today.
1: Thank you, Thomas, Mr. Ludovic. Line is still open 2620026200. Me number we save. Call me can. Lo you want to save. Ask a question or you want to give him any comment. Lo topic we stop. Marriage me not just one union of two. So you make that one first for a call on the line. Lo discussion with me too. Hello.
3: Hello.
1: Hello. Good afternoon. You stop calling me can where?
3: We stop calling me can lo pila.
1: Thank you, Thomas, for having interest in our live discussion for the day. You go ahead with them question or comment where you got.
3: Yes, me interest too much, lo, brother, when you start talk. If we talk, we start talking, me, me, through them. Challenge by me, no, sabe, come out, lo, married life. Challenge all time by me, must start. But also, more time, you, me, sabe, say, challenge to be making me strong, that way, me, overcome him. A mi mi wan dem talem osi mi anamo se time we kabo lo di kat se present to ti speed lo anything an ba tu fana i tok tu fana i tok strong tu fana pe i mas kat time we tu fana i mas chan patient listen lo listen no tapu split tapu split pa ba mi kamin o talem se ene istere time lo i tu fana i talem sorry. And the way you must have a clue to get up, don't admit. Admit that you want feeling powerful something with Mr. Miguel Tuvala government. It's a staff strong all the time. Then when you admit, say you wrong. By spirit, no give hand, and by me come to tell him, say, yes, it's all I must tell him, sorry. So, Mimi, there's too much law, but I start to talk here, we talk to me, and we start telling him, yeah, Jimmy could do the make one. Then you want to tell him, thank you from when. I'm so stucky for me, young for now, where you mean no marriage yet, more you mean when you marriage finish. It could to me establishing with an interest, no, you can't have to check. From outside of them, I'm so making more give and leave, no, you miss a face and challenge. And one more time, thank you too much. Every talk you start telling me, I meet you too much, me agree with him. Thank you too much, brother.
1: Thank you, Thomas. Local, bli mi tu long, dede long afternoon folema discussion bli mi tu. Whatem topic marache mi no chest one union of two. So hemi talking support law one em now. You mi stop discussem. So ba mi local law lead of fik pa hemi give him a talk talk long hem.
2: Thank you all, Papa or you colleague am. May God bless him you and bless him family bli you, and also may you come 1+7. And mouth block out, block encourage them. Others will stop around you, even the young vla. Marriage, I mean, more than finding someone where you want them, you happy with them. I mean, choosing every day, blow love, blow forgive, blow serve. Even though challenge, even though you hurt me, you hurt, you painful. That's why I tell them today, you must call God first one, blow me tell them, you, I mean, shame you. And I guide you, and I teach you through the word. Blame no more. One is marriage. Then before you go inside, plan them one today. Only no prepare blow. Face them challenge blow marriage. Only no got any idea too. One them while you face them blow marriage. Then only enter them marriage. And then only enter them marriage. Only face them more challenge. Only give up area. Only want them run away area. By time you call God first one. Through the talk blame. I guide them you, and I teach you, and I instruct them you. So the Bible me only say one from manual blow life. That you go got one laptop, one phone, one any machine you pay no Chinese store. You got a small book inside. Look, I tell you how you operate them machine. Bible, I'm saying, I'm manual blow operate them life with them, even marriage life. So choose them every day blow, remain forgive, remain faithful, and choose them always blow love with them, love with Papa God. I give him, and time feeling, I change seasons, I become more difficult. Challenge me come more strong, be love blow God way. I stop inside you. I'm not by sustaining you, lo married life. Time God, I'm sent up, lo marriage. Time God, I'm sent up, lo relationship, more union, covenant with you. You tell them, I tell them, lo friend, lo church, mo friend, lo Papa God, or friend, lo pastor. Love me more than, I become more than an emotion.
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4: Hello.
1: Good afternoon. You stop calling me from where?
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1: Thank you, Thomas. 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But save take part lo discussion for the day. You go ahead with them question or comment where you cut.
4: Me cut one social thinking no more. Me like him one topic where me build stuff. Lo all new couples when I am. You me start for long one this time. One thing blow you me sabe pass them together. Me interest once the prata way and Mr. Toto Globlesia. So, lo battle and Mr. Toko Batu, lo custom to him, Mr. Toko Batu, you need to mask, blow you me sabe. Seek him some advice, webless, where all Toko Toko all the stuff. So, level blow custom, blow you me, blow pass them together, all new couples. Lol, no sabe, make him say, home pro pro. The Bible to him talk about, no custom to him talk about. I mean, I'm going to encourage him. Prata with him about talk lo, lo radio today. We tell him thank you lo you. From generation lo Vanuatu, na isa komanda, mo isa propro. The workplace na blue isa versus mo title home. Thank you too much lo. Prata with him talk with him you too. Suppose more thinking blow you like say sabe ask him number and say come up the phone the level block customer start help them you learn them. Thank you too much.
1: Thank you, Thomas. Kola all the way Los Santos, lo Fanafo, lo Savetic Pats, lo discussion, lo the day, bombay me, leko lo Mr. Lidofik, me, go ahead with them, thinking where you've been, Sherem.
2: Yes, thank you, lo. All la way colleague, I'm lo Fanafo. God bless him, you. And we believe you got some vla, good vla, encouragement, talk, values, we. Lo custom limitu, lo fashion lo all vla lo before. We before li live, you know, got all something we Mr. Fesem dede. Me believe but you help them all young people. Me believe, but you save join in anytime. That you need to talk about them topic of family life. You had them, please me come up, please call them. No hesitate, please call them. Give him what encouragement where you got with them. You especially, lol custom, well, I pull you them tight before and all of la people you them tight, lo married life, brother. May God bless him. You ask him to continue, or some way to start them, them God, and me reflect. Them marriage and me reflect them love for Christ and love for God. By love, yeah, by me no one selfish love. But by me one sacrificial love, one love where me got patient and me endure through all challenge. One strong marriage and me no build merely lo compatibility or romance, or feeling, or shared dreams. But me build on prayer. You ever spend them time for prayer from husband blue? You ever spend them time for prayer from wife blue? Or you will start friend, you start one relationship now. You ever pray, ask him God, lo, he guide him you, he lead him you, lo, that for a relationship, lo, you look him say, that for a woman, or that for a man. Emi, is he the real, the true one? Is he the right one? Or you ever pray, ask him God, lo, help him, you, lo, relationship, yeah. Lo, you can more close up, lo, God, more love, lo, love him God more, so that you shall love him, that for a boy rightly, that for a woman, lo, one straight way.
1: Thank you so much, Mr. Lidovic. Himikatsuana. Narabla kolala line by again. Hello.
5: Hello.
1: Good afternoon. You stop calling me, Kamuya?
5: Me calling him, Lorantabo.
1: Thank you so much, Kolab Savetic Patslo discussion. You go ahead with him, a question or comment with you, Kat.
5: Mitalan Tangulo, brother, we start to talk. With him, Tangulo, radio for Natu, we have a mega more program, we start life, lo radio. You want to tell him, church with him custom, Emina, Emi wrote lo life, be. Problem lo kafman blu mi nesem lo vano tu we imsta pase mo lo yana me tu mas problem imsta kama tanda blem pe proces we dem kasto me mna imi fesuan lo yumi lo vano tu. Thank you.
1: Thank you Thomas kola we kola kam lo renda pau pampai mi leko otem Mr. Lidovic.
2: Thank you lo good fla point imi very true imi to live lo one fla world we imi tu mas careful imi tu mas aware that devil satan imi life is up. 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You too much careful families. 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You too much careful. Also more Christian people, also more Christian family. Also more long God, you to stand up. Lo moto blimitu. Let them.

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1: Thank you, Thomas. Mr. Ludovic, by again, look at that talk where you have shared what you mean by again about topic where we stop. Motu look at that call, I will give you more talk in support the topic, more encouragement. Talk to will you give you more comment where you have respond long, all get along the day, long afternoon. Mm-hmm. But again, you missed your stop long topic, please. Me, marriage, I mean, not just one union, but two. Bamba, you need to go ahead with the Mogada question where you need to stop, go ahead the live discussion to blood the day. Line is still open to 6200. Suppose you where you stop listening, come with him interest. You want the calling come blow, give him question or comment, or suppose you just tune in. You may stop blow life discussion blow family life program with him topic. Marriage, I mean, not just one union of two. So, you may stop discuss it. One and now responsibility now all couple only should understand them before and that one marriage as you've been stop mentioning Venice before you may control one marriage you must have a married last time before you may married so for example suppose me cut one thing no more me want to share them for example suppose you stop with them or might by him to take a call I have a time good afternoon
2: Good afternoon.
1: You stop calling me, Kamuya?
2: Hello, Fanafo, yes.
1: Thank you, Tomas, for participation. Do you go ahead with them, question or comment where you got?
2: Okay, yes. Thank you, Tomas, for me interest, Tomas, for topic where it happened. I am Harawan call, it is a call, no, me agree, lo think big blame from me. The thing you missed up, you will pull up something you come inside, lo. Life, lo yumi lo married couple. Me want them give one thing. Thing number lo yumi or sinas ye. Time mo yumi lo kaw them all picking ini yumi no influence mo kada tumas lo interest lo all activity lo married mo all program lo. Celebration or something will probably have attract them thinking to get a lo or life probably sare stop long way lo or topic we must have talk about. Today you be looking full up manually interest to go through lo maret after lo maret you may have say got broken maret so lo thinking we stop you may find them out the time when you may stop before you meet them say money me on up lo home the time lo you meet the day you may find them out naya woman to get right to have a talk talk you make them say lawyer where you may put them past time you start you know must have happened you make them see the day you may look him full up broken home lol community lol island lol place where you must have start them And then I'm a small thing when we like a blooming give him, for helping topic for the day. Thank you.
1: Thank you, Thomas. Kola, we call it a Moldaway, lo, Fanafo, lo, ting where you want them, or lo, ting where you serve share them, lo, discussion for the day, bombay me, leko, lo, Mr. Ludovic Pagan, let me serve a, give him talk towards lo, ting where him stop.
0: Thank you. Yes, any responsibility, any role, lo, papa, what your mama, you serve First of all, work where me more important than work where you must have winning money, lem the day, block, and I'm living, blame me. And me work with God, he put them all beginning in the hand, blame me, look out him. One day by God, he come back. By ask him, no papa, what the mama, when all beginning in, when me give him little, when all those precious tools, yeah, we God, he give him, play to lay, look out him. The day him to Adam, problem, lost street. All young people are involved in. Today, I'm to call them out. Talk mo some name we know straight or some old choice. I mean, I'm not good for name. I'm not good for title. I'm to give him all young people. Today, one fly, young fly, I'm still. or me kill him one man or me make one something.

0: 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you show him lem example. 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How you call him? Name, you call him mama, you call him papa also on him. How now you to talk talk inside house? How you to act? Inside lo plante family tete. 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I call I ricote ti stop lo mine. Lo brain ble man plante study mi fan mot research weli megem inside lo brain lo one fly human being time mi smoli kamanta whatever things we pignenia e mi crow up inside lo home maybe indirectly papa 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life plan so yes e mi responsibility lo papa wat mama. Lo teach mo pignini, kaite mo pignini with them Christian principle, prayer and word of God.
1: Thank you, Thomas. Mr. Kelly, you make us one nerve call on the line. Hello.
2: Hello.
1: Good afternoon. You stop calling me come where?
2: Forman.
1: Thank you, Thomas. Lo participation to you throughout lo discussion for the day. You go ahead to them question or comment where you cut.
2: Okay, I think I've got something. You want them to congratulate them, yung gula tete blo programo mi saba I think tete yung gula blo yumi mi explain ma wano wete tete pula blibi pula boli no understand tete mi wano wano tete blo good 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For example, when we emi talang se tapos we two couples pa hen you know Robbie pa hen ngadto so emi mas three. 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My pastor, I am in a mosque, and you say, you want a church, you Christian, or one emi just, one emi just make a marat blue. After time when all marat have this, emi by people are strong blue, all man way by the marat, one emi start to ponder, one emi will not do every time you start face emi. So you start look, lo high blue emi. Then when you marat this, emi by man blue, woman blue, emi by it will later strong blue, yeah. Yes, it's true. I'm just making issue. Ale, brother, I'm telling you, that we you know put me come lo three robia. I'm just by you know some type. I'm in mask co program home. That we program home. I'm just a co. One I'm just making. That is also one. I'm telling you, beginning of the second time we got just the second time. All police on the second time we got from say, Papa, Mama, is separate. Papa, Mama, I'm separate. Make him say, Olian Valali knows of a star good. Tete, if you look, say, Olian Valali command up people, anyone is here. People are is here. For not to, any must be look right now. Even, you mean me mascaram, law, contribute me to them, law, court him, Mr. Nap. Mimi want them ask him, Ecopaclo, Yang Falaya, we hear me tell him, one them now straight issue. You mascaram, it true for him, Mikaram. You got a court first one before you go to church, or by you put a micro, a human too, and you must rule law, some law, and you can't even know church where you go. from the data you to one church. You two immunocolo church, the Unukisala of Sumo, but I'm married. You hold me a married to you. They also, and you will point where Ponato is a Savalem, as you look at it. From the way Progenom, when you're going to know some of the people, what I'm going to do, whatever you stop, problem you start with today, you miss a single to Mugadano Tos. Then, one of those strategies, you must have a cultural life for you. Oh, some pastatu, where you go into idea. Only look at a cultural life for that. They only go this time again pray. Only start making one or married to ya. One of those main issues will be easy to miss everything by immigrants to court to immigrant first before you go. They had some. Manuel is a dedicated mall or Mangro Mareto. Okatatu Santa Lumi Mareto, Okatu, the Trum with them all government. Because, Tete, problem is a person who knows a summer from. Or beginning it today, or in a talk, but tell me to talk to the beginning of my son of Pablo Temple, but then what he divide is Miss Ogham. You miss a thing about the Mokota Bagan Trospe. Something I mean, affect them life flow. You mean, who knows we are the other. And maybe on the diplomacy, suppose we wrong, but by me, said the correct me, and we congratulate the member, one MA, topic where we stop and be very important. Today, I'm the UMI, but you know, me, look at me very important way. This issue today, when I do is a face. And we don't have time to learn, law program, yes, and anonymous multi diplomacy, thank you so much.
1: Thank you, Thomas. Kola Wisave, Colin Kam to take part of life discussion for today. As Yumiharan Mitofik, Emmy raise one issue, Emmy stop asking one question, one am now straight issue, whereby you make a Muslim, Emmy been explain them, you been talk about, Yumi must cut three rope every time. Yumi must put on code now, Hemi sentable life premium, sentable marriage life premium. So, Hemi staff ask him now, one and now straight issue. So, Bamila call Mr. Lidofik by Hemi, answer him a thinking a question way, call up me, Hemi put on his staff.
0: Thank you, Lo. Hola, we call you come. Hemi, very true, Olsham. By Natalamolsham, every family, every home, the television challenge, you got problem. And, Iko Paklo, one of you tell him, Moto Blimi, Talamosham, long go to Mr. Nap. Emi ko paklo Bible ifana motor sem ol sem we mistatem to big tete ko te mistatem family and families we you listen papa ko no mo isave solvem every problem we im to sta facem tete in chatlo married life in chatlo home limitu you save ranni ko lo left and right you save ko lo court house you save ko lo police be yet pa yene say finem answer all problem. The more you run, you go all different something, more different place. The more you find a more problem, you come inside. And me want to remind you to one verse where me stop law, 2 Chronicles 7, verse 14. Me say, if my people, we only call them name of God. Huh? If you me to go back to Papa God, humble me to and pray and seek Him face of God. More than I will all rap is fast in the stomach. Did he? You got planned the home today, only proper consume, all fly to them good. All picking you, only go astray, only involve lo some lifestyle we know straight. Emmy, come back, lo home, bring me to Emmy, come back, lo, you me to personally. Emmy, we stop lesson. Find them back place where you walk about the game, you miss them God them. Then go back, lo, Papa God. Humble me to go back, lo God. Current family, go back, lo God. Family, bring me to. The only courage which I fix in back family blame you to me courage block out in a got one different place. Thank you.
1: Thank you, Thomas. Mr. Lidofik, Pambay Mitsukara, one Naravla Kola is top line. Hello.
3: Hello.
1: Good afternoon. You stop calling Nikam where?
3: Pilanomo.
1: Thank you, Thomas. You go ahead with them question or comment with them topic where we stop.
3: Thank you. First of all, me want them tell them thank you or congratulate them. Guess to him stop lo topic lo you me lo today. Thing hemi one issue we you me start talk about today we hemi have affect them plan the society lo you me inside lo country and it could you me must continue or make him all kind doctor all simple make him say you me everyone he looks at say you me need lo correct them some areas lo life lo help him. Help them, you me, one all homes, and also, you must have a, make him say a nation, and you have a continue to progress successfully. mimi tsaskatwan komenomo mi wandem kivi mi gam se time we you miss up all couple sa dam se li re diplomare te li kwinchai ta time we stop pasta mi stop kivi mon questions and at the end lo question hemi before hemi pronounce me couple say hemi kam husband mo wife hemi stop asking se you promise lo face long god mo lo face lo man we stop pues tenían ahora se mol pasa solo está aquí bien and promise we you miss that make him lo time all same hemi promise anyone something we se you mi plan de sabe you promise lo face block out mo lo face lo man and mi want them make him no more one come no same se you could say time we you miss that all young for that day we you start thinking for you married you make him sure se promise ya by mas come fulfill that you tell him yes lo face plon man mo face plon kot. It means that time you go inside lo chet sao sea pro you married, I mean no last one ya we go inside lo chet sao sea pro you married, you come out, you no mo go inside lo house plon kot. No, and you promise, you tell them say you stop go ya now. So I think place ya now, time we you married, and then you promise lo face plon kot, then mi sure se kot, and you look in, commitment we you make him, and blessings we by come behind them by what he made them through law, you are now supposed to show him and you fulfill him, say, yes, you promised law behind law court, law lead him one family. I think I'm going to comment on me and then again, thank you, Thomas.
1: Thank you, Thomas. Kola we misave take part lo life discussion long the day. Mo pamba yumi take him too. Se me mi last flak kola blimi from a time blimi too. Emi no hala we yumi too blimi to save a komo lo discussion. Pamba mi loko lo Ludovic pamba hemi hansara ma comment. O pamba mi kivim tindim blang hem lo comment we kola hemi putum.
0: Thank you. Yes, very true. Mi support ema that flak statement. Covenant. Where you promise where you make him lo friend lo pasta mo wife bli husband bli lo friend the people will be present you must remember all them say heaven me present lo that time mo God me harem promise ya and me no one play something that you promise lo presence lo God that you make one for covenant lo presence lo God you must think about all them say you start promise not only go lo wife bli husband bli but you start promise go lo God himself ya. Man, we create a marriage. Man, we him me initiate a marriage. Him na start him. You know Eve, you know Adam, the God himself. So that you start promise, you start make him covenant. Yeah. Put him no mind, please. You start promise to God. Yeah. And God, me witness. Not only pastor, me witness. More people will be present. No marriage, will witness. The God himself, me stand up. Me tell people, me witness your marriage. Yeah. And family, let them marriage by me not just about them. You and husband or wife, please. Me point me must clear. Marriage me about them three person. Marriage me about them you or them God. God with them wife blue or God with them husband blue. Marriage me not just about them you to vladu. And time God me present in chat of marriage. But you find out also that any storms blow life, any challenge way, they day all marriage will stop go through them. By God, he tell them peace be still. Low wave, low sea, low wind, where he tremble around them that flap boat, yeah. Or you stop them, yeah. From call blow marriage, I mean not just blow you grow whole together, blow you grow in one intimacy. Be I mean blow grow together in Christ and glorify him God through the covenant, through the promise you make him, lo friend blow pastor, lo friend blow church, lo presence blow God. I mean you start promise you God, yeah. You start promise you God, say God give blow marriage where you give him blow me. By me handle him, lo. With them help, more support, please. With them instruction, more counsel, but talk, please. Okay? May you never settle for one man where you look strong or look good, or one woman where you look beautiful and nice and light skin. No. Make him say, aim, please. Aim, blow, marriage, he lead me go close up to God. He carry me, he go more. Close up God, more faithful God. Or some brother tell him, say, you know, take him, say, marriage, me, by me first and last, we enter him church, that you married. No. Time you stop come, blow. God, he change him, you, yeah, lo marriage, blow. God, he involve. And you want to have something, where you stop involving God inside them. God, he must always stop inside them. Ask him to stop, maybe close him, although story and blame to me, give him go back, lo, sister, lo, anything, blow, tell him, pagan.
1: Thank you, Thomas. Mr. Ludovic, by again, no time to you. What time? Topic we missed up discuss long and marriage, I mean, not just one union of two. Also, you been stopped mentioning at the very beginning. Lo first question, presence blockot, me, sent up lo married life, for me. One em now will get us something where me important, for me. Must take my responsibility, for me, lo hem. As you started blow close, I mean, one time suppose you, save make one small short summary or recap again, lo one away, me to this. Discuss them today. More one em now, me responsibility we all couple only must understand them before the end of one marriage.
0: Thank you, Thomas. Also, more comment we stop come. By me close, by him to stop close, but tell them all same that let them young people we stop listen. Not just find them one man we me strong, and me got money, and me got work. To find one vla boy, one vla man, we have a kneel before lo God. Not just you find one vla woman where me look beautiful, lo beauty blem, or maybe me light skin, or maybe me nice, but me look beauty inside lo character blem, fashion blem, talk talk blem, by got respect, by got presence lo God, lo how me walk about, me talk talk, me behave. Okay, find one man where, or one vla woman or man where strength blem, me come from prayer. Okay. One man we heart them, we find them peace, lo presence lo God, okay? One way, the greatest emblem, me blo build them, one vla life, we God, by me present inside them. Suppose you start friend, lo one relationship, you check him, say, boy, I mister encourage me, blo pray on, no? Kill him, mister encourage me, blo read him Bible, lo call church, no? If you no got anything, we, hemi try and blo tell him, we encourage him, you to vla, we lead him, you to vla, lo God, lo close up, lo pa God, you must think twice. You must think about them. You must look back, say, by relationship, yeah. By any end of marriage, where, by you to stop thinking, blow hand up, by any one happy life, or by any one life where you face some problem. If inside the relationship, you look, say, boy, I miss to spend them time, blow drink no more, smoke no more, kill, I miss to spend them time, blow just call a club, talk about something, where I mean, no benefit him nothing. Relationship, you to like, or salvo, God. Please, you check them back again. From one man or one woman, where, by any, one day look at them more, take care of the beginning of you, more make him sure say humbly and me happy, full about them joy. By me one man, more one woman, or young fla boy, or young fla girl with today, and me stop swim finish, and me stop carrying you, colour church, and me stop pray with them you. True the life blame, by you look him savvy. And the greatest riches inside the one fla home, the greatest wealth, the one fla family, and me the presence of God. The greatest something, beauty, lo one vla relationship, young people who establish and me leading blo papa God. Presence blo Christ, inside lo heart blue, inside lo mind blue. You know lo, body where you look nice, face where you look nice, beauty, but lo fashion, lo relationship lo God. Treasure, you know, that vla beauty where you should look out them, lo one vla boy, one vla woman. Me how me walk about lo faith, how me love, lo love blo Christ, how me talk with them respect. I mean, I mean, something into must look. So don't just pray for someone, blow me, love him, you pray from someone whereby he lead him, you go close up, look God. He love him, you more on some way, God, he love him, you. By he love him, you, lo way, we straight, lo fashion, we straight. Now, families, we establish and assume to stop close. Second Chronicles 7, verse 14, I'm telling them, if my people, time you are a verse, I start with them, if my people, is that all of them? Husband, mama, papa, wife, beginning. I'm saying out the one full family. If my people who are called by my name shall humble themselves and pray and seek my face and turn from their wicked ways, then I will hear from heaven. And by me, I will forgive their sin and I will heal their land. Man, suppose today, families, you mean everyone, papa with the mama, you to fly lead. Plo caramel beginning, go back, go swing him, that fly ship. We start run lo rough sea, it run lo storm. Suppose you swing him no more. You let him go, let him cry, say me captain blue ship, he swing around. He turn him lo one right fla direction. By no storm, he save down him home or family blue. And Papa God, he stop calling me too. And he stop calling, I blame me want him come back inside lo home, inside lo family. Most importantly, and he stop sing out to me too, blo come back inside lo life blue me too, lo heart and mind blue me too. May God bless him, my friend. May God bless him, all families, all home. Please me too. May God strengthen him, lead him, me too. And may God the present lo life limitu, mo home and family limitu. God bless you, mi everyone. Thank you.
1: Thank you, Thomas. Mr. Ludovic Kelly also guest with me throughout long discussion blo family life program lo today. So he may been share magdating ting advice with him yumi today throughout lo topic blo today. We have been marriage chami not just one union blong too. So he may remind you me by again marriage chami not simply about two people no more. He may about three people. So you must put some God me presence blo God me stop lo center blo a marriage life limit to every. All time so emi about building relationship to base lo love trust mo communication respect commitment mo responsibility limit to so every marriage emi ka challenge but you me willing to listen 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blo the day you me tell thank you lo Mr. Ludovic Kelly plus ave cut time what you me by again the studio plus ave discuss about marriage lo life premium lo the day thank you to master you where you 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

Emi na isula songblong warare watem taito la gebesi emi putum local time limit to 1 more minute la final 1 time long half past one. Pambai Mr. Kam na blo leko you mitule casten semra Jeffrey bli you throughout la vanatula show. 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Kaso 1 time long the day long afternoon. Labia fla mitula casten pambai Mr. Kam na blo leko you. 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

VPT's English News with me, Lodian Huelin. If voting becomes compulsory for election, there will be a need to clean up the voter data, which is a challenge in maintaining accurate information in the system. The Director of Electoral Services, Kilian Malleses, told VPT's News that the government spends a large amount of money on election for the Port Vilam Council election. Around 7 million Vatu were spent, despite a relatively small number of people voting. Ampai Volcano remains at alert level 3 and continues to show signs of eruption. The Vanuatu Geological Assets Department says activity is changing, with occasional ash and salva cast being released, while the intensity of the eruption also varies. The last explosive eruption occurred around 7 o'clock p.m. on Tuesday this week, producing an ash cloud and ashfall in Saratamata and other areas on the eastern side of Ampai. Following a call from the Public Land Transport Authority, or PLTA, regarding the new student ID system, one school in Port Vila says it still does not have clear information about the system. The principal of Freshwater School in Port Vila, Joseph said, say the student IT system is something new and that some schools do not yet have much experience with it. In response, the PLTA said awareness about the students' IDs had already been carried out in March this year. In regional news, the Fiji government is facing criticism over a new 5% tourism service.

spoke with Ben Hongai, the head coach of Vanuatu Beach Soccer Team, who say the selection is focused on the upcoming beach soccer competition in Tahiti. And with sports news, it brings us to the end of today's English news.

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2: Good afternoon and welcome to today's Society. Today we are taking a closer look at how El Nino is affecting farmers on the ground here in Vanuatu. And I'm excited to have Mr. Gordon Garay, who is the owner of Tafai Peri Urban Backyard, who is with us today in the studio. And he will share with us what they are doing or seeing on their farm and how they are preparing for the drier conditions. Our first question for today is, what have you noticed about the weather and rainfall over the past few months?
3: Okay, for the past few months, I think many of us have known clearly we have quite a lot of rain, but that does not mean that that rain will last for some time. Mm-hmm. Initially, when it comes to the times now that we are getting into El Nino, there will be more heat, which can dry up the rain, the moisture of the soil. At the same time, the wind as well will help to dry up. So the wind and the sun will help to dry up the moisture of the soil, and even it can go as far as 1 meter in depth, and any veg step also, whatever that is rooted above 1 meter, can always have stress growth.
2: Okay, so now that the VMGD has declared the El Nino, how is Tafai Peri Urban Backyard preparing for it, and what kind of changes have you made? Maybe, for example, what are saving strategies that you have?
3: I think in the past we used to have normal weather climate. When it comes to October, November, December, it's always our dry season. But for this year, it is, double, or let's say the weather this year will be more severe. And that's why during the past we have trials. Like for us, it's a modeling program that we try to find answers, we try to find solutions as to how people can plant during those off-season or during those hot climate. And that's why in the previous years, we have been doing an assessment into how we can control the environment on a smaller scale. So you cannot control the bigger scale, the bigger environment, the bigger farm, but you can select. For example, in our farm, we have selected about 8 beds altogether. So those 8 beds are about 20 meters for one, and we cover 2 beds for one under one protection. So now what we do is we cover the beds with our 70% UV for those green nets. And that is what we can control. So you cannot control the outer area for the big farm, but you can control a small scale. So that's why for us to plant off season is normal for us, because when it's becoming too hot, we can always cover the soil, or we can cover some of the beds that we choose to cover during the off-season, so that we can continue to plant the vegetables that we want to plant during the off-season. Like we have the pak choice, we have the lettuce, we can still grow them through the hot season that is coming. And I think what we have done in the past has worked. So this year, we are looking forward to continue implement what we have already started in the past 2 years.
2: Have you started seeing effects of the hot and dry season on your vegetables?
3: Yes, we already witness. Like some people, usually I can see on posts on social media, they say, well, it's El Nino.

0: But there's so much rain. But before that, you could remember it was so hot, and even you can see the signs, like you can see cracked soil. The soil will be cracked, and sometimes you can feel the soil being too hot. And sometimes during the day, you can see the vegetables, they won't grow, the leaves won't stand, they will fall. And another thing is that you will see the sizes of the vegetables. Maybe instead of seeing one or two green bone being bundled together to be sold at 200 vatu, now you will see like a bulk of them. Maybe six, seven, or eight, because the sizes are not big anymore. They are small. And these are the signs that will tell you that the weather or the soil is too hot compared to normal for those kinds of vegetables to grow.
1: Are there any particular crops or farming methods that you have found that they are more resilient to the heat and dry conditions?
0: Yes, of course. There's a lot of vegetables that are resilient, that can adapt to the climate. For example, we have a category of vegetables. We have leafy vegetables. These are lettuce, green bean, that the vegetables we are eating the leaves. And then we have the fruity vegetables like tomato, eggplant. And then we have the rooty vegetables like carrot, radish. And these are certain types of vegetables that we must be able to select. For example, during hot season, you can plant cucumber, you can plant tomato, you can plant those fruity vegetables, especially because they can stand. But it does not mean that they can stand for a longer period. There has to be proper mulching to help protect the soil from which they are standing so that it keeps them cool so that they can grow through the season. But vegetables like cabbage or pak choy or lettuce, their rooting is too shallow. And sometimes when the sun hits, the rooting is about 5 to 10 centimeters in depth. This is the most severe part that the sun hits up quickly. That's why they will have stress growth at all times. While tomato, eggplant, they can grow deeper roots. They can go beyond. They are 10 centimeters, even they can go as far as 20 to 30 centimeters in depth. And that's why they can stand during the hot season. So if we're looking of planting certain vegetables that are resilient, then we might be looking at certain types of fruity vegetables that can sustain us. Otherwise, if you plant the leafy vegetables and other vegetables that are not really resilient to the climate, then you have to keep watering. No regular watering. Number two is you have to practice the method of using mulching as a way out for your good harvest.
1: Are you concerned if the dry weather continues for a longer period of time?
0: Yes, of course. If the weather continues for a longer period of time, many people will suffer, especially farmers. And when farmers don't produce the best, then this affects the whole population of people that are depending on farmers to supply crops, to supply root crops, to supply food. Even at this point of time as well with banana, if you can see banana, the bananas at this time, they are not fatty. You can see the fruit. You know, they can be big bundles, but they are not that kind of... like, for example, if the banana is really well, you will not see the lines on the fruit. But now if you see the bananas, you can see the square. You know, the banana shape, you can see them. This is an indication that the soil is becoming hotter, so that now the banana are not really going fat, because you can see the lines on the banana fruit as well now. So yet if you cut the banana, you will see that the banana is red. It means that it's ready, but the size doesn't tell you that it's like it's ready, because it's too small compared to normal.
1: Are there any traditional farming methods or knowledge that you are applying?
0: Yes, I think some of the techniques that we are using, some people, you know, by the names that we are using today, for example, crop rotation, and then we have other methods like trellis, or we do staking. These are traditional methods that have been handed down. You know, remember, before, when our grandparents are planting yam or our parents are planting yam, they do the trellis thing. You know, they put bamboo sticks on the yam to big trees that have been dried, and then they're using it and mulching as well. You know, they put coconut skin, they put banana stem, they put other methods that can be used to help cool the soil down so that it allows proper growth to a certain vegetable or to a certain root crop. Sometimes you can see wild lamb beside the kitchen, they will always throw the food scraps on top of that. It's a way of mulching, but at the same time, it produces nutrients for the yam to grow and bear more fruit. So traditional method is always handed down. But sometimes when we use those terms, you know, the names that we are using today, people thought that it's a new idea. Whereas some of these ideas are not new. But we usually call them in a different way in our traditions. But when it comes to English terms, then we use those type of words, like crop rotation. We plant this place, and then when we harvest, we leave it to recover, and then we go to another place, cut up another place. That's crop rotation. And as well as in farming, we do it as well with certain vegetables. So in vegetable planting, we usually plant peanuts. You know, we plant peanut or we plant beans so that they can enhance the soil. They can put back fertility to the soil so that we can plant other things as well. So these are different methods of crop rotation. But when it comes to traditional method, yes, we do have a lot of traditional method. One of the methods is we use the moon as well, the moon calendar. Sometimes we have to really know, because when it comes to moon calendar, the predictions of things that you do according to the moon calendar is also accurate according to your harvest that you want to see. So that's why it's very important. You know, we have quite a lot of things that we can use during the off-season method when it comes to high heat that is being projected forward by the meteor.
1: So you've been through times before when there hasn't been much rain and the weather has been hotter and drier. And from those experiences, what have you learned about looking after your crops of vegetables, and what are you doing differently now that we are experiencing El Nino conditions?
0: Yes, we've been learning a lot, especially during our trial and error. For us, trial and error is something we want to implement, because it gives us a real evidence, it gives us real results, and it gives us real experience as well in the field. In the past, one of the things that we have faced as a challenge that it helps us this year is sometimes we raise our seedlings and they have stress growth. And sometimes when they have stress growth, the nutrients as well are being burnt up. And that's why vegetables don't have the capacity to absorb as much as possible. So then last year we decided to create a program, or we create an ecosystem. Yes, we call it an ecosystem that will become dependable within the farm itself. And that's why we have the fish pond, and then we have the chicken coop. So now, during the off-season, we've tried it last year, December, and we've harvested those pak choy, the green one, the white one, and the lettuce, as if we are planting during the season, during the cola period. And we've invited, the staffs from the Department of Agriculture, we've invited those from the livestock, we've invited some of the partners that we are working with, so they can come over and witness that this method works. So what we do was, we have a borehole that we usually pump the water into the fish pond, and we put around 400 fish in the fish pond. And the job of the fish is to make sure, you know, we make sure we feed them so that they can produce the waste that will dilute in the fish bone, in the water, so that now the water is not the water anymore. It now becomes a liquid fertilizer. And then we have the chicken coop on the side. So when we redig a certain bed, you know, some of the beds that we have there are 4 years old now. So we plant, we harvest, we plant on the same bed. So we recultivate, or we enhance, or we feed back the soil with the chicken manure, because that is what the assessment has given us, that out from every manure, it does not mean that the other manures are bad, but the other manures may be better for other crops. But when it comes to vegetable, the chicken manure is the best compared to cow manure or any other manure. So that's the reason why we established the ecosystem within the farm itself. We have the chicken coop on the side. So when the chicken manure is being produced, we take the chicken manure, mix it with the soil. And then we have a submarine pump that is in the fish pond water, so that twice a week, we don't turn on the tap, but we pump in the fish pond water that is already a liquid fertilizer, and we keep watering the plants. And the production is best, is better. And this is one of the permanent solutions that we have provided so far to our farm. And that is what we will be doing again this year, to implement it and to have more confidence and to be able to share that experience with others who are willing to have vegetables or whatever they want to plant during the off-season. So that when people are not selling white bone or green bone, as we call it in Vanuatu, in the market, you can have green bone and white bone at home. You can have lettuce at home. You can have even all the crops at home. Because with the liquid fertilizer, which is the fish pond manure mixed with water, it gives you a high, better yield from that with the combination of the chicken manure. So yes, of course. So far we have done 2 years assessment. We have come up with a solution, and this year will be the first time we will be implementing that process again this year. I would like to encourage every people who loves farming, either in a big scale or small scale, and especially for those of us living in urban areas or peri-urban areas. Like, our program was set up in a peri-urban area. That's why we call it Hawaii Peri, which means that we are situated in a place where local people or rural areas can have access to us and urban areas can have access to us because we're in a peri area. For those of you who want to learn more about our techniques, you can always come to our trainings. We have trainings. We have one on the 4th, that is next Friday, trainings. And we give you everything that we have, preparing you for this upcoming off season or this upcoming hot season that is coming. And not just that, we encourage everybody to learn from us. If we are giving something that that is profitable to somebody and sustainable to somebody, feel free to call us, feel free to inbox us from our page, Tawhai Peri Urban Backyard, so that we will help you, assist you in any way possible, so that you can always have fresh vegetables, either from a big-scale farm, maybe at Teuma, or maybe just beside your house or beside your door. Thank you.
1: With that, it brings us to the end of the interview. Again, thank you, Mr. Gordon Garai, for having you in the studio with us. I've learned a lot. I hope those who are tuning in too have learned something from the discussion.
2: Annie, quick! Catch the bucket before it floats away.
3: Got it. This one's almost full. And the tanks too.
2: Good. Let it rain all night. Tomorrow, the sun will take its share.
3: What a night. Feels like even the clouds are tired of crying.
4: Millie, Annie, anyone got water to spare?
2: Peter, you didn't collect from the rain?
4: Our gutter's broken again. The rain just danced away from the tank.
3: Still not fixed. I told you, one hammer can save a whole season of water.
4: I know. Please, just one bucket. The kids need it for breakfast.
2: Of course, Peter. Annie, grab the blue one, the cleanest.
3: Here you go. When I finish my chores, I'm coming over with tools. We'll fix that gutter before the next rain plays hide and seek.
4: Deal. 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
1: 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I'm your host, Joanna Bulekon. I hope you are having a lovely afternoon tuning in. And coming up shortly is Pacific Beat on ABC.
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9: This is Pacific Beat on ABC Radio Australia. I'm Belinda Cora, coming to you live from the capital city of Port Moresby, Papua New Guinea. Welcome to our show. Today on our show, Papua New Guinea's government has tabled the results of the Bougainville 2019 independence referendum. I'll speak to Bougainville's Vice President Izika Massat. In Vanuatu, there's a shortage of kava because of inter-island shipping costs. And later on, I'll also speak to the CEO of Fiji's Hotel and Tourism Association to get her reaction on a 5% tax increase on all tourism services in our country. I'm Belinda Cora. The process that will lead to an historic vote on whether or not Papua New Guinea will grant independence to the autonomous region of Bougainville has begun in PNG's parliament. The national government has tabled the results of the 2019 referendum in which 97.7% of Bougainvillians voted in favour of independence from Papua New Guinea. A parliamentary vote on whether to accept or reject the result is the final step in the 2001 2001 peace process or agreement that ended Bougainville's decade-long civil war. Prime Minister James Marape says it's the most important issue the current parliament will deal with.
4: When parliament is eventually called upon to vote, each member must exercise their responsibility according to their conscience, their understanding of the constitution, and the national interests and Bougainville interests. No member should be rushed into making such an important decision. That's why we're giving time as we introduce this. We're allowing for time for all members to peruse all documents, research matters of facts, and see your country from a lens of Bougainville, and Bougainville and see the country from the lens of the rest of the country. And whatever the decision is made, we will then take it on from there. This is a matter of profound national significance. This has careful, informed, and respectful consideration.
9: Bougainville's Affairs Minister Manasse Makiba tabled the referendum result along with what's been called the Melanesian Framework. He says the framework is a pathway agreed to by both the PNG and Bougainville governments that sets out what will happen if Parliament votes yes.
10: At the heart of the framework is the concept of a transitional phase that is being termed as self-government. Under the Melanesian Framework, an affirmative decision by the National Parliament would not result in the immediate independence of Bougainville. Rather, it would initiate a transitional period during which additional powers and responsibilities would progressively be exercised by Bougainville through agreed arrangements between the two governments.
9: Mr. Makiba also outlined what the PNG government believes should happen if Parliament votes not to accept the referendum results. Unlike the Melanesian framework, he says the two governments were not able to agree on the next steps in the event of no vote.
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9: The public gallery watching the Bougainville referendum result to be tabled in Parliament was the Vice President of the Autonomous Bougainville Government himself, Ezekiel Massat. A very good morning to you, Mr. Massat, and thank you for joining us.
16: Thank you. Welcome.
9: Okay, before we go into the finer details, what was it like for you to watch the referendum results being tabled on the floor of PNG's Parliament finally?
16: Well, what cannot be denied is that it was a historic occasion, that the referendum result had now finally made its way into the floor of the National Parliament. That's having okay. said that, this is following the law, so no surprises there.
9: Okay, thank you very much, Mr. Massat, for that. What's the mood of the Bougainville people ahead of the vote in Parliament?
16: The Bougainville people are looking forward to it. It's been our position that whilst there might be other strategies at play, the Bougainville position had always been to follow the Bougainville peace agreement up to its conclusion. So we're looking forward to this current process of the minister having tabled the referendum result and other materials. And hopefully the referendum result is ratified by the National Parliament.
9: Given some of the comments made by MPs after the referendum result was tabled, it looks like there's significant opposition to Bougainville's independence in Parliament. Is that how you see it?
16: The the jury is still out on that one. I'm not going to preempt the numbers. In any case, it is our view that there is a strategy to make sure that this independence ratification vote does not succeed on the floor of the House, the House of the National Parliament. We have no control over the doings of the National Parliament, and we are just observing and seeing what sort of commentary comes out.
9: Mr. Mathat, MPs were told to read the Melanesian Framework and other reports and reflect deeply on the issue before the vote. Do you think that will happen, and do you think that could change people's views?
16: What I gathered from yesterday's events was that the members who spoke had already a set position. They had prepared speeches, and many of the things that they had commented on are matters that we already knew their position on. Now, I'm saying this because, as you will know, Dr. Marad made a detailed commentary, not essentially arguing the Bougainville case, but making it absolutely clear on the historical and the legal positions for both sides. But you could tell, even after he had spoken, the other speakers appeared to veer in a different direction, despite the clear commentary from Dr. Marad. So I'm not surprised that national members might be claiming this issue to be a historic occasion. And that, in my view, that's probably the danger of them not going ahead and reading the reports, because if they did, they would set in a thinking process that is not prejudiced. At the moment, they've taken up a position, and regardless of whatever legal position or the historical perspective or the agreements and the understanding that the two governments had made through the Melanesian Agreement and through the Bougainville peace process, the national members, in my view, some of them don't appear to be prepared to be receptive to adopting a conciliatory and a progressive outcome.
9: Thank you, Mr. Mathat. We heard about the Melanesian Framework, the pathway following a yes vote. How does the Bougainville government see that working? Does it include a final date for independence, or is it open-ended?
16: In the middle of the consultations on the Melanesian Agreement, the national speaker in particular made a unilateral decision to invoke the three-quarter voting threshold. That disappointed our side because it was in breach of the Melanesian Agreement. And at one time, there was some thought on our part that we shouldn't participate anymore in any consultations. But thankfully, we decided, as we had always decided, that we would remain true to the Bougainville Peace Agreement, and we opted to continue engagement in the Melanesian Agreement Framework consultations. Now, as a result of the situation like the unilateral three-quarter voting threshold, Bougainville has since lodged and formally presented the final Bougainville position. Our instructions to the technical officials, and there's some agreement on me and Minister Makiba's part at our leadership level. We had agreed with the facilitator that where there is no agreement, that the Melanesian Framework should include the positions of the two governments, and members can read up and appreciate the line of thought and argument that the other side is advancing. So, the final Bougainville position was lodged as part of the Melanesian Agreement framework, and it's up to the national members to make a sense of it and see where they stand on this issue.
9: The government says that if there's a no vote, then increased autonomy will continue and a future parliament could revisit the referendum results. What's your reaction to that?
16: There's no legal requirements for a revisit. The ratification is the conclusive end of this particular pathway. We observe with interest the sort of discussions that will take place, not only yesterday, but in the next session. Once that decision is made, whatever the decision, the Speaker of the National Parliament is legally required to provide a transcript of minutes of proceedings of what had transpired in the National Parliament, and he sends that transcript to the Speaker of the Bougainville House of Representatives. That is when, in my view, Bougainville can make a decision on the options that it has, whether it intends to come back to the table and discuss further autonomy. I don't know. I can't preempt. But there's some sense in keeping that options open, because if you had listened to the Prime Minister, and that has always been our understanding since the Burnham talks, that the Melanesian Agreement, and the Prime Minister not only said this in Parliament, but he had repeated, he had made these remarks in the recent JSB, where the concentration must now be put on many of these economic powers that need to be transferred under Section 290, but more importantly, open up discussions on the transfer or the shared responsibility over sovereign powers. And that was one of the intentions of the Melanesian Agreement. So, yes, if the answer is no, will there be continuing talks? I have absolutely no idea. We'll wait for that notice from the Speaker of the National Parliament to the Speaker of the Bougainville House of Representatives to trigger off any discussions. But there's no guarantee Bougainville will come to the table.
9: What's the Bougainville government's view of what should happen if there's a no vote?
16: We have refused to discuss that particular option. The Prime Minister on many occasions think that it's necessary that we should. At a technical level, we had that question was also posed. At the leadership level, we had given instructions that the technical officials had no mandate to discuss what if the parliament said no. It's a reasonable question, but I think in our position is that we can answer a no question when the report, the consultation report, post-referendum consult report is framed in the affirmative. Secondly, if you go back to when the bipartisan committee led by Dr. Marat did the countrywide consultations, this question was also posed, that what if the national parliament says no? And the people, not only of Bougainville, but the greater part of Papua New Guinea, had refused to respond to this particular question. So, in my view, we should not be preempting what the national parliament is going to say and decide. We can only go with what they decide. And then once the Speaker of the National Parliament sends that notice to the Speaker of the Bougainville House of Representatives, then we can see what happens next. But it is my view that it was going to be bad strategy on the Bougainville's part to now start carving out a mechanism on what would happen if the answer is no. You would be inviting the no answer if you decided to craft that mechanism. So with respect to the National Parliament, we said that this thing is happening in your house, deal with it. Whatever the outcome, then you can notify our speaker and we'll see what tomorrow holds for everybody.
9: Thank you very much for your time, Mr. Massat, this morning, and also for joining us, joining us for our show as well.
16: Thank you. Thank you. Bye.
9: Thank you.
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1: Meanwhile, the president of Bougainville, Ishmael Toroama, is under intense scrutiny of an allegation that he accepted an offer to pay for his wife's kidney transplant from the Indian mining company that has been granted the right to reopen the Panguna mine. The Organized Crime and Corruption Reporting Project claims that the president's actions in favor of Lloyds Metal and Energy Limited led him to bypass legal procedures written into the Bougainville's Mining Act. The mine has been closed since 1989 following a bloody uprising by landowners which sparked a 10-year civil war and led to deaths of some 15,000 people. A community leader in Wakonai district in central Bougainville, Matthew Kusa, was once employed at Panguna, and he believes the president's strategy was already putting the region's hopes for independence at risk even before the allegations against him surfaced.
2: To us Bougainvillians, it's a total surprise that the president has an allegation of receiving medical assistance for his wife and then signing an MOU with Lloyds Metal. If it is true, then to me, it is not right for the president to do that at the expense of the Bougainvillian people. It is his own personal matter. If he went to India or a personal matter, to us, it's not a problem. But he did that with the intention of involving Lloyds Metal to come and operate the Panguna mine, then it is totally wrong. It is totally unacceptable, especially when we are negotiating our independence.
3: Why are you opposed to Lloyds Metal running the Panguna mine?
4: Some of us who are living here, we have experienced the operations of Panguna mine whilst BCL was operating, and it set a high standard of operations. Now, if you look at incoming Lloyds Metal, some of us, we have a lot of unanswered questions. Is Lloyds Metal capable of handling the Panguna mine that involves huge operation? Does it have the capacity? Does it have the expertise and the experience to operate that kind of mine? What are the previous experience of that company? If Borel Kopalmi, the previous operator, was able to operate that mine again, then I don't think the Bougainvillians would be able to question their capacity, their experience. I believe that let's deal with the devil, you know, company with an previous experience on the mine is at a better advantage position to be able to understand what are the problems and be able to assist the Bougainville government in finding solutions to those problems. As Bougainvillians, we are in doubt of the operations of Lloyds Metal to operate the biggest open-cut mine in the world, Panguna.
3: I see that some landowners, and one of them was involved in the Bougainville crisis. Now, he's also saying that he opposes the decision by President Ishmael Toroama to give this company from India the right to mine, and he wants that there will be another crisis if this is not sorted.
4: The landowners, the resource owners, they are the owners of Panguna mine. To me, they are people priority number one. Second thing that is in the mining act is if any mining is to be operated in Bougainville alone, there must be a plebiscite. It means that the government must take out a vote so that the majority of the Bougainvillians will express their opinion on whether to reopen the mine or not to open the mine. This did not happen. Now, those are the issues that concerns me greatly. Because had the people, all people have spoken to a plebiscite, to a vote, then I don't think we will be able to face these problems of the landowners issues. And that war veteran who spoke against the opening of the Panguna mine, he has every right to say that, because as a landowner, that same government who made those laws are not following those laws. Landowners must say yes to open the Panguna mine without fear or favor. That is their land. That is their lifeline. And I think that the process in which the government applied in order to get in Lloyds Metal and to reopen Panguna mine wasn't transparent at all.
3: So is this going to be a threat to independence for Bougainville?
4: If the Panguna landowners, if the people are not happy, then it's a threat to our independence. And not only that, one thing that I always maintain is this. You cannot use the opening of the Panguna mine as a leverage to get independence. Because mine is a process in which it operates. Process stage number one until to the last stage of production and then exporting. Now you think, by us opening the mine, The president has already said that 2027. Are we able to open that mine and get some money to operate that mine before September 1st, 2027, let alone the approval by the National Parliament on our referendum? So I would say that let the mine open using its normal process. No stone must be left unturned. Our leadership must make sure everything is in order so that eventually when the mine operates, there won't be any problem. So I'm saying that, yes, definitely, it would have a threat to our independence in terms of economy. Because in order for Bougainville to be able to get independence, we need to raise our own money. We would be able to raise over $800 million to run Fairnum, to run our Kamal or whatever amount. But, you know, if we don't have the money, then I think it would be wise for the government to let the process of opening the mine take its own natural course so that people are happy. Because mining, you're dealing with developments, and more importantly, you're dealing with a land which is the bloodline of the Panguna landowners. That is their land. We need to respect that.
1: And that's Matthew Okusa, a community leader in Bougainville's Wakonai district, and he was speaking to Carolyn Tiriman. It's that time in the show to take a look at other big stories this week. And online we have Matthew Vary, who is the editor for Post Courier Online. Good morning, Matthew, or good morning, Lung Yu.
5: Morning, Belinda.
1: So all the news about the tabling of the Bougainville referendum results happened this week. But if we look ahead to next year, PNG is heading to the polls. How are preparations for the elections and any concerns raised already?
5: The elections are something that everyone looks forward to, and the cycle is already almost reaching its end, and a lot has to be done. Preparations have been going on. I think there has been a lapse in terms of awareness. Awareness needs to come out very early. Papua New Guinea tends to be a reactive society, so it is imperative that the Electoral Commission, especially under the new Electoral Commissioner in Professor Nicole Pali, needs to start coming out. They need to start coming out. We are aware a lot of moves are being made now to prepare, but seeing it on the ground is something else that we need to also see very effectively done. And especially, Belinda, when you look about the funding, is one of the biggest issues that has always affected every election preparation and disbursement of funds. That's the other big major concern.
1: Things there. And water shortage alerts have been issued because of the current El Nino conditions. 15 million kina has been allocated to each province, I understand. How are provincial authorities responding to El Nino?
5: There's a lot of talk of response, and, you know, thanks to some of our donor partners and development NGOs that are now working behind the scenes alongside government. But the amount of 15 million per province is it's not adequate, to say the least, when we're looking at the kind of issues that are on the ground in terms of water scarcity and also lack of rainfall. Last night, we had big rainfall in Port Moresby. It was a blessing in disguise. But the question is, how long will this continue? With predictions that El Nino will continue heading straight into next year as well.
1: And earlier this week, a historic test drive for the new transnational highway connecting Leh and Port Moresby for the first time was completed by the government. What do you think this has in store for the economy, and what would be one disadvantage?
5: Well, Papua New Guinea has always been, you know, affected by road access, which is one of the biggest challenges we've always had in terms of our development. And the news of what the Works Department, especially with its partners, and especially through the Connect PNG program, which has always been, it has always been a noble program, but has faced a lot of criticism in terms of the contracts that have been awarded and the delivery of quality work. This has been a big achievement by government through the Works Department, and it was really humbling for those of us in the media to see the achievement being done, and the fact that a vehicle now can travel all the way from Leh down all the way to Port Moresby is indeed historic.
1: Matthew, thank you very much for coming on Pacific Beat this morning and sharing your thoughts about the big stories out in Papua New Guinea. Fiji's government has granted the country's tourism industry and international visitors a small reprieve over the implementation of its new tourism services tax. The 5% tax on services like accommodation, meals and activities comes into effect next month, and the government had said visitors would have to pay it even if they book their holiday beforehand. The tax will come or will be in place for 12 months, and the money collected will be used to prop up the national airline Fiji Airways. But after public criticism from the Fiji Hotel and Tourism Association and Australian tour groups, the government now says the tax won't apply to bookings made before the 1st of September. But joining us this morning now for her reaction is the CEO of the Fiji Hotel and Tourism Association, Fantasia Lockington. A very good morning to you.
6: Very good morning to you and Bulavinaka.
1: How do you feel about the government's back down?
6: Well, obviously, we're really thrilled that, you know, common sense finally came through. There's a significant ripple effect that this has on our supply chains, our SMEs, and even just the demand by default on agriculture and fisheries. This is why the industry generates over $3 billion in foreign exchange earnings annually. And for Fiji, like many other Pacific Islands, tourism is its lifeblood. And our relationships with international travel partners, these go back decades, and it's built on mutual trust and respect. And we felt that that trust and respect was being threatened when we introduced a tax that wasn't thought through and then was threatened to be applied retrospectively. So we felt, you know, very, very strongly that our destination would have taken a very negative beating in terms of its reputation and attractiveness.
1: Do you still have concerns about the tourism services tax and its implementation?
6: We do, because it's a very complicated tax. It is very narrowly applied to very specific services like food, beverages and accommodation, like you mentioned, but only to businesses that have an annual turnover of $2 million and above. So this effectively means that a hotel must charge for its services, its own services, but it must pick out on the guest bill any on charges made to the room from other services that the hotel does not run. You know, stuff that you farm out to other businesses like spas, restaurants, even shops within the hotel that are selling food and beverages, activities that you might as a guest go and do but charge back to your room, even transport. So the hotel's got to work out whether, A, they collect the 5% or not, because they don't know until they're told whether that business that you have used is within that 5% scope, and whether the 5% has already been charged by the service provider. So there's going to be a lot of retrospective work done to make sure that they've done it correctly, and then, you know, made sure that they've collected it correctly and passed it on to the tax department.
1: As you've mentioned, the tax applies to service provided by operators with a turnover greater than $2 million a year. How many tourism businesses will effectively become tax collectors?
6: And therein lies the conundrum. We don't think that they're going to get as much as they think they're going to get, because it's going to be mainly the medium to large operators, the ones that are operating most of the spa services, the smaller restaurants, even the tours and transports. A lot of them don't have this turnover. And what if, as a smaller business, as an SME, you are hovering on that $2 million mark? Maybe you made it last year, but you might not make it this year, or vice versa. How do you effectively make sure that you convince the tax department that you're doing the right thing, whether you're collecting it or whether you shouldn't collect it? So there's going to be a lot of backwards and forwards to the tax department trying to sort out some of these anomalies.
1: Fantasia, has news of the tourism tax affected bookings or caused cancellations?
6: We had a very large booking, a large group booking that was being threatened to be taken back or cancelled. I'm not sure where that is right now, because the hotel was obviously panicking about, you know, losing that large booking, because it means that if you've had a large group booking, you're having to run around now trying to fill that space. And at the last minute, that very rarely happens. So whether they've been able to convince that group to stay or not, I have not heard. But I knew it was on the verge of being cancelled, if not already cancelled. So there were a lot of wholesalers and travel agents just waiting for, you know, do we do this? Do we go ahead? Is it worth it? And then we were in discussions directly with these travel partners about who would collect it. If you know how wholesalers work, you agree to a contract rate. That contract or net rate is not what is charged on to the guest. So I have an agreement with you to sell my room for, let's say, $200. You can on-sell it for $250. The 5% is supposed to be applied to the $200, not the $250. So effectively, if the hotel is collecting it, the guest finds out that the net rate was lower. And that is information that is commercially sensitive. You don't share that with people that you made customers. So there was that whole area that we were trying to work out how that was going to work.
1: Does the new tourism tax affect the way Fiji sells itself to the world?
6: It obviously makes it more expensive because everything that we're going to do has to have a 5% tax applied to it if your business comes within that that tax scope. But the industry, as it always has, is already reviewing ways that it can make it up to their visitors and their guests, whether that is value-adding, improving packaging, or even providing more attractive pricing for its packages. So we're going to have to be, have to think outside the box in terms of how do we make sure this doesn't go against us. One of the other things that we were asking the government to be a lot more clear on is the sunset clause for that tax, because it wasn't very clear that it would actually end when it was supposed to, and they've made it clear that that will end on the 31st of August 2027. So if you're doing bookings, let's say you're a potential visitor and you're in July or August 2027 next year and you're thinking about traveling, you will effectively be holding back your booking until after that tax is applicable. So we may go through a period where we don't get any bookings because people are rethinking, you know, whether they want to pay that tax or not. And you don't blame them. That's going to be one of the effects.
1: Well, it was good having you on our show this morning, Fantasia, and thank you again.
6: You're very welcome.
1: That's the CEO of the Fiji Hotel and Tourism Association, Fantasia Lockington, speaking to us this morning. It's the last match of the rugby league season for the Kaiviti Silktails when they take on Melbourne Storm's Next Generation in Lautoka tomorrow. But the event has extra significance now, with the game being named in the honour of Tui Kamika Mitha, who has just retired on medical grounds. The Storm star and Fiji Bati captain will be at the game to present the new trophy to the winning team. Betero Siwanasiva, the Silktails chairman and himself a former Bati captain, says the occasion is the ideal vehicle to recognize a giant of Fiji rugby league. And at a time when there is a big focus on the development in Fiji, he says Kamika Mitha is an ideal role model for future players from the islands with NRL aspirations.
7: He's just been an out-and-out leader, and I think he's the perfect example for our young players to follow. Coming from Fiji, coming from schoolboy rugby, which pretty much all our boys come from, and to follow his example by just working hard, making those sacrifices. Yes, it is tough to leave Fiji to chase this dream, and the way he's gone about it, and hopefully through the Silktails program, we're going to have a future Tui Kamika Mitha, someone that's gone from Fiji, schoolboy rugby, come through the Silktails program into the NRL, and then gone on to have a wonderful career.
8: That would be the big difference, wouldn't it, in terms of the pathway that he followed as opposed to the pathway that is now available for your players, three of whom recently signed a deal with the Bulldogs. So, I mean, clearly the pathway is working. I'm wondering, it's early, he only retired last week, but could Tui become involved with the Silktails in some way?
7: Oh, most definitely. We'd love to have him involved. I mean, you know, his experience and knowledge in that pathway is so vital and key to this being successful. And he's spoken very highly of our program, which is fantastic to hear, and in that it is a platform that didn't exist when he was coming through. So he can see the value of a team of local kids playing in an Australian competition to improve their skills and get an understanding of how the game is played in Australia and internationally. And that's going to help create the foundation for them to grow and become the rugby league player that they want to be.
8: Now, just a few days ago, of course, Peter Beattie was in town and the deal between the FNRL and the Australian government was signed off, and they will get their share of money that's available under the whole PNG Chiefs package, as it were, largely to go towards development. And Peter Beattie had some pretty positive things to say about what you guys are doing. You've got a new gym opening this weekend in La Toca, but the two are not connected. Yourselves and the FNRL are still not connected. You don't get on, let's face it. We can't ignore that. I mean, is there a chance that the rift could be healed now? That would be the best thing for everybody, wouldn't it, if you could all work together?
7: Oh, most definitely, you know, and we've always been of the mindset that, you know, we're happy to work with the FNRL, but they've got some pretty, you know, strong demands around what the expectation is in terms of a partnership. But obviously, you know, we have to maintain and take care of what is ours in terms of our program and the way it's run. And through that, we've built a strong reputation here in Fiji. And that's what's getting leveraged in terms of the relationships that we're building, especially corporately, with the sponsors that are coming online with our program. Because the proof is in the pudding. Our Siltales community outreach program, where we see our players go into community, we've got a really strong community presence, and we built our name off the back of that. We've got to be pretty guarded about that. We've tried mediation with the FNRL in the past. It hasn't worked. But look, we're of the mindset of we want what's best for rugby league in Fiji. And, you know, we're more than happy to work with the FNRL. We've shown that already. You know, we've paid grand high fees for the FNRL competition on this side, Moira Rugby League, which is the Western division of the FNRL. And we give them the gate. So, you know, there's been a lot of work that we've done in terms of trying to build that relationship with the FNRL. At the moment, we're just focused on our program, and our program's going really well. But for the good of the game, most definitely we're more than willing to work with the FNRL.
8: Just to reiterate, Peter Beattie's been there, seen what you're doing, has praised it warmly. You have Tuika Menkamitha on board now. You also have Mick Potter as the new head coach of the party. I mean, there's three men there who surely could bring the two sides together, because this has gone on too long, hasn't it? Whatever the reasons are behind it.
7: Back in 2022, we were given all rights to continue to work within our own silos, you know, and we've concentrated on the pathways, and FNRL concentrate on the Vodafone Cup, the Fiji Butts in the Bulikula. You know, we've done a lot for the FNRL over the last few years in terms of Moira Rugby League here. And on this side, we've given jerseys to the FNRL teams, you know, when they needed jerseys, all those sorts of things. So there's been a lot of work done. So we've no hesitations in working together, absolutely. So it'll just be more or less on what FNRL want to do. And I guess that's another conversation that you can have with them.
1: And there's the chairman of the Kaiviti Siltales Rugby League Club, Petero Sivanasiva, on the line from La Toca, and he was talking to Richard Ewitt.
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It's the same thing you had from kid, urban, me play me come you after long today's society. Sing sing, title blong him, me, you'll think of me. 11 minute, Mr. Blossom, 4 o'clock inside the historian show. Bye bye, me give him out now, yeah, him, you'll get the latest update blong him too long, side blong weather.

Weather bulletin blowing today, hemi swim swim at plante cloud with them small small rain over low. Some flower parts, Florida Islands, bring me throughout the country. Light to moderate east, northeast wind over the southern islands, while east, southeast with them, southeast winds am expected elsewhere. Minimum temperature blowing today night, hem is top 16 degrees Celsius down low south, kasem 22 degrees Celsius and top low north. Maximum temperature blowing tomorrow, hem is top 26 degrees Celsius down low south, kasem 28 degrees Celsius and top low north. East with them southeast wind blow 11 kasem 15 knot with them light to moderate sea blow 1 meter kasem or 1.5 meter. Emi expected over the coastal water blowing Vanuatu. Emi now hemi latest update along side blowing weather blowing Jumitu way. Vanuatu Meteorology Mojo Hazards Department hemi can blowing give him out. Long weather blow tomorrow, long three blow main center blowing you me. First time blow Luginville, you may expect him blow cut small small rain hemi fall down. Sun bambai hemi save come out too. Sunrise low 1 minute hemi go blow fine him blow 6 o'clock. Ma bambai hemi set low 15 minute hemi stop go blow fine him long 6 o'clock. Long Port Villa, you may expect him same weather, small small rain blow hemi fall down. Sun hemi come out too. Sunrise hemi lo 4 minute hemi go blow fine him long 6 o'clock. Mubamba hemi set lo 21 minute hemi go blow fine him long 6 o'clock. Leneke long island blowing tana you make at plant the cloud. Sun hemi save come out to. Sunrise lo 6 minute hemi go blow fine him lo 6 o'clock. Mubamba hemi set lo 26 minute hemi go blow fine him long 6 o'clock. Enokat any current warning blowing you may save give him out with him hemi. Emi putum en ikam long update long weather bring you to long afternoon weather bulletin ya meteo hemi putum arlo 1 minute hemi lusum 3 o'clock.

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Emi nais fla sing sing you harem from Lalbung local string band with him Espiritu Santo nam bablung him and be following him. You've been joining him in nice fla sing sing we me come late Moses Tau blong Papua New Guinea. But em song blong him lapi refa me putum time 22 minutes Mr. Blues 4 o'clock. 4:30 bamba yum to save kam blong join him now him bislama program blong today long afternoon. You stop join him hemi you historian show long radio Vanuatu last fla our producer spend them with me kasemlo 5 o'clock long today sava after 5 o'clock bamba you meet him negis radio announcer blong you. This world you meet to stop enjoying my selection blowing music blowing you meet to little bit update long flooding we have been happen now long Nepal it got sambola or severe flash flood we have struck him but not in Nepal him and near low border with him Tibet we have make him big flood destruction it got plant the people we only been losing life blow together. All authorities solicam blong report MC number blong date me go ahead plus stop go and tap and get plant the people we only missing yet is tap me name only no find him all get a got all rescue teams more response we have stop go ahead all stop use more helicopters or narvla resources bro this survey look out him more communities we only been have been destroyed long time yeah. But listen, come. I'm to enjoy more selection blowing music next. Flat number of place, yeah. I'm sing from Doki Doki all time.

0: Nice for song you harem from Dalida. Me 29 minutes me couple find him lo 5 o'clock. And today I'm by your historian with the one mama we hear me find him one simple way to hear me save keep him busy be also plus of any one income and me hear me buy plus salem or flower. A historian be him me one reminder say sometimes you no need him one big for a business, so a lot of money, but you have starting one something small. You have use some money we have step around you, use some skills, creativity, play you, plus have build them up on something we have support them family, play you. And we also encourage more lot of flower money, especially your mama, probably find more activity, blow keep him all get a productive, start developing, save way, only cut plus have creating one small source, blow income, blow all get a more families, blow all get a.
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5: 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Mi advice mo mama well stop lo house or stop make him small small plan blo keta you know look down lo you come join him association blo li help him you me all mama where you me no cat walk you me lose small walk blo you me time crony sick you come join him from say you me stop lo house you me no cat money you me lose me every something you me stop look small money no more lo 20 watt to sell blo you me be no thing say enough from you make him 20 watt to tete. Tomorrow, Plehem, you salim, you kakai bread with him all soap with him all small something in a nap. So, time where you harem all sell all semia, you come, you join him all mama blow, sell all soul semia.

0: 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fly stop sell after somebody finish somebody stop pay flower and me money flower and money you stop the house you know suffer win you know suffer look money but time all mama ya all come sell flower only cut money only suffer pay light water only pem school fee plant something where all mama blow flower only make him after me look say all mama will stop sell ya only interest lo flower time you go you plant flower and me all same one beginning where you look out and me grow it grow but time you stop make him flower you not doubt lo him you plan so make him say me fly stop plan lo sell flower me fly plan time me fly come min karache mol mama from first time we mi pin sell lo saralana mi play lo price time ya we mi winning money ya mi kam lo independence bakaten mi karache ol mama se you fly no make flower lo you fly isas you fly make play lo price lo flower lo you fly from one em Bible says italem say you know light blow you put them under the table but you put them lo lamp stamp lo is and lo neighbor blow you so mimi in karachemol mama also me now time boy mi pin winning money ya mi come in karachemol mama say you fly play lo price but you me all mama somebody walk somebody no walk pe full up only stop lo town only no cut money pe ikut only come lo pem flower only buy flower only go planem lo li make business also you me from flower he mi money so you no save stop nothing you must planem flower but time you planem flower you not out say eat it mo one tok mi in karache mol mama say you me where you me save planem flower you me come sell you sell em out every flower lo you pa you look you copa you cut more flower lo home lo you pa mi true no mo mi lo call mama li make me fasten all say mia only call li cut all flower we you never look you stop planem flower lo yat lo you pa you look different kind flower you stop come out lo crown lo you from one em from and lo you ikut mo you cut hat lo planem flower mi hat lo you mi flower he mi money so lo morning to follow mama I come lo look flower lo mi say I say but you fly planem you fly save how lo plan mi say you look mama mi talem lo you all flower lo mi ya you say where you can pick one pa you can have different flower again ale you say we flower I come out lo crown pa different after me encourage mol keta say I cut two flower lo mi ya we mi never cut flower ya but mi say I come out lo ya lo mi so flower he mi hold sem pe flower he mi money time mol mama Olikam salem flower, you look only clad. So mi fly make em flower koko and blow la sell blow mi fala lot December, mi fly make em flea market. You sell em island kagaya, you sell em dress, you sell em broom, you sell em every something where you serve a salem. Sum up dress, every something. So time mi fly stop kamia, Before I say law, February finish, March finish. Now, yeah, before I say law, I think ox before I say, but me stop like I'm encourage your mama say, you where you stop nothing the house for you. You, me suffer say you, you plant them flower, you yard for you. You got them small, you come, but you come look all flower for all mama. So, yeah, now, me walk for me flower. Me no more walk. Me stop no more, but flower, me help me. So, time flower, me cut money for flower, me suffer go, pem school fee, light, water from you, me stop, you me pem all something, yeah. More time where me sell or time, yeah, where me been winning money, yeah, me no make me no forget them tights. Me put them tights, you call a lot church, ale all the rest money for me pem flower back, and ale me go, plan them flower, me cut from the flower. So, me now me. Me stop encourage ma, all mama, you no stop nothing lo house blow you. You come, you pem flower, you come flower. After me fly encourage him, my way come, when they come new one, how blow you plan, how blow you come sell, but you look, also one and by you save a cut, business blow flower. So, and you know me fly all mama, yeah, about 300, all mama will stop lo maro lands, yeah. And you know me fly stop selling flower, time where me fly sell. I got full up all mama, I come churning me fella. Ale, if I stop in the carriage, I'm all get out of me now. So now, yeah, full up all in no more at work. Even in the beginning, if somebody's school good, only got work, but somebody stop. They good, mama, you current beginning blow you, you learn them. Kel blow you, how blow you save make them flower, you save them sell them. I got all kel blow me fella, all beginning blow, all get out, only part blow flower, all go to school. Belly got. Flop, lo li kam salem flop, lo winim fatu, lo elbe molketa. So now ya, amasya na we mi falai stop salem flop, lo maro lansya, mi falai still stop yet. Even to prata ilusum wife pe, mi falai still stop yet. From where, and now it min bekem association ya, mo hemi hard problem. So mi falai holem flower, mi falai kam sell. 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All white man, all black man, all katawili karem crown no fila, only come karem. Pe all white man only come only karem all flower only pitim ma. So me stop in karachem you mama where you stop lo house. You come come out by me fly in karachem you how blow me fly. After me fly give him town and price, blow flower blow me fly, lay you save them, you come make a business blow you lem. From Emia now, me tell him, say, big money tell him, talk to him, say, you know, light them light, blow you, item underneath the table, you put them low lamp stand, blow you, help them neighbor, blow you, I let neighbor, you go help them narrow one. Me fly make him, say, me now, full up all stop, come, interest of flower, now, all stop, come, look me fella. So, the tell, junior, me fly stop, lo independence park, lo salem flower, lo 3 day back, in. So you where you, you interest, you come, you come. You come blow current flower, blow yelp and you. Tete, me come with them, bed of paradise, where one misses, you come pay one finish. Where me flower, me carem a bed of paradise, me carem hibiscus, all different hibiscus, me carem all pineapple flower, yeah, me carem big, big one, me carem small one, all flamingo, all. A small flower, yeah, we only tell them, house blow on it, we call them all different kind of color. With them, all naparom, yeah, we, white naparom, yeah, we all white man, we stop like them. We call them all get that, with them, we call them some fruits, all some, nafele, with them, one fruit back again. Ale, we call them, some flower, we only say, red leaves, pink leaves, all different kind flower, yeah, me carem, we me come with them tete. Ale, with them all narfala, me fly carem all different kind flower. You where you no cut flower, yeah, you stop come low, marulans from me fly sell, me fly save help em mama we, and me cut need blow, you want them flower. So all flower blow me fly sell them all different kind flower, no more, more. Pineapple flower, yeah, and me different pineapple flower, yeah. When we fly stop salem, all flower blem only different. Ale also small one ya we stop ya. Yeah? And me all leaf or something we. Pe all white man, only come all in all say only carem all nice flower. Only carem all different plopusia. Ale migat all different kind of flower, hemstal home blow me. Me no carem palm the day from palm. Me got potel palm, me got golden palm, me got all different kind of palm, yeah. And I'm stomach and manelem. Ale Franchapani, me got all Franchapani too is tap. I got some flower away from time if like I'm track time if you full up low one. Ale so some flower blow me is tap the house. 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Mi encourage you mama we suppose you no plan em flower or you make em te friend kind business lo home blo you take away or one em. You got him a island kakai where you think say you got island kakai lo home blow you were kakai full up with them try coconuts. You got him you come blow you save come train with them me full up blow you salem blow you too you got small money blow you. You got all fruit, all poplemus, all something. You want them make them sewing blow you so map. You make them blow you save come blow you save winning money. Also small business also mia, you no think nothing lo em. Or you make em oil, coconuts, or one em, you start them, you want to start them one business for you. You can blow me for I save help em you blow. Which one now you want them pay. Meeting say you stop lo house, or you where you stop lo crown for you, or you stop lo villa, or one. You come, you pay flower blow, you go start them one business for you. 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

0: Nice lesson from Shasia now Hemi Kamblong and them Yumi Storian show blowing ya today. Omi talem tenki long company bring you with you joining me. Me obsi yumi to pinkat one good flat time together. Stay tuned bamba yumi to cross over blow join him summary blowing news in a long time.
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4: Hello, welcome to VBDC News Update. Department blow by security stop make more prevention work blow stop em kokona trend se raspidel CRB blow spread to Kolo Narfla Island we pidel ino kasimiet. 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
4: 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One MM stop megem mo li meet with the mo technical team blo sendaya. 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Ambay volcano iko et yet with em small eruption mo volcanic alert is tap yet lo level 3. Vanuatu geological asset department italem si all monitoring data isu em si volcanic iko et blo sakem small as mo salvakas mo intensity blo eruption is tap change. Mo update lo site lo sport Vanuatu under 19 men's national team is tap navia lo apia Samoa blo megem all last preparation blo before li statem campaign blo olketa lo OFC under 19 men's championship 2026. Team staff lo Samoa with them 20 players, more coaching, more management staff. Vanuatu staff lo Krupi with them Fiji, Tahiti, more defending champion, New Zealand. First match blo Vanuatu by me against them Fiji lo Wednesday to September. After by the first time Tahiti lo

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2: 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Bishlama doktok lo tekem yumi kasem lo 6 o'clock lo today sava tam yumi katemi full bulletin blongol gita radio news half past 6 kasem lo half past 7 bamba yumi katemi program blong Vanuatu Woman Center watem Anastasia Supe Kalsaka wabamba yumi stab watem yumi half past 7 emi program blo voice blo north watem Sabrina Voroparavo 8 o'clock music blong Vanuatu watem Samuel Tavo kasem long half past 8 Half past 8, voice blong Sanma radio program with them Rani Tafiti long coverage blong event we emi been taking place long island blong Malo lo today time we emi been fulem delegation blong deputy prime minister with the minister responsible long side blood trade honorable minister Robson Yavro. Long at 9 o'clock lo today night bomba yumi kam blo savikat after lo voice blo Sanma full bulletin blong ol gida radio news kasem lo half past nine lo today lo night yumi kat night devotion before station emi close down emi long 10 o'clock emi one mo radio Vanuatu emi kat blo save tekem wetem yumi shua se bomba yumi tukat one good fella time together. With them all get the information. Let me give him out, plus save, educate him, inform him, more entertain him, you too.

day from by you story and long one long all get a important topic where I miss up claiming life long plan the woman Vanuatu more plan the woman Vanuatu only stop sava more leave what them today where Amy pressed more cervical cancer long plan the place tapu with them same Amy can plan the woman only fried long talk Belong edition blong today pambay emi tekem you blong harem powerful story and blong strength survival mo solidarity long fight against impressed mo cervical cancer long Vanuatu long one long all get a country long Pacific mo long world we plan the woman only face him silence stigma mo late treatment I got two voice I stand out Max Albert Founder Blong Ikana Foundation, where we stand up with them, all woman long fight here. More Astrid Nakar, one brave, strong, more resilient woman. Where we travel all the way, Iko Kasem, India, Blong Kasem, life saving treatment, Blong Hem.

0: Lawikia Inside Long Vanuatu Focus Radio Program. You may clap, lo you may focus, lo side lo fight when we still stop go against them sick lo cervical mo breast cancer lo Vanuatu. Mi glad blo yumi welcome him main guest blo yumi lo wikia Max Albert olsem founder mo same time national coordinator blong Ikana Cancer Foundation long Vanuatu where mi service tap with him yumi lo wikia. Welcome lo radio Vanuatu Mr. Albert. Talk first time lo side blo vision with him goal blong organization ya lo from one him now yumi kat emi set up is tablo country today.
1: Thank you to much, Marie. Vision blow me, hemi blow me one day, make him sure was every mama, around 90% blow mama lo Vanuatu, only must suffer about when them hemi breast must have called cancer, when them hemi cause him to vlesikia, when them hemi all signs blow to vlesikia, when them now by you make him blow prevent them you, all treatments you should carry where, and me first one. Number two, something when me one aim calls, blow me one them look, say, by you me must come to one area where, by you me hardly look at moment from cervical breast cancer. You me must come to a place. At the moment, you mean not have a tell them, say, you mean not have a call hospital without seeing one mama is sleep or two, three, four, with them breast cervical cancer. You start look, you look no more every day, every week. Every week, low VCH, where me cut around two mama every week, you turn up with them advanced case. So, big flower fish and blooming time you want them, every mama what them all kills only must suffer about sicker. How will prevent them all together? Hemi one must. Since you may not all big flower treatments or not advanced treatment of another, you may must educate as much as possible. From low place that you may educate, every mama that only suffer good and then occasionally suffer detect them self detection something also early through all checkups. But through all signs, I suppose check up in the Safeco, but only have detect them through all signs, all early signs, symptoms, then Okatali have make one move, hurry up, and then by lead to prevention.
0: Time you missed up, Dr. Giko, long side long, all get work where foundation and me stop make him. Suppose you have a talk about since where foundation and me set up all get activity. Awareness, screening, more treatment where you've like been making with them all get a mama finish, ikam lo breast, more cervical cancer.
1: Yes, we've like been making a plan the activities across low country. Plum make them plan the awareness. I mean, no still, you know, enough yet. Awareness, plum, like, enough. No matter, let's try and push low social media. And you miss a look, say, okay, low social media no more, or least have a look. One of them was a Facebook, maturity, little mama. Only just knock at time, the Facebook, only might use Zoom, but you look picture no more, not it. Or not have when you miss talk about, only no follow. And then you need him more, plo, you must go face to face awareness, blow him, you give him. Look at that. Time you look, you make face to face awareness, benefit from you one. And the social media, you right? But sometimes time you go to the island, you don't need to use social media from buying, knock at money, look when you miss talk, post them. You must go face to face. With them, screening him, you go good to cervical cancer. Bladder mama will turn up every day, or even the mass screening when blessed make all power. Bladder mama will come to make them all screening blockada, and you make a professional doctor so list up to make them all treatments. But a medical time to bottle treatments, you meet up bottle early stages for cervical cancer or breast cancer. And treatments for you, me, him, you go as far as suppose where doctor him, you look say cancer is a kai titi, pick one, delapet. And it looks like can't install it yet, and then pile remove one side it in the front of the wall. So the several cases are marked, because we may look say, can't say, Kakai Pascat the baby, you go, you pick one, pay him stay, the basket, you know, spread out called Larla Patlo Potty yet, by your doctor, he help him, you bring mascaramot, basket the baby, and by him prevent them you, something will by him affect them you, that's what will carve out basket the baby, by you know, must happen in the baby. Pay you suffer life and enjoy home blue or married life blue with them husband blue, can say we so many treatments blue have me good. Our doctors only well trained, more professionals. But the only thing is, all time we have you call for the stage two, type of stage two cancer, you have a low area you now, but you minimum have a treatment of another now. You must go oversee. I mean, from the doctor blue, you know, some again, they have you from the inocat material. When I'm willing to provide them, I he finished stage one. Blow all stage tools and all narrow people treatments here, but you must go for cinema. You might have 3 cents plan. I may have a man with a answer.
0: Plan the work you've been making finish, but you got all challenge with me service. you follow the same way you tell him. 1 year now, we make him say, you may not save fully treat him. We'll get a sick yellow Vanuatu. Talk low side blow, get a challenge where you follow the same low side blow. Funding with them coverage blow every island blow you me lo country way. Naya you me look walk me go ahead full one lo island blow fate no more. Mi save say all mama lo narrafala island too. Only stop look forward blow ikana and me reach out ikolong ol geta start lo torres kasemana ichum.
1: Blow go out okona is a blue that miss them up mainly blow all remote places and people. And him and me priority number one. Efate or Santo. Especially Lucan Field or Potfina, Hemi priority number two, Plumi, Hemi no one priority number one. But from finance fund, semi concern in Misafinis movement, Hemi cost them fund money or something, and Hemi Pulum Pak me make him semi flan or savage out. Before me flag at all the messages, me flag at everything where me flay save up give him. Pair message in the Sabah go across from me flay knock at money block go across, even like. If they not got one donor, they not got one funding. At the moment, if they walk through law, remember, see all small contributions will come to all individuals. By the government, they never got any support for the government. Even though they make people work, support the people, they never got support from the government. They come to me, they will push them, they will say, come more. Suppose you may not know how to come more, but you may continue to look at the mama, like, turn up with the malfunction cases, and all island, they come. But you mean it's not to get them together, but you save early and then you come early, prevent them together. But the time you know, save, you come to fill up, or someone will pay my time you to get there, we start with you in the studio. The time you come, or you say, only no fin save about signs here. Or you look on signs, or you extinguish anyone, no more something. But once we have you come, pick one. Time talk to you, tell us, and now you need him block all treatment, lo oversee. Mama, him, now you tell one mama, we have you come to push, lo village. Lo island we hemi no got any information about any something until the local science or something or sembe hemi no sabe until come lo fila you me tala mot lem say hemi tala stage hemi stage 2 stage 3 after me expect them say by that poor mama by hemi say spend them 3 4 million block around treatment lo India by impossible and plan the mama you just give up but suppose only pin safe all symptoms say early while probably move in earlier you me say help me go to the place so education lo mi to plante tru lo tok plante plo mi now my plante my talam also one pe mi to plante na plante mamon al mufi come forward so you may look sa power plo advocacy mi very important I mi mi power plo awareness mi very important from awareness now I me kem mi kifian plo oli kam eli plo check up then tok time sa vetri mo kata eli pe also question blue you mi po lo sa lo funding mi flesh tra kalo hemiet from Misa was tell you, Misa talk on Facebook no more. That's the cheapest one, Misa make. More me too, me no like make him awareness on Facebook. From sometime you cut in pay time, you start create, you start make him awareness on Facebook or even on radio. But money got planned a question, ask him leave, you never ask him. Money ask him question, but you no know, answer him every question. Sometime question is that me logo from you make was it every money ask him question, time will ask question. Only expect him look one answer for you. But then you no give him, you give him get one. Taut now listap no no sabe ni something so that is why me fly me make him small to talk on Facebook pe me like mo blo make him face to face from the place na you sabe carry more information mo you sabe ask more question and me got a chance to answer him every questions for you
0: what him work with you fly stop make him lo country now ya me sabe say you been work with him plan the mama will be victim blo cervical with them breast cancer and me service true experience blow you with them all get that if in that time where you face him stigma or discrimination talk lo experience with some lol get a mama only been experience some time where you stop work with them you blow you may find them cure more help him all get a law one him where you stop face him
1: but me tell one and what me look at mo one my experience pa minsa tala mo na might mi hare mo sa no so or mama only really vision only really really vision anti naya we planta mama sa ka treatment lo India so mama ni wanda ko only kat nambo tu option ha nambo tu option is planta mama sa ka lo India blo ka treatment planta mama ni wanda ko only really want them go ya ra sal mi really want pa mi mas lo India no mo from mi local picnic blo mi emi ol sem mi no want them lo solo picnic blo mi no mo pe after no ka mani But I do them look at you are a bullet say Pami must call India no more. And then how now by you say by you call India with them you healthy, you know have a 7-3 million account you healthy. But now you seek you know must have a work after by you expect them to raise some 3 million local India. Impossible. And then by me look some Sandy Bragan, by me look say sometime a moment you make a fundraise. You make a fundraising number one, you make a fundraising number two, first one money comes about you. Number two money comes. Number three, by start one. Number four, by start looks a craft, it drop. And you too, by catcher 1 point, where by you too, mama too, by himself, blast them. You mean human being, you understand me. So time you will look sick, must have a ring plan, you must look at all the tivernagel. Some we got money, some we not got money. Some might got family where you got money. But you make a fundraising 1 time, 2 time, 3 time, 4 time, by you look. For every money, you got commitments. Look at that. So, there's something by you, Friday, my pay to put you. Mimi, I'm a support him, go with it finish. Totoga. Or sometimes no talent, by no talent, little face blue. But you look 7 numbers and money start ignoring you. And with them through the foundation blooms and TCL of fila, when we feel want them help them or members from the block at a treatment of a Z. Let us say, okay, suppose we one mama him is sick, but every member him contribute to 200 fadu support them him. Because anyone is sick, him you friendly contribute. First one, first fundraising blame again, and mama will contribute good. Number two, you make him, mama will contribute good. Number three, you make him, or mama will contribute pay drop. Number four, number five, number six. Number 6, you know what to do. You got one with number 7, you should make it. You know what to do, you know what to do, you know what to do, you know what to do. You know what to do, you know what to do. So, time you'll see me, I'm going to give you mama, if you feel him, you know what to do, you know consent lehem olsem pe noi ne se mani kat consent ino kat consent de yupe mani du kokoi luk se noi 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So that is why education can be very important.
0: All get a resource with them support way you mean need him blow reach him every woman throughout the country. One him kind collaboration work now. I can I start make him sure say you make at all future resource mo support is stop lo every woman.
1: Okay, yeah. One him we plan blow me friend aya we stop one good something about one plan all plans from Blessed Abutum Naya, I mean that we've got some very powerful survivors where Naya is that with Yumi, where only experience him, Cheney, fight and press cancer, catching the all highest level, and all is that with the Mifla, all help Mifla with them all awareness, what time we start come. Mifla also got one program Naya, Ploranem, I think after next week, to come Mifla under make a 55 days campaign, mass campaign around them, FAT with the 5 islands. Blow elimination of cervical cancer. Emi one campaign awareness. Mo wai kato work through with them. When em server health to help em mifla follow em with them when em mifla make em. And tayu harap se mifla iba mifla make em 55 days mass campaign against em cervical cancer. Blow elimination ya. Emi one campaign. The campaign em must honor se me every year until 2000 by mitalang 2045, 2050 by imuches eliminated cervical cancer. Elimination hemi no sabe tan lo iya ya. Mi flay sabe koro cancer pa istabit, pa hemi istabit lo level blemo istal may pa grow. Anten pa hemi along the amas 5 to 10 years time, 15 years time before pa imi start to look drop lo cervical cancer. So some lo question blue you how blum dari chim every mama, blo chim every mama immunity support. Support now. Lo mi flay reach every place round of anodu. Mi lo mi flay no gatran problem. Lo mi flay been built lo work lo remote. How mi flay built organization is built to work with able remote people. People well you know understand good something. Mi flay sabi explain them lo lisave. But lo you reach in place you need team support from everyone. Place. Most people looking for this plan. Mi na pa ina bagat support. Lo ranom anot advocacy program inside lo one community where you must firstly you must understand them so community only when you kind community how no function. So every time mi mir enter on island, from Woglo Island, yeah. You must press the when you finish, you must have how now island here, you operate. For example, so you call Tana, you must have a hotel, you operate your chief. Chief, you talk to him also. Or man, now you walk the way. So you call one of the island, might you walk through the politics. So you must connect with them all, place all similar. All churches, something or similar. So you must have a good say, or man, yeah, or your man blow, believe local custom medicine, be one. Or manual man lo can say something here. So you must find them way to you. How many you address them will get there. For suppose for you carem understanding lo feel you carem you go to the place yeah. But manual lo sa when we tell you create one problem with them you pagan with them will get. Before you make one work out, you must understand them what place you go. So for the last 9 years, me work lo plant island from another. Me save good how old the island so you work. Cut some place you go, you're right. You cut some place you go, me al manual only save with you pagan. So you can't wait for you kill him or get them. But you must have how now? But you don't know money. Plo only understand them. Plo only come to ship you. For suppose no, but you flow to the market to ship. But you start go, but the car motive will ship you. Because if last go lose, So because so the different islands, the different understanding, the different way of work.
0: Traditionally, Vanuatu customer culture blem is strong. We got planned then community blue yumi itabu blue talk about private part for woman. How do you bring him paria ya blow? Give him out education lol kind place all semi away. Custom is strong.
1: 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Then after the preparation work, then lo awuness. 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After pa mi give me flal pesi one. 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So ko so sori tala se mi fle one them si kifi me fro one. Tete he mi time blo mi give me fro one. So mi fle give me fro one. Suppose sori sabe se kara ba half mi kara ba. So he mi how mi fle work. Mi preparation mo kita ni time lo awareness semena time lo you talk about something at all so kete awareness kimi pa himi talk about hemia mi one man pa mi talk about the reason mi talk about from say mi one man from say mi two mi one main cause lo sikia that is why mi flakam one dem help mi fil mama lo prevent mi flop but information pre flop last time pa mi kim 50% mi karam pa 50% or mi kim full 100% 100% always only talam say you give him everyone you know karam anything ko pa. So I mean, imigara approval blo kete first time before everything go.
0: You mean talk to Kiko with them good fella relationship where you got with the ministry blo health, mo Vanuatu family health association, with them all get a narfla partner overseas, especially you'll get a hospital long India, Australia. When we understand, say you stop work with them all get a finish. Talk lo side blo relationship where you fly cat lo fight against MC cancer lo Vanuatu.
1: Thank you too much. Yes, everything here me got down low. How you me human being, you me understand each other more, understand them importance low when you make them. And suppose me got one partner where me work low, family health to me work with them him, where him in the one money listen low me fly in the service exchange him talk always kind of like always against. I'm playing never got partner, but I'm playing never focus on partner. But me one human being, but me never want to work under stress. Most of ministry, call team where me play work on a good mukata or you know connect good. But I make them say we work on me play. Yeah. But at the moment, me play got one very good relationships with them, everyone. So you make them say, I'm a talam, I'm a running move. I'm a talam, me fly running move. Once I do where you could about me fly, then me fly talk to me, not talk about money best one. Me talk about service. Yeah, I may come after logo. So make him say, time will come long, max, me stop, make him here. Me no more say, okay, you me prepare one part set to leave la. You no more cut him, me, I cut talk to him, tell us a pity pass. Talk to him, say, pity pass, you mean him say, what is that one? Firstly, him me collaboration or friendship, we me cut between all the different departments. You make him say, help me develop move and yes with them India only provide them good for services where you start give 100 plant to me through lottery for agents for me where one of my Pacific medical services fight them with them medifizer or katana also say old men agents for me me tell them thank you look at the three me inflect at some plan to bring him some doctors next month in they come. The Australia, yes, me work with them. Okay, Australia, well, get now, well, help me fly plant through law with them, work law screening and travel will meet him several council of another. Get now, well, help me blow make a more outreach program. You look at people in Mr. Megal Bode through law funding. So, when you come to Australia, come. So, yes, yeah, me glad when we continue to work as long as me life. Most suppose me got more funding, me sabe se pai talk me tal nete pai all for not you haram. But suppose we have money support them, me pick with them some finance, something also me promise when you got some real islands.
0: Thank you to Mas Max Albert, also owner, blong Ikana Vanuatu, blo service tab with them station lo wikia blo talk lo side lo walk where you stop make them lo fight against them sick cancer lo country. Last for a question, blo you me. Lo tete emi talemol semse lo future plan where you cut under lo foundation with them all get a partner lo side lo fight against MC cancer lo mama ya Well, kita oversee hospital blo yumi, emi only option blo cure, or yumi stop look blo kat own curative hospital blo yumi one day blong savere judisum cost we plan de lol kita mama stop make fundraising from blo kolo India.
1: Thank you to mas Mari. Emi one good flock question. Firstly, pamitala se plan blo mi nae hemi blo stop upon cancer hospital lo vanoda. And yes, me sabes pa hemi one expensive something. Pe pa hemi never stop em yumi blo trimpik. Me been trimpik 9 years ago. Me sabes pa me been trim at one time. Me sabes pa me finish him whole vanuatu without money. Me never got that money. Me sabes pa me ko y expensive. Pe me been trimpik se pa me make em and tete me make em. So plans blo mi flanaya. What about volunteers blo mi? Blo start plan blo start to find some spaces around the both villa plus the pop one cancer center. So cancer center ya pa hemi start also pa hemi one place blo. The influence to provide them palliative care. Breast cancer might imi save se imi kat mama kramash in hospital pe imi sas. Plo one mama hemi yusum. So imi flies have lo center ya imi flies have kat one school clinic too plo finance is have help plo make a breast examination. Examination no look all color blo titi or any signs so imi flies as papa ya suspected lo breast cancer and then center ya too imi flies kat all information. By him information center by him one space blo awareness. So by imi flies kat all times blo awareness. Lo morning kat se might 8 o'clock to 10 o'clock imi several cancer. 10 o'clock to 12 o'clock imi breast cancer. Time ya kat se time ya imi prostate cancer. So anytime when you want them to save about awareness blo awareness. You have them all time you list up. So you come to time here, you have got them every information where you want them. And even suppose we after law awareness, you feel them say, no, you want them say, might me make them check up or make them breast cancer. If you transfer the diploma, next you check them. Suppose you look anything, me flare refer me to your hospital. I'm going to look at the mama. So then, mama, you know, check them good him. From every time you tell us, mama, you need him to call a bathroom, spend 5 minutes, check him, must cut mirror. We plan the mama, you know, cut mirror. So, small happy, small cancer center. Man, pahem no small. Em pahem small at beginning. Pe pahem you grow. Plan blue pahem you grow. And some good news. Yes, we got some people who really just meeting me lo weekend. And now I go back finish lo country blogada. Only just meeting me blo only want to fund them one hospital blue. That is why tomorrow by team blue will start to look at them all space. Don't place it up. Only want to fund them for like 12 months. Blo look how na emiko. Yes, I plan by me look when I'm not happen after by me fila lomi walk economo. When we come, you come. So she come, we no come. But me never give up when I make it from me looks and one good or something. Pro you meet reduce in the treatment, especially the satellite press muscle cancer.
0: Emi tok when me come long Max Albert. Founder Blong Ikana Cancer Foundation Long Vanuatu. Now with them in the few blue yumi where me stop go ahead lo wikia lo side blong fight blong sick pressed with them cervical cancer lo Vanuatu. Me glad blue yumi welcome em. Astrid Nakar, where Mr. Pulsem, one long get a survivor blong breast cancer long country. Welcome to Radio Vanuatu, emi kutumas blo savekat you inside the studio. Ino easy, blo come out blo savetalem se you kat sikia, pe you courageous blo come out blo talem lo everyone about sikia. Ino blo you want pe mi blo help em all narvala victim blong sikia lo country today. Story and lo yumi lo journey blo you with them sick breast cancer lo Vanuatu. How now you been find him out say one something emi wrong lo body blo you?
2: Yes, thank you. Hello everyone who is listening. Emi last year manis blo August 2 weeks spell. 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
0: Time you look lump, yeah, you start feeling some pain or you look in some nerveless sign back and lo body blow you?
2: Time lam ya, yeah, me feel him lam ya. 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right lo lamp ya olsem se ino mo kat something lo sem mi one them grow up, I think, be from Mr. Walk, Mr. Kamhan. I make him say, you know, come out with me spell, blow respect them, dead blow, Tawiana from all picking in Mivla. You make him say, just realize him say, no, lamb, me want something, I mean, no normal. That's why me move Lokamlo capital. Me think same by me stop 3 months, no more lo capital or 2 months blow treatment. Take more than that.
0: Time when you come, you only find him out, say you stop low stage 3 finish. You been got enough money, blow, go overseas from treatment, mommy, sabe, say, you been go from treatment, yeah. Story and law, how now you play, come together with them family, blow, work together from good for the future, blow, you where you go, Karem long, India.
2: Mimi one teacher. All teacher, if you happen, lo me, time ta we did, mot the time yet we got strike. Tamika sem lo villa? Tam only want them say, tell them say, blow you go karam treatment outside, you must cut one visa card. The best one, me blow bread bank. Me call a bread bank, only say, me blow nindi one letter blow, employer blow you. Me karam letter blow me call a TSC, or say, me employer blow me. Me give him lol geta, only exchange me ask him, only exchange him answer lol geta with him letter blow suspension blow me. So you just imagine him stress when me cut more hard blow me lot that time. But me no cut enough money when me start outico. Me outico with him. So me vla talk talk papa blow me Mr. Blow Island. Me vla I talk talk. Lucky, me vla in a full up. Got 3 brother, 3 2 sister. Me vla 6 piknini. Papa blo mi take em ship next table blo kam lo villa. Me vla I talk talk. Say blo find one money now ya. Buy me hat. Blo make em fundraising now ya. Buy me hat. Aram amount blo treatment with em. Yes, cost blo treatment with em. Emi just impossible no more. And small selen blo tati blo mi we mi kat. And me give him me tell him say that's all. And me ano mo ba me give him lo you. You let me go. Yes, mami tell him thank you. Every man yaram lo tati blow me from him motem him na yala wem. Me blow me save ko karam treatment ya. La just make one small fundraising too before me go completing. Mo while lo we before operation surgery blow me ask him no small sister blow me make one small fundraising back again blow complete him half cost waste up back again blow but me no short me want them finishing from after lo operation he must cut radiation to he go it so me must thinking I mean also small money be also me must manechem small cell and we make at koko mi gamba kotem. So emia now we make em say emia emi family no more support blo family be mi save spose mi papa mama ol prata sista li no stan amplo side blo mi tetem ba mi no save sita on blo mi sta tok tok ya mi sta 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long god mo thank you to lo every man who support me through lo prayers mo oli sta give him money I support them pasem lo sista o support lo fundraising te time
0: lo ting ble you treatment emi kasem hamas amount blo manual semo lo road blo recovery where you been kolong india blon tekem emi tekem amas manismo story an lo yumi lo different stage blo recovery or treatment where you been go through lem
2: yes by mi story an ikom be mimi like story an mo direct with them all man be ba mi talem small lo radio be emi cost pick one money you mean so fine em silip tete mi fine em sick tomorrow ba mi fine em amount ya inoka so emi ami ya welem so cost lo everyone or samba mi talem say every treatment emi different lol stage ya na wele talem 1 2 3 4 tam kansa is spread finish by mi most posi so mba mitala mimi mostly about breast cancer so suppose you want them to save roughly by me almost mi start off from 5 point so emi no one easy something from me got full up treatment so time emi about life by me no save look emi aya so tam emi mi want talk no more say you mi mas you boy lesson say 5 point you no save sleep tete tomorrow 5 point you fall down you go lo packet mo sta ko with them so you mi mas prepare in advance many years lo find them amount
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2: friend blo mi ba mi talam se mi man blo mi mi ko lo arresi mi ches come back mi wote mi blo ba mi out wote mol parata o si sta ba mi no possible from ol catholic at also small pignini no mo moli no save out lo geta so ba mi ma se mi ma sacrifice no mi out 7 man is finish ba mi out wote mi bagen to like o stop 8 man is bagen lo come back ya. 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lo silip lo hospital bespos no ta you ko lo silip lo apartment you go take him treatment you come back to house so mi vla lucky se mi vla sleep lo one apartment mi vla visit ko lo one room ale Sunday mi vla ikam tuketa fellowship pray sharing lo tok long god finish kakai mostorian mi vla never or same feeling se mi vla stop outside lo Vanuatu from support wa mi vla kat emi strong to mas so I make him say si ke mi evi be support wa mi vla finem lo team wa mi vla form em lo we emi help lo mi vla I fight against em all sick to mo after all family to all friends only only right only make him all sign when I make him say mi vla go through me for one mi go through mi come back tete mi save tok
0: you missed up harem about sick cancer Pelo you lo personal experience blue you. How now you look say sick him change him life blue you also one individual more even family blue you. One em kind effect now em cap lo family.
2: Emi true also one survivor blue cancer. Lifestyle blue me by me change pick one. Every day by me ma solem all mercy. Let me stop keeping me go. All mercy nia emi no in 10,000. Emia emi more than that. Lo cost blem. Emi no solem 1, 2 mercin. So you save can them up to 5 mercin blo 3, 6 depend lem. Lo all day so mi ma solem tan all mercin ya. Lifestyle by me change pick one. Me since cancer operation is tar lo mi make a mastectomy. French word mammoectomy. Full breast totally remove them. Naya right hand blomi bamino save bamino mo move now so emi very challenging lo one woman also me also when mi talem tete finis se hemi mi one woman lo walk so emi first one so naya when mi just finis operation every walk kind move also small man small ya yeah, ista finis now so emi am by pick one kakai by hemi change so all fruits with them all vegetables na by me all men kakai blomi water from since after lo emia mi must go back lo review lo li check em back so mi must make sure getal you want them say mi you mi come back must go back lo ba oli check em work lo geta you free from cancer or savele ko you ita since you know free from cancer still olem tight you will make sure say only myself am you kasem full recovery so emi I want something so lifestyle by me change pick one lo full up ways we slowly me to mami adapt me small sem light plus and by me no must stand up strong lem to mas emi I must yes by me slow emi hat lo mi one be ba watem time ba mi accept em istako
0: treatment we you karem lo India you come back lo Vanuatu one em kind support now pa by Vanuatu emi give em lo support em treatment we you make em lo we ol getali tok wetem ol doctor lo place yai kat something we pa you need lo make em lo place lo check up or pa you must go back lo follow up lo treatment we you been make em lo we.
2: Thank you. Only make one long list for blood test. Naya mi no sabe sol blood test ya. By mi possible lo mi sabe make mol geta lo please ya. O mas follow up le mi mas make lo please after send em back again go lo Australia o Fiji lo li only check em. From mi mas sabe se ol cancer y mi aram ne mi a cancer be ka tol tif different kind cancer lo breast emi tif different so mi sabe se ka sam survivor tu istap lo country be ba mi vla tif different yes 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Emi ana emi ol challenge yet we mi stop so slow mi try em lo find em ol road lo mi. Pa mi no rush be mi mas make em marry up lo time too. Ol mersin emi very expensive mi kam wet em one no mo. So mi mas cut one bag again I go. From expensive yan I make him say you make him no more with them one em you make at you make him back lo Vanuatu mo you find him road lo find him some more money lo pay more naro one back again emi very costly.
0: Thank you, Thomas Astrid Nakar, survivor blow breast cancer. We you service tabu tem radio Vanuatu blow share em experience play you with them all get a narfla woman when you listen ikam. One em now bambai emi tok tok blow you. Ikolol woman Vanuatu will stop listen lo you me now ya all same one survivor. Message where you got lo sick ya. Cancer blow titi or one em you missing out them breast cancer.
2: Brother Max, thank you, Brother Max. I missed up talk full of finish about how na by me help emol mama prevention emi one first by me talamol so ne primordial we ba all mama all young vlakel mas megem plotiti mo ko check up lo cervical cancer. From, you know what, all say me what, they me too much, or say me sick, let me know, sabe. So suppose you are message, you must are save, lo sorav lo you, mo you stop move forward, lo megem. So me take me let, can say me take me finish, megem se oli take me out full one. So, you know what, no more, lo ko megem. Make them self-detection, more color test, lo cervical. 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Me one fit woman, me no cut suka, me no cut high blood. Me one fit woman, be hemia, tete me one victim of survivor lo breast cancer. So, you know what, mama. 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You one big blah boy inside lo family, mama blue you life yet. You help em lo tok. Lomba emi saveko. 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Listen, tok emi small no mo. 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You one fit woman be emia tete mi one victim of survivor lo breast cancer.

0: We them talk to you now. 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Long today, you pin harem story blong hope mo fight. Astrid Nakar, one example blong strong woman where emi no give up. Mo Max Albert, one man where mi stand up with them all get a woman long Vanuatu. Long all get a key talk inside long program ya. Emi encourage him yumi blong no must stop quiet mo silent with them sick cancer. Yumi must talk, yumi must help, yumi must think about all woman long every island start long Torres kasem long anaichum from life blong olgeta emi important. Mi Marino El Kaltak, thank you blong listen long Vanuatu focus blong wikia kasem next week long same for the time. You look out good long health blong you.
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0: Hello, welcome long full politen long all gather pish lamanis with me, Lordian Huelin. He no got any agreement he signed yet long form him new vla council long Port Vila municipality. No matter way clear Venisica two main group, well he want them run him. Follow all political talk, momo fully start after where an official result come out, all collection partner plong national government. Oli stop trying plong take em leadership plong PVCC do plong nara side or party long opposition side plong house to oli share out confidence selikat enough number plong ranem council. One political source long opposition claims a group long olgeta. I got enough number finish moli wait no more plong putum pen I go long paper. Confident we stop long government side emi build now long partnership plong national level. With them ding ding se semak partnership ya all party ya bali savekatu long PVCC. Second twin order plane plung national airline pai kam long September. Chairman plung Evanuatu Robin Tima. I make him confirmation ya long VBDC news hold sem part plung reform. Plung focus mo long domestic airline first time. Mo connect them all airline. Journey plung new flow plane ya pai tekem 53 to 55 hour long America. Kasem home. Brenda Daniel, he report.
1: And start implementing some new plan.
2: Mr. Tima, we have 33-year experience, all same one pilot, but him now we go from Plenia, long heli September.
1: You got one maintenance controller, chief engineer, Kiki Polena. Another one too, any all developed side operations, right? Piloting operation side. And of course, one new CEO with any forefront of the company, and also captain. Yeah, any guiding news or one destination, but then plan to have. So, as you will run, you will run in Misabe, so you begin welcoming one new CEO with you, Mr. Philip Bissell. And when he come, we place down, pull up with them board and with them all management and stuff. Implement them some new plan blow go ahead. And aim blow mevla, aim blow try and encourage him some narapala revenue stream for company instead of stop go back every time and stop asking government lo money help.
2: Long time VPTC news question long plan we holy cat long hairline, aim no safety telem. Pehemitanem sikat one plan we go long government finish.
1: One gam finish, ale the number 1 September, but we go to the United States, we go make them all check plane finish or test flights, because we like them, we happy land. We full them up all the blood tank. The fuel we go on double hand, inside the hand, and then we out the number 8. Number 8 September, we fly in plane out of Florida, come to Oklahoma, come to California, California, to Hawaii, Hawaii, Christmas Island, Pango, the Western Samoa, sorry, the Samoa, American Samoa. And then American Samoa, Lovanuatu.

0: start introducing all regional, international, also New Caledonia, Fiji, and start entering market now.
1: Long date, he got 4 twin other plane now, yeah, 3 only serviceable, or 1 ATR, which has come back long maintenance, long gains, Australia. Brenda Daniel, VPTC News.
2: Long voting, he come compulsory long all election, he need long clean marble data. We have one challenge from in it implant the work, long make him see got all accurate data, long system. Direct up long electoral services, Kilain Malasis, italem long VPDC news, modalem se kafman is up spendem all big flavatu, long all election. Mob long council election, long port vilaya, hemi 7 million vatu, we no got plan the man, if fold.
3: When them register, no got any punishment, we shall be only impossible you, same up with them voting. So at this point of time, voter registration with them voting and in a compulsory. We have with them the government, commitment from the government to spend plenty of money in the election and then not them in a put. In it, we reconsider them. Especially in it, we put down the road to make them compulsory voting and compulsory voter registration by government must take them.
2: Public Land Transport Authority, italem sehemi save give him 1,400 permit no more, long iaya. Mohemia pass permit long evate, hemi still close yet. Long tok plong hem chief executive of visa plong Public Land Transport Authority, Regional Tabi, hemi talem long VPDC news, sehemi I follow some question. We come long public.
4: Problem for one immigration permit lo pass, but he got some pass solista out yet, or for one immigrant came out some permit yet. Okay. Some lo permit where Mr. came out yet, no full up, and if you no more, and you'll get a make him transfer lo permit. Then blue man where is the lo permit where any color cream, my pass play me accident, mohem write off, pass play me all for that. In a good, in one of the brand name business flopas, but in that one file it permit 2026. No, in the same one in flopas, maybe even a transfer and you another friend blame him, one family member blame him. But by the time I come, obviously, visit, we like make him transfer. For no one transfer for him, and then you may just make him all transfer. But by inside, copy one in flopas after you come, you may transfer him, permit no. Family member blame or friend blame you can help.
2: Mr. Tabi hemi talem recent behind plong stop and pass permit. Hemi from office, he find him out to some driver stop transfer him or sell him permit plong all geta. We cast him samples 250,000 vatu. He call long some nara pass driver. Time we pass plong all geta he stop service illegally without one valid permit.
4: The reason why he stop him temporarily hemi from if I find a month of full labor, passport get a hemi good no more, or you can pay a man, say passport get a no more, but only transfer and pay me there because to any salem, you could not have friend block it even up to 250,000 fatu after or get a list of run illegally without filing permit because only one of money, only one of money, so only salem up pay me there, or is a run height. So, I one reason why. We have to do this.
2: Transport Authority talem siya lista plug lukut, long system plong permit, plong make em sure siya pass will lista work, or likat straight permit, moli folem lo. Lodian, well in VPDC News. Mo news long region, one new la regional program plong climate mobility, he been start long Pacific with them support plong government plong New Zealand. Program ya we got one budget plong 17.9 million New Zealand dollar pambay helpem all Pacific island plong make em plan mo take em action long all problem plong climate change we make em all man all save out long home plong all geta program ya pambay support em all country all Vanuatu, Fiji, Tuvalu, Tongam, Solomon Islands.

Papua New Guinea, mo Marshall Islands, ol partner blong program, oli talemsel community, oli mas tablong senda blong ol decision, mol solution oli mas protectem human rights, culture, mo dignity blong ol Pacific peoples, climate change istap, mekem sea level iko andap, erosion ikamo, mol strong fla disaster, oli staputum plande, coastal community, long risk. Long Fiji Kavmani Talemse P-Team 600 community, only 7 need long relocate from. 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Ite can place 3 long Grand Hotel, long Port Villa. 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New policy I come with them one vision, long make him development, long sports, long Vanuatu. I come strong more with them more focus, long participation. 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FBDC Sports, you talk with them, Mr. Jack Mile, plong department, plong youth and sports. 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Yeah. More one em, hemi save mekem, long future, plong sports, long Vanuatu. Policy, I look to, plong mekem sports, I cut one clear direction, more framework, plong development, long all get them level. Hemi voice blong Jack Mile long department blong youth mo sports. Mo update on weather partly cloudy over long group with impossible brief showers blong rain. Hemi expected over parts blong all island. Light to moderate east, northeast winds over southern islands while east, southeast mo southeast winds long all Naravala place. Minimum temperature blong today night 16 degrees Celsius, long south gasm 22 degree, and up long north. Maximum temperature blong tomorrow long day histab long 26 degrees Celsius, long south gasm 28 degree, and up long north. East most southeasterly winds blong 11, gasm 50 knots, with them light to moderate salt water blong 1, gasm 1.5 meters, hemi expected overall coastal waters blong country. More with them update long weather, I put them end long full politian long all get up beach lamanish with me, Lodian, Welin. You pass them one good flow weekend. Stay safe, more good night.

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Mifala, it's just no talem story, no more. 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

0: Hallo, all the keen listeners, Blue Radio Vanuatu. Me, Anastasia Kalsakau. More welcome to you is the listening come Blue Radio program, Blue Vanuatu Women Center. Blue Radio program at the day, but you may haram about the one important issue where he may touch a life blow. Plante woman, girl, all kata family, more community lo Vanuatu. Lo past 15 years after lo first fella, big fella study, long 2009, Vanuatu Women Center, with a partnership long Vanuatu Bureau of Statistics, it been finishing what number 2 national survey long life long woman more family relationship survey. Emmy long 2004 where Emmy give him one clear more full picture long all experience long woman more all care long every 6 province more to lo open center Portfila. More look and feel, long Vanuatu. Lo site lo update em data lo woman, where only facing physical or sexual violence. Sebe em shem tu all narvala hard situation or same power more control, lo life lo woman, emotional abuse, financial violence, more all newvala threat long technology where some man only use them long make em abuse. Hemi talk about two also one em violence hemi save join him with them all disaster for climate. One important something lo country plo nyumi where he save kasem and plant na lo natural disaster. All findings hemi not just no more all data. Hemi or the true voice plo 2,769 woman where only been share a story and lo keta. Mo plant lo keta. Emi first time plong all the historian lo one em will start face em. All woman em only want them say only have a voice plong keta. Mo only hope plong you me all leader plong community mo nation by only listen lo experience ya. Mo only take a strong action now ya plong stopping violence plong protecting future plong woman. Mo beginning mo all man long Vanuatu. Naya, payumi hara mo long ol kata storya. Time coordinator blo Vanuatu Women Center, Tata Fola Matas, where then program manager, Sharon Frank, by duvla talk about mo long hem, mo survey blo 2024.
1: Yuvla hara misab talk about violence we stop happen lo woman, and you may try to find them survey we happen lo by intimate partner, hemia we one woman we hemi actually cut one partner with him, husband with him, or him boyfriend with him, or him young him cut one sexual relationship with him, Hema. And him survey two, you may want to find him about violence with one non-partner, him make him low one girl or one woman. Him make him any kind of similar violence, him in a partner with him anyway. Okay, after by you look low red and tap, the first survey, you may not be capturing data, but the second prevalence survey. You may want to capture them too, or not of imaging issues, or some violence during disaster, more after all disaster. Also, Naya from a technology facilitated abuse, become a topic one. So, you may want to capture them data, lohemia, and also you may want them capture them some data, lo sexual harassment, as well as technology facilitated abuse, lo all girl, where all woman, who seems only cousin the age of 15 years old. So, questionnaire, you got 12 parts for him, but guideline of questionnaire, he put in such a way that the first 6 part questions, you may ask him about general questions about the community and attitudes, and the number 7 now, you may just ask him about the violence which have happened to all woman, all girl. Who only respond to surveyor? Surveyor, you may glad say response rate is really good. Outlaw 3,553 houses, so you may sample them. You may got one 99% response rate, but you have a look at the pantap. Hemia, according to the statistics, more people were only work all data blow violence against women, only say this response rate is very good. Characteristics of respondents. 80% lo respondent mi interview in rural area, 20% lo urban, and giving one good representation for all provinces and urban areas. And also one good representation for all age groups, by age, by level of education, by socioeconomic status, and by religion. 10% of respondents who are in the or live with a disability. You may be familiar with the Washington groups of questions. 8.8% of respondents only say, or get only face them a lot of difficulty, and 1.2% of respondents only cannot do at all. So that's a disability will live with them. 92% of all women, more girl we interview more get only ever been cut one partner. More 8% we interview more get only cut one intimate partner. A data, what type of data we use them? Hemi weighted data, we hemi use flow make them measure yeah. So one am not expert, but international opinion only tell them about the quality blow data where you me take ma you produce ma. All expert only tell them say hemi data we hemi very high quality from hemi checked and hemi monitored throughout the field work. You may cut all team supervisor will check them data no field. More after he cut all trained data checker blow you may love not Bureau of Statistics where only stop checking to law office more all UNFPA technical lead well that only stop checking data yeah, and data 2 times he stop come back and stop after it was completed it was peer reviewed by 2 international experts huh? And data analysis he check multiple times and also by data yeah, by him you must have rely on him from him of confidentiality, ethical principles we've been using, the design or implementation, after you may use some safe name, the sampling strategy and skills of the interviewer. Blo make him say, you may not survey say, oh, person will interview him, any time report he produced, person you may interview him, any person in the house. Hemia yeah. With them method, you may not survey ID. And one name we want them say, by me look survey, hemi the prevalence, low one survey or semi, by me must always look say, hemi one lower estimator from no more say, survey him measure the number of all women who are only willing to participate, only willing to disclose some violence or abuse where stuff happened all get some woman might only fry too much, or only busy, you survey him woman who make a plant a work, or might a family may not allow him to participate, or from you may call below area where he may take finish. Or send by look one example, you got one household where you may install a sample, but I'm only go kasem lo place here. One neighbor he say, oh, get all house of place here, money move out when he's from. He been killing that wife, blame. With him one wood, a small baby, blame, like at 2 years old. Okay, so he got something the same way. It's happened all areas, blame, all remote one, what to be, you mean, no, sabe. And two, all woman will leave them disability, been hard, blame, kasem all geta, from lost some all geta, communication, he been one barrier. And, but he may find them say planted little woman only been one them story and will give him out story and get them only been honest about one him will been one him talk about. The surveyor by got 2 measures for prevalence. Times he may use some talk current prevalence, hemi violence will hemi happen the last 12 months. Okay. Before you me or enumerators or look out, one him the woman I will start facing the last 12 months. Hemena by time you may use to talk current prevalence, that's what hemi meaning. Lifetime prevalence, hemi one woman hemi face him throughout the life plan hemi come, including hemi we happen law last 12 months. Okay, so hemi one overview blow intimate partner violence or violence with one intimate partner. You may use to talk intimate partner, and you may use to talk intimate partner from person he got relationship with them. One woman, whether he married with him or he no married with him, or one relationship to like he cut, but to like start low one intimate relationship. So, survey him, show him say, low lifetime low one woman Vanuatu, almost 9, low 10 woman Vanuatu, or 86%. You meet 10 woman Vanuatu, you miss inside low room, and 9 you meet, you miss experience at least one or more type of intimate partner violence, low lifetime you meet. Okay, most prevalent form of partner violence, semi coercive control. Or stop controlling you, yeah? So more than 6 in 10, 64% of woman Vanuatu, you must face one type of control or lifetime limit. But more than half of woman Vanuatu, you must experience physical or sexual violence. Okay? Just imagine. You may have woman run over what we have, half to you me, you may start facing physical or sexual violence. And one in three women, you may start experiencing financial violence, the lifetime blue me. You mean him say, way where you may use some money blue you me, way where you may use some income, or way where partner blue you me, or you choose blue whether you share them some fat to you me or no. One in three blue you me, you may start facing him. Okay, on our pipeline internet partner violence. You may woman when not you start facing violence also. Every time you make a pill or you start fighting you me yet. 12% the you may woman when not will survey you may tell them say time say you may pregnant but still you may start facing violence even when we are pregnant. And you know all get that will tell them say all you start facing violence time only pregnant. 41% all get that. Only tell them say all you start kicking all get that all you punch all get that to the pill all get that time only pregnant. 2 in 10 woman Vanuatu only start facing one facing the technology facilitated abuse. Now we are technology and we come on top, but you may start using technology blow start continue blow control or blow abusing intimate partner blow me. Okay, and it's mostly either coercive control, use some one technology or sexual abuse using technology or together. You may a woman too, you may stop more than 1 in 10 or 14% you may stop all husband blame you refuse blow you may take a family planning. Okay, blow make it after make him see you make a too much beginning me. Compared to number where you may want them cut, but from you only stopping you blow you may use some family planning. Or only forcing you may blow you may must pregnant, even suppose you may no want them pregnant. Also when we be telling the one on previous slide blow you may say 52%. Woman only stop casting physical or sexual violence in a lifetime blow get that. So out of 52%, yeah, almost 7 in 10 women now 67% only stop experiencing additional burden blow violence time cut one disaster. During the disaster, during one or more disaster. So you may start facing violence finish. After the time disaster come, violence may still happen. So this amounts to about 3 in 10 women. Okay? So suppose one disaster is stop happen, or it didn't happen. 3 in 10 women or 32% of the woman, you may stop cyclone, you pass finish, or earthquake, you stop making you may run all about, or volcanic eruption, you make him say you may stop disaster, but still all women only face physical or sexual violence during the time of disaster. Low side blow prevalence rate blow last 12 months, or one and stop happen. More than 7 in 10 women only stop experiencing at least one form of partner violence in the last 12 months, okay? 7 in 10 of us women. And most prevalent form of partner violence, again, coercive control. And the second most common form of partner violence, emotional violence. Stop making you stop harem no good, or stop talk down to me, or stop swelling me, or stop talking to me, stop talking to me. And 3 in 10 women, you stop experiencing physical or sexual violence. And again, almost 3 in 10 women are experiencing financial violence. Okay, so next one, help me help impact blow intimate partner violence by missing out Sharon. Thank you, Sharon.
2: Good morning, everyone. Okay, so now you may look at intimate partner violence. You may find out 1 in 3 women only live with them physical, we only live with them physical or sexual violence. Only been casting killer, the violence we only start facing. About half lol keta only been injured more than 3 times, and half lol keta only been injured more than once or twice. 2 out of 10 lol woman naya only got permanent disability due to all injury we only cast them. 16% lol keta only just lose consciousness no more due to violence we only face them. You may find out the old woman only still beaten during pregnancy after full up lol keta only bone mola beginning where it had finished. So all women were only live with them physical, with them sexual violence, only more likely to live with them physical, with them physical pain, with them discomfort, only more likely to needing help service, but only no sabe way up probably go, only more likely to only got emotional with them distress symptoms, more only more likely to only think about, or only more likely to only commit them suicide. Okay, so you may have a violence and make that impact low all woman or beginning low community more low one country, especially low economic country. or short or medium term impact, where we find out the research and 52% of all victims beginning of all kata living witness and violence where we happen all kata 14% of all women only say time say husband all kata he mr beat him up for kata at the same stuff beat him up all beginning of all kata too at the same time. So he make him say beginning we only grow up no one family where he kata domestic violence only more likely say by all the only got all behavioral problem or same only cross or only sabe got all rap stream la night only no sabe make him go to school for all get that. So when I'm not here, I'm not here, I'm not here. Suppose we look look up, but I'm sabe look say here, I'm intergenerational. Violence has got an intergenerational impact. I mean, you know, fascinating, and pass down from one generation to another, okay? And he show him you miss violence and you learned behavior. When you learn and when you small, as you grow older, he may say something with you too, you miss have a make. Suppose you look look good, suppose we one woman where he small, he witness in violence, he more likely say by time say he may stop one adult relationship, him too by him have a face in violence. Time one woman will kill him, time when he small, time say he may grow up, he become an adult, him too him have a stop one violent relationship. Time so one boy he witness some violence, he more likely say time by him he grow up, him too he perpetrate double violence. By him he think say he your right, suppose he say that he blow me, he kill him, mommy blow me, yeah, me been look, he your right to say, me too me sabe me again. One boy where he only been killing him with time he small, he more likely say by him he grow up, him too he perpetrating violence law. Intimate. So suppose you look, him your clear message where you come low data where you collect them, where you talk about all someone now, all woman only deal now with the malaction low violence, okay? 71% low woman only been talk with them someone about violence. 29% no only been seeking help on agency or one person in authority. 43% low kata only been leko house small time and then only come back again low relationship low kata. And only 2% only legal relationship blockata and only normal come back relationship blockata. So all woman only still need him information, only still need him help, only still need him support pre me blow, they can step to stop him violence. So here I am a sample of factor, suppose you look you want that, where you may find him out, say him influence him all decision making, blow one woman, blow him ask him help, or blow him move out temporarily in order blow ensuring safety for him. So one of them is a factor where one woman is where him encourage one woman, but him is seeking help or him lego relationship with him temporarily, but him is ensuring safety for him. Him is from us, him find him and say, him title of violence now, she cannot take it anymore. Him title of fasting with him is to control him. Him is afraid from life for him, him looks at violence with him is to face him, or beginning to only suffer from violence with him is to face him. He got information, lo way up a hemiko, mo hemi away a law rights play him. Sample of factor where you may find him out, where he stop him or woman blow, only no sabe seek him help, or only no sabe lego relationship role kata, you may run, you may sabe. You may face him violence, hemi happily, you may lego relationship play him. Hemi from you may love a man blew me, you may love him or partner blew me. You may forgive him all kata every time, only make him no good lo you me, but you may still forgive him all kata. You may hopes one day, say by him, change him fasting for him. But you may stop. He may not change, but you may stop. And also, you may where you may married, you may believe lo sanctity lo married, more you may want them to be a relationship, but he may not finish. But you may want them to be violence finish, but you may want them to be a relationship, but he may not end. Number one, he may from say, woman, he may not want out, where he may got all beginning, he may fear from life perhaps, but suppose he may out by violence, he may escalate. Number one, when you find him out, he from say, he no sabe where up loco, mo he no sabe who to help him. And you may find him out too, say, what time he go, all friend with them, all family, blame, what it all him, say, you go back, lo man, blue, you go back, lo man, blue, from say, only pay him, you finish. Bright price has been paid. So, one of them, you all get a main risk factor, the one woman he start facing, the intimate partner violence for him. You know, got one single risk factor, suppose you may look, he got all mixture of law, he got all mix blow all factor where he put one woman low and high risk blow intimate partner violence. Okay, so you look like go on top woman where he low younger age and experiencing violence more than woman where he older age. Suppose you say, woman, I have experience in non-partner violence like, over the age of 15, and make him at a higher risk for him to experience in, intimate partner violence. Suppose you say, woman, first of all, I experience for him, by force, he make him say, he suffer from intimate partner violence. Suppose you say, woman, he been witnessing violence or someone picking in me, he make him say, he suffer, experience him. Intimate partner violence. And suppose woman he drink alcohol at least once a month, he may do him have make him say experience of violence. But remember, say alcohol he one consequence, he no one cause. Same can go with a man, he same with a woman, but you may look say suppose you say one man he fight with a larval man, he may come back to the house, he may kill him woman blame too. Suppose man he got a relationship outside the main relationship. We hear me cut, hear me at two, hear me save, make him say, hear me save, come back, hear me kill a woman, blame the house. Suppose man, hear me witness the violence, suppose man, hear me consume him alcohol, homebrew, or cabalo, one daily or one weekly basis, hear me make him say, him to hear me save, him to hear me save, make him intimate partner violence, law, partner play him. All the main factor, to be narwan, hear me stand up, hear me suppose he got three or more beginning, or suppose he say, family blow woman, hear me pinch some. Mania, seba hemi start with them woman rather than hemi choice for woman. Okay, now if I look lo overview lo non-partner violence, I can say all woman over the age of 15 throughout your lifetime lo like that. You may find them out say 35% lo all woman, 35% lo all woman only been physically abused by someone where hemi. Hemi no husband or hemi no partner blonda. Remember, follow hemi been talk about intimate partner violence. Hemi someone where you got relationship with them. Non partner violence. Hemi someone where you no got relationship with them. More than 21% lone woman have only been sexually abused. Now, you talk about sexually abused inside the term is sexually abused. Hemi rape. Hemi stay inside. Attempted rape. Hemi stay inside. Unwanted sexual touching. Hemi stay inside. Hemi also hemi one international indicator. 12% lone woman have only been raped. By someone where he me no partner blolkata, he me no husband or he me no partner blolkata. You may also find him out 8% blol woman only experience sexual technology facilitated abuse by someone where he me no husband or partner blolkata. After you may find him out 20% blol woman first for sexual experience blolkata, he me it was by force. Okay? So one you may find him out heading him stamped up over 15 years. Young woman only stop more at risk for all more risk for all the all types of physical with them sexual abuse and some of all abuse only got long lasting consequences for life for all women with them all care. Now ever you may look low an overview of child abuse under law beginning really under law 15 year. Okay, now you may talk about child sexual abuse when I'm not you may mean him. Child sexual abuse, hemi minim say, touch him, lo one way, we hemi no one them, show him all private parts le him, we hemi no one them, make him some sexual talk or remark ikolo him, show him all picture we all nudes or all rubbish picture, we hemi go against him, will be him, tremble, he got sex with him, or hemi actually hemi got sex with him, under the age of 15 year. So lo survey where you may conduct him, suppose you may look low red and tap ya, you fly put them low red, play you may everyone, you may look, or by you may save say, throughout the Vanuatu, 30% blown woman, where you may interview 30% blown woman, around the Vanuatu, only been sexually abused as children, and him may be one of the highest rate global today. 72% blown woman, only been abused physically or emotionally until the age of 15, and him by all straight family member. Straight family belong together, or hemi by one adopted family or together. Half belong together only been humiliated, only been shame mogata, make him mokta harem naku. 62% belong together only been killing mogata with one object, or say one strap, one stick, one broom, one iron, or one something, or cement. And 28% belong together only been beaten and kicked. MMI all beginning under law, 15 years. So time say you must talk about non-partner violence. Time say you may talk about non-partner violence, you may want them service who you are now or other people will start committing non-partner violence against them, all women with them, all care. non-partner violence on woman at the Mulkel, you may find them out say non-partner violence, any all people and non-partner violence, sorry, and committed by all people with all woman with the Mulkel, only Sabel Mulketa, only trust the Mulketa. You may find them out or survey, say any all male family member, or some uncle, or apu man, all male neighbor, all male friends, all boyfriend, with them all man in position of power or authority. One small number, no more long time, only committed by all strangers. Okay, one, what has improved since 2009? You may also, researcher, you may also want them compare findings for 2009 with the current research where you may come out, 2024. Good news where you may have a talent, current rate for prevalence of intimate partner violence or sexual violence have been decreased by 9% since 2009 Kasemnaya. So round of applause to you, everyone, especially you, you know, you know, women's center, but you know, NGOs with them all stakeholders, please, you know, you through the work, please, you know, you make them say, rate, you go down by 9%. Lifetime non-partner violence since the age of 15, you reduced by 8%. Now, all women only more likely to only talk about violence with them, someone percent, he may increase. All women only encourage, but only seeking help, he may to him increase. All women only got information where only have a go, but only got help, he may increase. And all women only he got two changes to attitude to all women. We find out research, and all women only he got right to discuss him problems outside the family, more only got right to only choose them all. Own friends for all keta. One of them of the challenges for you me to hear me stop. As in follow, have been mentioned them about cohesive control. Lifetime rate for cohesive and controlling behavior where one husband or one partner have me make him, have me not change no more. Have me stop sema. Child sexual abuse have me stop sema. Since 2009, kasem lo naya. Woman only less likely for only seeking help for one agency or one authority have me to have me decrease. Except you may find them out at the women's center, percentage of seeking help has increased by 6%, with them chiefs has increased by 2%. Percentage of seeking help for all police has not changed no more. Percentage of seeking help for all health services has gone down by 27%, and for church leaders has been decreased by 26%. Attitude for women has not changed no more. I'm happy with change my attitude. Full of woman we interviewed all kata or still believe say hemi your right to one man hemi kill him kata. So hemi not change at all and hemi want something where you must work them. So let me summarize some other key headlines no more. Intimate partner violence hemi start very early low one relationship. As soon as one girl hemi got 15 years hemi friend hemi start facing violence finish. Hemi you find a lot of research. All young woman only got more chances to face intimate partner violence low one intimate partner violence. Violence from a young age has one risk factor. Violence has one learned behavior, especially at the time when beginning he grow up in one family or one community where he got violence low here. But he may make him say as he grow older, him too he may be one victim or he may be one perpetrator of violence. He may find him out say one more key risk factor where he may relate to how you treat him all woman, he may time all woman only small, more control adult life blown kata. We relate to disrespect from basic rights from Alkata, from say only being first in child sexual abuse at a very young age. First of all, sexual experience from Alkata have been by force. More old man we only save, more only trust them Alkata now, only make them sexual violence from Alkata after the age of 15 years, more equal and up. And suppose only been witnessing violence as a child, he meant to him, he make him say, only save, facing partner violence. Women from all walks of life experience violence. Higher education, you may not stop a mule of violence. Social economic status, you may not stop a mule of violence. More religion, any religion where you attend, you may not stop a mule, you may not protect a mule of violence. You have a face. You may find out the most forms of violence against all women, you may higher low rural than low all urban areas. All women living with a disability now will experience a more higher rate of partner violence than the national average. I got signed too, where you may find them about technology facilitated abuse. Hemi want something where hemi become normalized now, little woman, believe me. With them high rate now, hemi a younger woman, believe me. So risk factor, hemi point to the fact that violence hemi learned to the community, with them the family. So you may need to work together, but you may change an equal gender relationship, more you may secure women's basic human rights. On say, you may service the violence and you want learn behavior. So, you may stop now, Lohan, will you me everyone? Will you me take him stand, must stop him before future generation, or repeat him, or say, not fasting, or say, not fasting. You may look in data, or you may have a story and blow a woman, walking around over or two. Today, you may not just come to listen, but you may come to recognize him all gaps where you need to follow up. Lo every woman, lo every girl, pano tu. Thank you to mas lo story at Biola. Happy International Women's Day, lo you me everyone. Well, thank you back again. We bless our visitor. Mo hare mal key findings lo survey. Thank you.

And I'm now by you again. Time we do survey say when storm is to come. Every year, sea level rise is to affect them planted 1,000 man around the world. Any time where water emi kamanta pitim normal level blong hem. All time, pambay kat warning wepay kam first time. But sometime, level blong water is a kamanta time where you mean already blong face him. More, you mi no save one emplong mekem. You think se level plong water, emi save kamantap no mo, time where you mi kat one cyclone, or rapis weta, we stop kam, wetem strong wind, mo heavy rain. Pe, even.

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Time one storm, emi kam kolosab long shore, by all strong wind, I pusum water, I kam so, mo kosem level blong sol wara, emi kam antap. Emia, emi one emu you missing out em, surge. Emi kosem wind, blong emi pusum water long one long fall distance, I kam so, mo plante kilometer, I kam inland. I make em say, flooding ya, isave tamechem all geta property mo putum life blong yumi, long danger. All flooding all sem, emi kam mo danger, time we sol wara, emi kam so. Long istri blong storm surge, emi kosem dead blong plant de man, long time blong cyclone. Time we heavy rain, emi kosem river blong kamanta pitim normal level blong hem, mo overflow, iko long narfala place kolosap. All kind flooding all same way only come we no cut warning is a become one danger. Especially time we cut one storm surge long same time. Even long all place we only no cut experience long cyclone too, only save stab long risk long cut storm surge more flooding. All swell wave we storm emi kosem is a travel long one long distance long one center long storm. More is of affect them all island kolosap ama stay pass before mo after we one storm emi come through. All powerful swell all is of a break long so mo fallen reef. Mo kase mol man even long time we only no prepare. Coastal flooding emi putum life, livestock mo livelihood long yumi long risk. 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So how now yumi save keep him yumi safe? Suppose where you live long one area where stop long risk long kasem coastal flooding, look good long all early warning sign, all same heavy rain, increase blong wind or wave long sol wara. You must save where place, road, more location, long emergency center, kolosap long you, istap long hem. Listen long all local alert system, long emergency information, more instruction. 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Move iko antap long hill. 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Water where me run strong mo hurry up low time all sem, emi save wash em out bridge no matter way no cut warning, from by spolem road mo sweep em out all get a track. 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No turn em round you, mo make em sure say you no drown. You must save all information blong keep him you, mo family blong you, is safe all time. 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Blong more information, visit him. www.wmo.int

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0: Alors, le coup de la listenable radio Vanuatu, welcome back inside le voice blog note program. With me, Sabrina Voro Bravo. Voice note blog today, Mamba Yumi, follow official talk talk blog, Dr. Cheney, Stephen, Mr. Paul Sema, director of public health, with him, SG plus Anma province, Mr. Jonathan Yafremo, area administrator blog, Big Bay Coast. Time only came all official talk talk blow catalo handing over with WHO handing over blow to health facility lo malao pick pay mo lo fana for canal fana for area council time with WHO me and them over to the health facility ya hemicolo ministry blow health lo Sanma province now with them hemia mamba yumi sit on quiet mo listen first time lo Dr. Blo, Dr. Cheney Stephen, also director of public health.
1: HR Blo, Sanma Provincial Health, but then team Blo, Sanma Provincial Health. All respected leaders of the community, all man, woman, all beginning. Mr. Nablo, this morning, Mr. Listen. So this morning, Mr. Lindsay, your remarks for community leader of Anapo, Dr. Tangis. Also, one mama, me feel emotional that I'm Mr. Doctor, history for clinical place. And before we continue, want to acknowledge him that I full honest for. Place where you need to have a handle this one. Ministry will help them in, they can be for a walk. And one long walk way, one long target the hand, people make them sure say, one from what to, and you got access to a health service. Whether local time or part time. Ministry will help them in, work with them full of partners. You must have a make sure say health services and you can send every people to our love and water. And we don't want them to go one month here. For the last few years, Ministry of Health and we look at service and climate change, make up one equal issue and we affect the health of people. The time was cyclone, will not let disaster. And we want to make sure say all health centers. On dispensaries, on aid posts, and we continue to provide them services to people in very remote areas. And Ministry of Health, we fortunate to have funding to WHO for climate change. And they may not have me help them, Ministry, but we must have a look, build them, building where we start. The health center blow up and what time the disaster and we want them serve services that they continue and then disaster is and we come and we affect them and we want them serve health facilities when we do all these problems that blow continue to provide them services for people blame and we have like club law we should blame them club law tell them thank you the community blow on our with the provincial government. Playing we work together, playing is a survey achieving one way we started, renovation, the health center, the community, the Banabo. Ministry of Health. Can we continue? And we want them to continue to work with the community, to work about where you started, with the area council, provincial health. We will continue to provide them service for all people. We want them training on our plan. Speakers, no money. At health center, yeah. And we health center for you, Father. We encourage them, you will love you, play the game, ownership, and look at them, good health center. We also take in time, if I can, congratulate them, community, blow, and after. Well, you may for one way. We contribute, we ensure same. Sunday I am start today. But then we are only giving and people are handling me, the work we need again. We look in at Sunday we are start. But here we say we want population grow over 11,000. We want people number. Thank you, Lord, Dr. Tanis. We did not know our request to you, Lord, dispensaries. And we want to encourage you to back in community. We will continue to work together. Continue to work with the provincial health, provincial government, ministry of health. We will continue to talk about services for people bring me. Lord, one of them, to our Lord, stand my province. But I mean, I God and me continue to bless and you means to me. Continue to carry my work with and me entrust and leave me. And I God bless them community global. Thank you, Thomas.
0: Hemena yumi Jester Folem Hemi Doctor Blo Doctor Chene Steven. Now we are yumi Folem Hemi Doctor Blo SG Blo Sanma Province, Mr. Jonathan Yafre.
2: Yumi Harema Area Administrator Blue Yumi Law Big Bakers. And Mr. Talem will get the challenges. All challenges, yeah. Only reality. Yeah. From time to time, we must download the stage, we look, look, and not look at me, whatever I want to say. I mean, it's a real true doctor, can I say? And Mr. Was a WHO is here with Director for Public Health. You're listening to the challenges. And what's the way forward that the community is looking forward to be, to continue to happen in this area? Sanma province. Sanma province me declared also one economic or country blue will of another. Economic up from say you may got kava, you may got cocoa, you may got coconut, you may got fandi lime, got sandalwood, you may got taro, you may reach. That money looks by you must put in Sanma province, you come from one economic up. One something no more weapon by me game say by you may not have a fulfill it. From who by colocare, who by sleep. Sometimes you come to some realities, you may must talk reality. You may find them out. Why not? But you may must get one upgrade or one facility. Without good help, on by no have got good education, you need no have a school, papa, mama, may no have a paying school fee. One of the issues where Sanma province is facing at the moment, and me by you be building, we are a law, report law, area administrator by you be building, plant a post, plant a clinic. Mr. Talam Luyumi, challenge Luyumi lo Big Island. Big Island, challenge. Challenge lo Big Island, Big Island too, me challenge. On Felix only stop a long way. You can one month every island, you can walk to one remote area. The day tomorrow, no more, you can go to them, no block, no to help the most. Challenge, na you, Mr. Face. Nise, oh, Rizal, baby. In Tingena, we want them to be raising Luyumi, say, I'm more picking any Luyumi, you go to school. Areas for you be hard on them. Who do more beginning employees that blow mind blow also in my school blow come nurse too. And me only want something. Me come with them acting manager blow son of my help. And me been work place here. 5 years, is it? 10 years. And me face some challenge in staff story and the small road they start those and which I'm looking into. Staff story and me about challenge. And me and I am a challenge. I'm you me harem say public health by putum one come. I'm director, I tell them, say, only come down, or teach, only come down, stop small, no more, and find facility in Australia. When I'm only walking, run away. Or be like, look down, come back. Only jump away, you know, say, I'm back, stop, look, what finish. Then we go, I got some point, no way, but track, big, maybe go, go. I may have been two old teachers. Old teachers, blow, Narval Island, I'm only come. Island, blow, get in, also, you be big one here in Mo. Challenge, blue, you be big one to us. Go to create my island here with them challenge plan by you, mommy, by you, too, must find a road play and blow tomorrow. Distance blow one village, you can run village in long way. You know, cut road. Road you may run, supposed to track your own left man, we see go, mama will play Karakope, but they won the road. Money dead, the road you miss up Karakopa. From access, blue, you mean, no cut. And may I one people a challenge? Son of province, and he walk cut to us. Play make him show, see, must cut road. You may collect them all business license. The time you may put them go. Cost of one road, if you want to get money, we buy you making block. Public works play make a road. One private company play make a road. mani plo provinsi non apply yumi give me go pro yumi kara mani lo yumi get through the business license time say one area administrator plo sanu provinsi kam say please business license mani na yumi kara mi contact yumi use mani ya plo yumi tram plo megam road yumi say megam road from expenses if you want area bibi pi quantities plo megam road yumi game say yumi need him assistance plo partners. Now the day you stand up, the day you present, Mimi, stand up with the one heart with me, Clatumas. When to talk the Bible, you tell him, Isaiah 66, thus said the Lord of hosts, heaven is my throne, the earth is my footstool. Where is the house you build unto me, and where is the place of my rest? Renewing the mind. The day you may renew, building waste up. The mind you may renew. Me minara something me wanted to tumble me give me lo community. Me wanted to stand up to pro pro pai. Me tell him thank you lo. Welcome with chief you woke up thank you to my chief. Me acknowledge me thank you lo welcome. Me ke team lo me vela with them director with them kata lo tap ye joy feel at home. Me tell him thank you lo AA lo people cost lo address mo the challenges. Thank you to my lo custom tanis. The time for this stuff come to place our community move with them custom tannis in the middle of the day. Thank you, Pastor. Lord, you shall remind me about God. I am that I am. Thank you, Lord, Dr. Kya. Thank you, Director, on behalf of the DG, our minister. Lord, you may love him. Lord, continue to strive forward and push him over that different kind of policy to government. He can go away as today. We must have a look all policies and I make them all turn partners. Or some tap the HO instead of Lord, strengthen them only, lengthen them hand. You need to make them say that you have a guy. Thank you, WHO, Jeff, and UNDP for the funding and for your expertise in terms of having all these activities in place and agree to renovate this building for our community. Thank you, Thomas Leyuma. Please convey our gratitude and thanks to WHO and your partners. Thank you very much. Thank you, Lo Lan, where you will agree. Lo Place Pompai is a cat one clinic in this town. Thank you, Thomas Lo, registered nurse, with them nurse aid, where you will have a staff. Lo continue to carry out work here, all communities. Lo you may help them all get up. Last talk with me when I'm telling you, Lo community. Also, message to you, Lo province, please. Please take care of all facilities. Look out them good. Respect them. From time you respect them, facility by house me. Love by you gain and health to you. But them will get a talk on behalf of President Lusanma, Mr. Navia, with them all councillors, let me congratulate them community, play me. Let me show out perseverance, play me all get a community, no matter. Clinic in long words, so when you miss this strike, you become current health services. And me when them put them thinking number one, small thing you go, director, the public health is up here. Make him sure no more say, all get a challenges where, by me will I, if analyze it, what me will I send them become challenges, I go through law, and it's a public health, Sanma, if what they become, you will I look, how you will I have upgraded them. Put them all get a necessary equipment and suppose they need to come by. You may dialogue more, find them out more funding. Some of provinces have all the employee assisting. Play me try work together. You want them, yeah, you may strengthen them collaborations. Play me again, say all get a thinking, also may have a couple help them all people. Play me law. Son. But again, thank you to my slavery community. God bless them. You will have a long live. Son of province.
0: Ona ya mama yumi folem hemi tok plo area administrator plo Big Bay Coast Mr. Wilson Taka tambamba hemi give him all tok plo mol kata challenge we all people mo yes all people plo Big Bay holista face him lo site lo health service find one good fella place sit down quiet mo listen lo tok we mama hemi kamot lo area administrator plo Big Bay Coast.
3: Yeah, everyone in the Big Bay. The people was very council. Maybe they can also one school room to work on health services for him. Also, we have stopped inside the service plan. No, we don't say. Muli kita mo plan yang lama serius mo. Jadi bisa muli kita mo plan. Sekarang tinggi tuas. Muli mo help. Muli kita mo plan. Muli also one long plan. One long priority plan. We said of the people said the content. So we ask you to help bro. You want to help. No, public health. You know what I'm going to do with them. Some rescue. No, not for them. We will not do that. And then we will link to the one, we will provide them a network. To make sure I say, access for services to help you. The Heavy Star Law and Group Understanding. If somebody will help you, we will help you with them on one or most priority plan. Do you mean to put it us? No. We are going for the whole process here. We tell them people at the end. We start collaboration to necessary process training. We will not go help, we will identify one out. Health center, local health center, one renovation. Secondly, we tell them people at the end. We can go somewhere else from the local shop with them. Road health, to make sure say, on service, delivery in the flow inside of one area council, or running in the public health, to make sure, say, public, running in the center, even in the camera, say, running in the public health, we must have one in health, and that, no, really, the temperature, temperature, the funding, where you are in such an area, what do you mean, stand down, as far as people go, and then we have one in the area, then you will look at it, where you are in, Mr. Putin, funding, where you start inside of one head, open as he said, become as far as people go, where you may still get people out of some activities, or health activities, where you know, sell out going, where you may still them out, not our health center, or to one way better. However, health center, heavy of food, we could call them, or human resource. And then, health center, heavy that, we decide where you are, where you want, dangerous, where you start, provide them service, inside of the area. So, health center, we will have to provide them one dispensary, one clinic, where they increase the cost. We might then say, structure will be, have a complete. And now, for them, from the way you look at, inside the health center, midwife, cleaner, handyman, no one in the street. So, for them now, program law, for instance, these are at the end of the law, address training, or anyone, any trial law, who do we have to look up inside the system? But no, we do that on a program of financial law, who said that is why, you know, who do we have inside the system yet? No one find it, and by the health center, we need it. Now, as I said, there will be distance. Distance will be low, it will cost, or we need to be stopped for yourself. But when we start for the so once the one seat, can we start for the other? So when we start reading, I'm going to have a group. Yes, I'm going to have a situation to have a staff. So for having a staff, go from one seat, from different villages. But can we start for the other one seat? For them, people want to go in, but so they will help on the resource, or especially the human resource. So that is why, and we want all people to tell us this movie. For them, on a, when it's a movie, we have to start a movie. You may then say, you may try to do this century, you may then do it. We have to start with some personnel or tools. But, support people who are doing the movie. Can we collect, but in the full equipment? For them, no. Some, well, what I do not, yes, we will start with that one. Therefore, have a little. Local union improve. More better. Narvala, English community, or Narvala health. First community of them, tools, let them, personal health establish, program reporters, to the people's. More, one of them stop, the people's. Health center, have a little more, improve. More some, social, something that we have stopped. And well, we will say, have a little more two-staff housing for one maternity with a heavy separate law. House will be stopped. We can say, help, house will be able to stop. We can separate the law law. Set law medical, medical surgical, medical maternity. I have any separate house. Let's say. We have the most machine. We will start inside in smaller. on health services
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0: Iana in this mo olive la music we stop top and ball chart today. 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

0: Yes, hello, more welcome long music from Yumi program. Today lo program by Yumi Harem story long singaya we only call him Dolly Parton. Dolly Parton hemi kit lo number 25 August 2026. Mo emi got 80 year time emi kit lo sikia cancer. Lo one small place lo Tennessee emelo America. One small kill emi phone lo one poor family. Emi no cut plant money. Emi no grow up with them plant something. Emi got one something where it change him life plan. Emi talent plan lo singing more than all song. Name plong woman ya emi Dolly Parton. Dolly Parton hemi born long number 19 January 1946. Emi long one area lo Tennessee emi lo America. Mo emi pas lo one family we them called beginning. Emi number 4 beginning long Robert Lee Parton mo Lee Owens. Family lo hemi stop lo one small house also one small place close up along Great Smoky Mountain. The lo metal blong hard life story and you find him one something with him by example same road to him equal long future when he music and Dolly he me one small beginning no more and he start blow sing more right more song time he me got 10 year no more and he start blow come out long local radio more television he me one small kill the three blue him he pick one and he want them make music more two he me start blow sing. More important one now, and we want them to share them all story for life through the old singing of Blahem. And we come 1 year, Vala, Tony, and we start to perform the old people places. After we move to Nashville, Amelo, America, yet, place where plenty people country music artists only start to Blahem, and start to become popular. So, only in 1960, and we come one familiar face through long the pottery work on show. And then you open him top lo hem, lo and you call all people of music career blahem, molo industria. Tony Patton him not just one singer, anyone songwriter where any seven talent or story long last, RM no good, family, hope or life. And we write them more sing sing blank day or sing sing with only famous long wall or same solemn court of many color 9 to 5. But one thing where you come also a classic song where I will always love you.
1: I'd like to do a song for you now that I wrote. This is a song that I had out a few months back and hope maybe you might enjoy this one. In everybody's life, there's a special person. A person that you love more than you love anybody else. This is a song about that special person in my life. It's called I Will Always Love You.

0: Thank you.
1: Cincinnati had become more big one long full wall after where Whitney Houston had recorded them long film called The Bodyguard.

Tony, let me know, stop. No more all same one singer. I mean, become all same one businesswoman, one actor. More involved, planted all activity where I mean, pull community for people only like him. I mean, stand him up, Dudley Wood, one big fella team or one big fella park along Tennessee and along America yet. They want all get a work where I mean, more important, long heart, blow Tony, I mean, work for him where they will begin him. I mean, stand him up, Dudley Patton. Imagination Library, one program where he give him all book he free all young for the beginning. And he believes the book he must have open him to long one beginning, he go more long future. From Emma, Tolly, he use some successful him, blog give him something he go back to the community. The time you talk about Tolly Patton, he got Narvala name where he stop the story of him. Name is Emmy Kenny Rogers. Tolly Mokeni and me start up long work together also all professional artists plus sing sing lo last half lo all year 70s. But something where he start also one musical collaboration he become one long fellow friend work plus Tuvola time Tuvola he got one special chemistry time where Tuvola start sing sing together. More lo 1983 Tuvola he come more make him one sing sing with him by he go inside lo history plus music. Name blow sing sing, yeah? Emmy Islands in the Stream.

0: All pitches now, all right in Songya. 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
0: 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Just say that.
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0: 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You're very good.
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3: I am very excited about this next song because Dolly and I get a chance to do a little acting. We're playing two people from another time, and I guess that's pretty obvious from the uniform that I'm wearing. Wouldn't hurt for me to check on Dolly though, because otherwise this could very well be an Easter special.
4: Are you waiting on me?
3: Well, I was, yeah. I mean, are you almost dressed?
4: No, I ain't. I'm sorry, Kenny. Why don't you tell him how I come to write the next song? And by the time you're finished, I should be, too.
3: This could be a very long story, I'm afraid, but I think she wants me to tell you about the time she rented the house in Palm Springs. She had this idea for a song.
4: Wrong again, Kenny. The truth is, I had no idea whatsoever for a song, but you know how sometimes when you're in somebody else's house and you know you shouldn't do it, but you get this real big urge to sort of snoop around? Well, that's what I did. They say a picture is worth 1,000 words, but sometimes it's worth even more.

0: Well, you don't look like a Britisher to me.
1: You sure don't sound British to me.
0: I'm not. I'm American. I was in a show when the war broke out, and I got stranded here. How about you?
1: Believe it or not, I volunteered. Couldn't wait for us to get in, so I joined the Canadian Air Force. My girl hit the ceiling when I told her that.
0: I can understand that. Mine thinks a woman's place is at home, not on stage, and certainly not in the war.
2: Hey, love. How about a song then, okay?
0: Where are you from?
1: Where I'm from doesn't matter. These days, it's where you're going that counts. Truth is, I don't know.
0: Oh, you know, half my job is to cheer you guys up. And from the looks of you, I think I'm going to lose my job. I think I'll go sing a song. Maybe I'll do better at that.

Dolly Parton and his show mouth say you no need that long, start with them plant something to make them one particular impact. Same time, you need him, you no more. Any one dream, one talent, more heart long, no give up. Emmy message, more talk with Dolly Parton and been living. Dolly Parton and been Lusum Life to him, law number 25 August 2026, long America, from Syria, Kansas.

I never saw him again after that night, but I'm glad our lives touched, if only for a moment. Because it was the Christmas spirit that bound us all together that evening, which is as it should be. Because nobody should be alone on Christmas.

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3: Hello, welcome to Voice to the Province program in the Radio Vanuatu. Lo segment lo province program today, mbaye mi folem mi voice to Salma province. And in the voice to Salma province, mbaye mi folem mi one visit with Deputy Prime Minister. Mo same time Minister Plong Finance Honorable Johnny Kwanapo and me came lo weekend come lo Salma province and him come together with the Minister for Trades Honorable Robson Yavro time to fly visit him Ireland Malolo Felix Plavonatari mo give him some lo get help or support where Kaufman give him go get a value adding business where all his stuff finish all the existing side lo malo motu all he hand them over some lo get a materials or equipment si kolol keta tourism operators will stop inside lo island lo malo lo help mo keta lo keta work will stop make lo adding value lo keta product will stop make mo tu lo kara mo tourist mo guest mo tourist kam lo yumilo island lo malo apa mi foleme mi tok lo Deputy Prime Minister, Honorable Johnny Kwanapo, time in address, and Mikolo Keta People, more chief, Plo Island of Malolo West Area Council.
4: Since Honorable Minister for Trade, for Commerce, Tourism and Industry, whatever the officials will have, Director General, whatever the officials will have, Plo Presence, Plo President, whatever SG, the province, the biggest province will be Lo Sanma, Lo Vanuatu, will be Sanma. Will you meet everyone? You be stability. And thank you too, Lo Yuvola, will you only serve be present. Lo Mekem say, meeting will you meet today? Story will you meet today? Will be possible. And I thank you, Lo Yuvola. We want him, Talam say, we have people of honor all time. Lo mi come back lo place ya and then mi ha mi number two time lo this year wo mi save start lo Julia and mi no forget them late MB where mi wo bao finish and go God mi bless me and as mi and mi rest in peace lo walk where mi begin and some lo yola wo yola start the day but you be continue lo walk where all over lo bring mi lo maro. Only been decided for them. Whatever only been one day is in my country, have been no muscles and right to have local strong ownership for land. And only not been make a memory because of only owned land, no nothing. Only make a memory because today, but you need to get responsibility, you need to develop a crown, only been one of them say, you come back, what you mean? And suppose you don't have to develop it. Kafman and staff law lift them up hand with you to support them. That is why all kinds of something also more minister for trade can be start again. Have me help long proof thing here. Say Kafman and blue you. You want them ground and come back. You make them say, but what to have me for the brought there. And we don't thank you, Lord Dr. President, and we make him. We stand up in the day and we know hesitate, as President of the Party, we delighted. But we stand back in the day. Because this island is always a very significant historical island, no side for political change. What do you mean? No any awakening from political consciousness from people from Vanuatu on this first time we come to realize and say, you mean mascara independence, but you mean a mano and me that particular testimony. Mano and me that particular testimony. And that is why government and me also president of the party, for no party, we believe very strongly Se road where you Mr. Bond talk about, the man, honorable minister, me thinks he won't buy any one important road to go by any showing no country, the road there, and the one independence road. Road there, any independence road. Because you know, 50 years yet, the country be full up, man, when you forget to be independence from the time. You may do need to invest on projects, you may do program, build them economic pathway, do you mean? At the same time, too, and you must teach them, you may do long history, you may do more power to have. That is why we believe very strongly. We will start from Santo this week or next week. We will look at analyzing budget from next year, 2027. And we don't have to talk about my domain, and we must stop inside the calculation. But it must be a road to buy me help you mean long you mean fulfilling top way to follow British education administrators. I would have been come of the ship. I would have been come of the ship of Abunarani. Or overall, it's been one day, one to three, I've been done on the Tuvala. To what I got to go, you walk them today. I deal with that and give him one political awakening. You must have independence to you. Today, I suppose you don't care for the idea of my people, you mean, no one wants to come by, you know, some say by independence, really. Fire plan, let me start where. And that is why Nini believes, suppose government, let me start to invest, no pressure. Then, Baba, let me help you, need blow. Think about it. Lord Vallava has been struggling from one to two. And where is that? It is in man. We believe very strongly in him. And that is why we want to look at investment where road or by him again. And we don't have a head long budget something because government has got one big vision long in developing infrastructure, being diplomatic from certain things beside the economic pathway. You mean. And so, Lohemia, we believe, or thinking, what you mean, aside the priority of the road, and you should start in order. Will you be able to proceed with it? You want to make it a me and yourself this morning. And Minister of the Trade, we start the path from the Ministerial Budget Committee. We believe, sir, by only one with them. Me also German Pro Ministerial Budget Committee, probably for the Isabe, which is one consensus, the way we want to be invested, said it. Long help them, you mean. And I want to see that. You want to see that too, because meetings say you only will have a long time. But I'm making that commitment on behalf of you, the Prime Minister. You may make a commitment there, because Marlo, although economic data, I mean, not really readily available in me, but I have to tell them exactly what their contribution to them, the economy plus some. Roughly, you may get some information. But generally, aside from agriculture, you mean, Marlo, I mean, the biggest copra producer, more than many islands. And I have always maintained that money makes money, so you make money, you will able to money, you come from this way, you make more money there. So that is why I have one very well justified investment. Suppose you need to look for the road, not only road, but one jetty. And we believe, say, for that we have only been looking, studies have only been undertaken in the past few weeks and months. Have me start to out long. Tender, but by having our tender, but by you mean looking, law, you mean at least them support or funding, long building one city or wolf, Lomaro, long have been selling moving agriculture products. You mean having on Osando, and especially law access and on port export facilities, you mean export market, you mean to law, mainland, you mean Osando. We want them giving you a little bit updates on you too. You understand how you will start for this time. The economy, what do you mean? Economy, what do you mean? Have been performed quite well. this time. You may upgrade the economic growth, you may outgrow 3.7%, now it may stop at 4%. You may expect the employment to grow, minimum say, by tourism, whether you may play one different part of the economic growth, you may. And we continue long and we grow because now you may have a lot of tourists on Instagram because you may have more flights on Instagram. A time when you may look in tourism growth, you may. Although or every island of the UNI only got all tourism attraction, attract more tourists, all infrastructure of the UNI now, you must be them. And so therefore, the budget of the UNI to by government, and you really must look all main airports of the UNI, where if you have Mr. Branham and basically Los Santos with the power field, White Crash, all get now, only can park all tourists of the UNI. Only stop camp, but you must upgrade them. Now, reason why you need to upgrade them is because contribution to tourism economy is to grow stronger. So, vision for you want to develop a tourism economy for you and it must be at the point to emigrate 150 billion value industry for you. And in that way, you must have a help, you must have a sustainable. Or services, through local revenue, whether or something, when you miss out a character, one very well developed industry, for you. In order to make a money, you must invest in airports, you must invest in roads, you must invest in planes. And government, maybe take a step, maybe this, you mean a good minute before they sabe, at least you already understand it. Whatever every step happened to have a lot of now, you may have 180 or more. And this time, government, after the deputation, you may restructure a company, you may start control of restructuring in one painful process, but by having taken a little bit of time, a government, and we build two planes, two nora. Yes, we sabe, but by you say, and we small too much. Yes, and we small. But since when, government, and we own a plane, M1. This is the first time. And so, whatever you mean, make them now, you may separate them. Evaluate no one aircraft leasing company where you meet region, no Vanuatu government. And then anyone, something we want by Evaluate, and we no own them planes directly. But by any leasing aircraft, is a couple when you meet, we start leasing for aircraft outside. And we mean to say, no past come, government, and we no stack on any dividends, nothing. No Evaluate. At this time, how you restructure it, and you can make revenue on two sides. First one, you can have leasing revenue, where you can have two long aircraft, you can buy, hopefully, Ministry of Budget is going to do, but you can one more new ADR next year, and I'm very determined to do that. But you must have one more new ADR pro government, one ADR at least pro government. So it becomes a government. And increasing net value of assets we have to. We make them say, aircraft leasing company, and we operate one, ever not, and we need them to be a project over them, and we leasing block after. So, company, we can sell it, we aircraft leasing option, whether dividend, or we make them because otherwise, if we start spending money, we ever want to, you will not have any something you will lose plan the money. That's opting the enemy blow help you be blow. Development on infrastructure will be important to you build one strong, consistent demand or supply. Blow tourism, and especially the supply side. Blow tourism, you will have water. Secondly, blow issue blow. What am I, Honorable Minister, blow trade, let me start talking about it now, let me shift. Blow you must shift him, economy, and we call the manufacturing sector. Where today it may stop around 3% on GDP. It may not be one, it may be small. It may minimum say value long or something when you may produce your country, long you may sell them out, it may be small long, but you may must increase it. And the way where you may start, you want to set the target from 1% or 10% from contribution to manufacturing sector, 10% of GDP, long 2040, suppose you may start making a man, and then you want benchmark where but all officials only must work there. Why? I mean, important to know. Because Tapi maka kan emisi di Melbourne sekitar direction dia mau sen. I build the back house, I build the wharf, I build the good roads. Emi minum sen. Even one coconut factory, integrated coconut factory, will come and emi start. Ting-ting, lo butuh misalnya, emi go inside there, lo enter all farmers beer, lo enter all farmers beer, you need lo, or you know how to work, lo only cut the cobra, or you know how to work, lo cut the cobra. You mean one day, one summer, we give him a little bit more lighter work, lo all farmers beer, you need lo, only some of them, from the corner, some of them go to factory, about the more different products, lo production line. And you know, one place where you must have head, you want to have government, and we prepare, bro, and we invest, and we wait long. Proposal with Minister Long Tourism, and we start working there, with them all directors, directors of the industry, FSBA, all the experienced trade people, we knew all the staff, law, Ministry of Trade, long, only make them, and once and we clear, then government, and we invest to go inside, which means, and the importance you mean no more exporting raw copra overseas. You mean directing all the government, you mean processing from within Vanuatu. And then you mean selling all the high value products to you mean people outside. Or good for the people in the market. That's the reason why government and you must build more roads. And you must build in wharves. But you need to invest in maritime infrastructure too, big time, the budget will be next year. Or you mean to say all small islands, for example, the Torres, the Sheba, all the islands, the Sheba. You mean want to build in all maritime infrastructure, all jetties, to give him opportunities to all people to eat him, to sell a car, to eat him, to eat him, to eat him, or fish, to eat him, to eat him, to infrastructure to become. Marketplace. So, all the idea company we put them in start in place and budget for by him before them or prior to this year. It would be let them do what they start. A good man will start with his time because you know you start. This is what we should have done. Time when you cry from independence, you been want them to say land, you can find the problem you should put it. You been want them independence, chief, and I'm back, look, you take responsibility. And when place will hand you and be short them, company become inside. So, that when you look how company become inside to support the people up, things like this. And then, I mean, this is part long, and then you will not do a subsidy. This is subsidy. What government and the contribution to provide. Subsidy and the new, not. Copper industry, you mean, and we survive plenty over the years because subsidy for government have been stopped given to the tune of 150 to 200 million, even more, 1 year. And the free money will you be given because you want to be industry and you contribute long, and me. Survive. You be creating this time one banking facility where every 927 million, where every staff with MBV, with the Rural Development Bank, and then interest rate them in the staff of 5%. But by commercial banks, only no sabe giving to you directly. Everyone subsidy with government, everyone form of support. The government will give him global tourism people. The man will be planting money. The man will be cut one agriculture permit. The man will be inside the current. Selling yellow 5%. You walk him. Because you give everyone will be able to walk the politics. So the government will make him available. What you mean? And Mr. Took out them road. We make him and become much better. The last couple of weeks, we start to talk with the local Asian Development Bank, how we start to put more resources in go, to make them subsidy, and they got more sweet, to help them more all farmers, we need to only save current selenium, only save work them. So by you build them roads, we build them wharf, we build them airports, we need to give them selenium, but you can't make them businesses we do there. Today, you may clutch economic maybe and start grow. Maybe one them grow as minister responsible of finance. Me one them grow economy UB by 2030. And we should increase from 4%. It should go to 5 to 6% by 2030. God willing, suppose you know a disaster and we affect the UB and we say investment the UB or tourism sector, and we go and we should put it up level low activity on tourism sector. Then whenever you start making or building more roads and bad houses, farmers will get into the land. You gotta sell it here, no back. You gotta be going to walk with him. You gotta do the value addition, where full of man or you make him blunt the comments to him. Value addition funds, it was at the amount of 1 billion fund. We've been setting aside 7 years because you may want them to go broad tax, maybe on some cobra. From every poor farmer's family, or the spell from only cutting cobra. You can bless the cobra, yeah. Me too, me. You can cut a cobra from the school, you can be one. Time the cobra, you've been active for time. And you may be one, you need to come out of the industry, the cobra will tell you. Now we can drop. And we drop you one. But you need to come back there. So, value addition, you put them selected and you go. Okay. Like the doctor can make amounts, he got abuse, he got misappropriation. Me no sabes, he got misappropriation nowhere. Maybe nobody audit every big map somewhere, audit the children. But in as far as we concern, every something and we run through the process, the council of ministers, he got one more proper system where it been done compared to our past years law or money where government and been given out without proper governance process. And then we got one very strict governance process. How social media and big map, big government, and we want another story where we know enough. Lo mi sabe, or lo mi debate or something on social media because and we form every month, anything where you want to make them sense, then it becomes nonsense. Anybody where any no good sense law any something was sense. So when I'm only stop trying to process just in the sense, even by you know something you may continue long support the world even what. And why? Because economy you know one what they be good. But who now every control economy you now. Power of economy, benefit. The economy, una and we control, but Vanuatu or different man. So how you expect them, man Vanuatu to be the man that they have 100,000, 500,000, to pay one something or sell. This is your government. Government and we run up all subsidies plan. Government and we give you all value addition plan. Based on one proper process with state law and we agree with them. Everything is legal. They in as far as some committee of parliament where you know follow straight road of parliament yet you complete them or the kind of information the road everybody looks everyone corruption they went as a time with or didn't become out and everybody could be pleasure. My point is how long by you didn't even work. You go to Villa. Who will control the retail wholesale sector? Suppose you look at Villa, no Villa have been capital city but you go to Tuba. You go to Napuru, you go to Poland, who you control them? Wholesale or retail sector. It's not even much. So suppose you be not careful. Country, by you be growing, economy, you be and we start the one comfortable level, the 2030. But economic welfare or benefit, but we start the other different part. So therefore, government and we must always look at the necessary for making or funding it and available for me fund what. And suppose people don't use want discrimination. Let it better be a positive discrimination. So we promote ni fan watu only Canada. But you do it properly. You do it within one proper system. Where government and the appropriated money to parliament. Ok, se buso mane mi stil lo rot. Lo mi sta. Vai traer. Diga public prosecution no Facebook. El dia one democratic world di flare. Patene e mi no mas stopen. The fact that the government and we want them promote the new Vanuatu. Pulo emi kamanta pi control of business no own Trump. Because you do no fight from independence movement, but land and then we become poor for the next 50 years. And this is the idea. Say government and you must contribute long, promote the level of the government. And even Tamil Minister from trade said you need long, you control them. Expansion loan or shops only foreign owned outside the city, outside the town, so that you give him Chinese loan Vanuatu loan in Kamata. Malu, this is what you wanted in the first place. Dream the Unumoyen to start running. Suppose you need to say any discrimination, why are you asking independence? But you asking independence from say independence and you need to. So you need to run them independence, but you need to, when the economic pathway, but you need to make them sure. Say, whatever company you make them, through local kind of subsidies or sell, subsidy local brand, through local value addition funds, where every crop cost it, don't even want to, no support will get up really come on top, suppose no, but by any hand. Because they got economic discrimination and a big one, no bad. And financial systems are really only controlled by foreigners. And then you want to have a topic back again. Financial systems are really only controlled by foreigners. So that you, when the one Chinese, you don't have to get it, apply from store. You ask him 10 million. Let me ask him 10 million, but you don't go to bank, but the bank can only give you more chance to, or even one white man. You may not discriminate. But when you look in financial system, you need to take global financial systems, even domestic financial system. So I want to go to private law minister, from Bahami Samet, say economic discrimination, financial discrimination, the way you were on funds already given out. Everyone, you ask a national bank, from Bahami Dalam, you say, on bad loans. When everybody got a non performing loans, on NPLs. Who now may own a majority? You don't even want. Or foreigners. But only come only take advantage of the system that you need. And this is what we want to change. This is what we want to change. Okay. And now any sample all has realities. We must plan for the future, because when you ask for independence, you were asking for a secured future. When you ask for independence, you are asking for a responsible future. A responsible future where you, Man Maro, Man Ample, Man Marakula, Man Tohariki, Man Emai, you want yet you help from building country. My job as a government is to build the enabling infrastructure, roads, wharfs, funding from helping you from Canada. Outside the Hemna, or in the absence of that, but by you be sovereign, and I'm saying you be independent. But we will continue to struggle. And this is the vision. What I'm telling you today, Chief President, Councillor, let me know vision to be one, and me vision to be two. We you know you. That is why we find them blessed, and maybe we talk about them.
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0: Hello, mo welcome long full politian long all gather pishlam news with me Lodian Huelin. He no got any agreement he signed yet long form a new vla council long Port Vila municipality. No matter way clear vinisika two main group Hueli want them run him. Follow all political talk momo Hueli start after we an official result come out. All coalition partner long national government. Holy stop trying plong take him leadership long PVCC do long nara side or party long opposition side long house to holy shame out confidence selicat enough number plong ranem council. One political source long opposition claims a group long olgeta. He got enough number finish molly wait no more plong putum pen. He go long paper. Confident we stop long government side. Emi pilt now long partnership long national level. With them ding-ding, sesemak partnership ya, all party ya pali savekatu long PVCC. Second twin order plane plong National Airline, paikam long September, chairman plong Air Vanuatu, Robin Tima, imekem confirmation ya long VBDC News, holsem part plong reform, plong focus mo long domestic airline first time, mo connect them all airline. Journey plong new flow plane ya, pai tekem 53 to 55 hour long America, kasem home. Brenda Daniel, he report.
1: And stop implementing some new plan.
2: Mr. Tima, we have 33-year experience, all same one pilot, but him now we go from Plenia, long heli September.
1: You got one maintenance controller, chief engineer, keep you for another one too, any all developed side operations, right? Piloting operations side. And of course, one new CEO with any forefront of the company, and now some captain. Yeah? Any guiding units or one destination, but then plan to have. So, as you play run, you may run in this you can welcome him one new CEO, Blaine, Mr. Philip Busser, and him come, we place down, pull up with them board and with them all management, and start implementing some new plan to go ahead. Eh? And any blow me blow, any blow try and encourage him some not of a revenue stream for company instead of start go back every time unless I ask him government lo money help.
2: Long time VPTC News question long plan we holy cat long hairline hemi no saviti telem pe hemi talem sikat one plan we call long kafman finish.
1: One igam finish ale the number 1 September, but we go to the United States, we go make them all check plane things, all test flights, because we like them, we happy land. We full them up, all the blood tank, the fuel, you go on double hand, inside the hand, and then we out the number 8. Number 8 September, we fly in Virginia, out of Florida, come to Oklahoma, come to California, California, to Hawaii, Hawaii, Christmas Island, Pango Pango, the Western Samoa, sorry, the Samoa, American Samoa. And then American Samoa or Vanuatu. So we shoot custom Vanuatu or number 15 or number 16, depending on the weather. And hope you not got any hiccups along the way.
2: Second ATR plan we should come finish. He hope long come before end long here. Where Mr. Tima he tell him sepai look long old route long region.
1: So put him in place one plan to blow try and acquire him one more ATR. From you need look say so got need for him, especially to operate them on main trunks plane unit. And normally, when you look, you need them 1.5 ATRs, meaning you may use them one ATR with them half an ATR, another like half here, but you may start to introduce them all regional, international, also in New Caledonia, BG, you start entering market here now.
2: Long date, you got four twin auto plane now here, three only serviceable, but one ATR, which is come back long maintenance, long gains Australia. Brenda Daniel, VPTC News.
0: Long voting, he come compulsory long all election. He need long cleaning marble data. We have one challenge from he need him plan the work. Long make him see that all accurate data. Long system. Director long electoral services, Kilane Malices. He tell him long VPDC News. Modalem se kafman is stop spending.

0: spesie minit lo yimi potan no rot lo mekem compulsory voting and compulsory voter registration by tapmani mastekem rotian.
1: Public Land Transport Authority italem sehemi sabe kivim 1400 permit nomo long iaya mohemia pass permit long evate hemi still close yet Long Tok Tok Plong Hem Chief Executive of Visa Plong Public Land Transport Authority Regional Tapi Hemitalem Long FPDC News Sehemia I Folem Sam Christian We Come Long Public
2: Talem for one M Immigration Permit Lopas Patikat Sam Basulista out yet or for one M Ibresta Kimot Sam Permit yet. Okay. Sam Lol Permit where Mr. Kimot yet in a full up and a few no more. 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By two numbers come over to the visit to like make a transfer for no one transfer for my enemy. You just make a more transfer, but my inside couple one new for the past after you come, you transfer him to meet more family member or friend blame. You call him
1: Mr. Tabi Hemitalem recent behind long stop and pass permit. Hemi from Ovis, he find him out to some driver, stop transfer him, or sell him permit, plung all get a week as him samples 250,000 vatu. He call long some nara pass driver, time we pass plung all get a, he stop service illegally without one valid permit.
2: The reason why he stop him temporarily, Hemi from, if I find him out to full up, only pass plung get a Hemi could no more, only come here, man, say pass plung get a in the book. But the transfer and permit to go to Jerusalem, you could not have friend will get even up to 250,000 vatu. After we get a Lisabron illegally without filing permit, because only one the money, so Jerusalem have permit early, or Lisabron height. So, I mean, one reason why we've decided no, we've like to have a stamp at the same time, we've let them straight them on the record, we've how. If there is a monetary payment, then we buy the same again bargain. But currently, transfer no every payment proposal we miss the payment.
1: FBRC News, you manage plong talk talk with them some pass driver. Molly talem seoli got valid permit plong service. Transport authority talem seoli stop look look good. Long system plong permit plong make them sure seal pass will stop work. Only got straight permit. Molly follow law. Lodian, well in VPDC News. Monius Long Region, one youth regional program long climate mobility, he been start long Pacific with them support long government long New Zealand. Program a week at one budget long 17.9 million New Zealand dollar pambay help them all Pacific island long make him plan, mo take him action, long all problem long climate change, we make him all man, all is away out, long home long all geta. 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Climate change is up, make them sea level go under. Erosion ikamo, mol strong for disaster, holy staputum plande, coastal community, long risk. Long Fiji, Kavman Italem se pitim 600 community, holy seven need long relocate from. Long Sports Vanuatu National Sports Policy 2026, Hovisha launch plung him. Ide can place three long Cran Hotel, long Port Villa. Long one event we bring him together all key stakeholders inside long sports sectors. New policy I come with them one vision, long make him development, long sports, long Vanuatu. I come strong more with a more focus, long participation. Talent, development, more support, long all athletes, more sports federation. FBRC Sports, he talk with them, Mr. Jack Mile, plong department, plong youth and sports. More talk more long importance, plong launching, plong national sports policy, ya. More one em, hemi save mekem, long future, plong sports, long Vanuatu. Policy, I look too, plong mekem sports, I cut one clear.

0: Yeah, direction, more framework, long development, long all get them level.
1: Small critical reaction, any though any long-term national sports policy, so 2026, because in 2030, national sports policy, and then I started to get a national sports authority, and then starting with the leader sport, and then started them all invited us to national sports federation,
0: Emi voice blong Jack Mile long department blong youth more sports. More update on weather partly cloudy over long group with impossible brief showers blong rain. Emi expected over parts blong all island. Light to moderate east, northeast winds over southern islands while east, southeast more southeast winds long all Naravala place. Minimum temperature blong today night 16 degrees Celsius, long south gasm 22 degree, and up long north. Maximum temperature blong tomorrow long day is up long 26 degrees Celsius, long south gasm 28 degree, and up long north. East most southeasterly winds blong 11, gasm 50 knots, with them light to moderate salt water blong 1, gasm 1.5 meters, hemi expected overall coastal waters blong country. More with them update long weather, I put them end long full politian long Olga Bishlamanish with me, Lodian, Welin. You pass them one good flow weekend. Stay safe, more good night.

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You mean Italian people are thank you back again, lo big man, lo 1 hour la time tonight, where you miss have a aram tok tok lo big man before you miss have a call lo pet lo you miss sleep. Before you miss aram tok tok plem tonight, you miss bow match, play you miss prayer. 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Also, when you start with the mi vla finish throughout the day today. Now, I vla come back lo aram tok play you before mi vla go sleep. Prayer se pa you open mind blo mi vla. Blo mi vla understand them scriptures. 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And prayer se pa spirit blo ki fan blo you. 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Thank you, Papa, blo stop aram prayer. Praises blo you, honor blo you. Name blo you Jesus Christ, mi vla stop prayer. Amen. Tonight, we want them continue blo sell you me lo timia children are special and valuable. On some way me stop introduction. When I'm now want something where lo you me special mo ikat value. And suppose ikat want something lo you where me special mo ikat value. How now you handle them? How now you manage them? How now you treat them? How now you approach them? Handling blue you, more management blue you, treatment blue you, approach blue you lem, by low level ya now, from me special, from me valuable. And all same way, me stop talk about small care blue me. Me mo mommy blue me pay one new vela clothes or one new vela toy, but I want to sleep with them blue night. So say me one new vela clothes, but I must sleep with them. Must wear them or sleep with them. So say me one new vela toy, you must stop the sight lo pillow blue. By pillow with them. Suppose me mo mami blem me tramblo caramot lem by crayano. New vla closia, new vla toya, lo small kel blomidola is special. 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Suppose you forget them every something we buy me tell them tonight. Me wonder you no must forget them. Emia. If children are special and valuable, then do not treat them as they are not special and valuable. So, from the beginning, you only special, more got value. You know, must treat them all, got also, well, you know, special, more, you know, got value. And we want them quiet, blow, help them, you meet with them, question, also. Why are children special and valuable? From one of the beginning, only special, more, got value. We stop serum. With them you me plan the reasons. No why all beginning only special. Only got value. First reason we me been serve and finish with them you me. Because children are created in God's image and likeness. Genesis 1:26-27. Second reason we me serve and finish with them you me. God saw them before he formed them. Psalms 139 verses 15-16. Number three reason when we been serve and finish with them, you mean? God knew them before he formed them. Jeremiah chapter 1, verses 5. And number four reason when we been serve and finish with them, you mean? God formed them. Jeremiah back again, chapter 1, verses 5. Number five reason when we been serve and finish with them, you mean? Because children are in the mind of God. Psalms chapter 8, verses 4. With them, Psalms 139, verses 17, Igovinislo 18. And number six reason where Miserem finish with them, you mean? Because children are honorable. Psalms chapter 8, verses 5, 1 Peter chapter 2, verses 17. Number seven reason where we've been Serem to finish with them, you mean? Because children are heritage from God, only one gift from God. Psalms 127 verses 3. Next reason when we've been serum to finish with them, you mean? Because God has a special plan for each and every one of them. Jeremiah 29 verse 11. That is why one beginning we born in no by mistake. And we born with God's plan. Even suppose in no plan blo tati mo mami o poi mo kel. And we plan blo God. Beginning we plan blo God. Next reason when we've been serum to finish with them, you mean? Because children are
wonderful. Psalms 139, verses 14. Next reason why Miserem too finish with a new meaning. Because God is the Father to the fatherless. No got one picking anyway, me picking any blow road. No got one picking anyway, no got Papa. From God, the Papa blow picking any also. Psalms 68, verses 5. And today, lo naitia, me want them continue blow share, lo yumilo, the last three reasons why all picking any only special, molly got value. Ta yumi look, lo Jesus. Jesus, he take him all picking any only special, molly got value. Lo em. You may look because Jesus loves them. Jesus loves children. That you may read him law. John 3:16, I mean, for God so loved the world. He loves us all, even children. That you may read him law. Matthew chapter 19, verses 13 to 15. I mean, tell him, let the children come to me. Let them all begin only come to me. Jesus, he take them all beginning. I mean, love them all beginning. Next reason. Because Jesus wants to protect them. Jesus, you know, one day one will begin, he fall down, lo fast, he no good. He cause some problem. That is why I make one strong talk, lo. Matthew chapter 18, verses 6 to 9. Lo tell him, suppose one, lo, you will make one, lo, begin, he fall down. He could, lo, he fast some stone, lo, neck blem, ko saka mem, lo, deep soul water. Jesus, I so protective, lo, beginning. I mean, no wonder when something no good happened all beginning. So Lord Jesus, all beginning, all special, all God value, all somewhere Lord God, probably. And lastly, because Jesus wants to use them to teach us. That you may read him, Lord Matthew chapter 18, verses 1 to 5. But you may look at me, take one beginning, I'm Lord for it. Oi talem lol katalo time ya se one lo you will I want to come lo kingdom by mass also beginning ya Jesus he want them you some beginning blo teach him you me you mean no sabe ko lo kingdom lo coach but you mean no take a fast in lo beginning so to Jesus children are special and valuable and he look how me treat him all how me approach him all beginning. Fallen valuable all beginning. How special they are. So blow me close. Me want them continue blow help them you me. Blow service all beginning blow you me. Starting well is still on someone's substance, lo womb blow mommy. One water yet. Only special more valuable. 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Until only 18. All same lo convention, lo right, lo get up beginning. And the human right, HME 0 to 18, all beginning here, all that I only special, all that I only valuable. It's sad to look. So you may not stop treating all that, all same way special, all same way, only valuable. Sometimes you may show him, Lord, that I'm only special, more only valuable, Lord, 24 July, or Lord, 25 December. All days here, no more, all beginning, you may only look special. All same way, only got value. But Lord, all narvel days, you may handle them all that also on him. You may manage them all that also on him. You may approach them all that also on him. Tok tok blue yumi also one em lolgata. Action blue yumi also one em lolgata. And lol narvela days, apart from 24th Children's Day, apart from 25th December. Una yumi treat me special. All beginning blue yumi or yumi want them all beginning blue yumi.
Only make him you me special. Only respect him you me. Only listen to you me. Only must make him every something way. You me tell him Olgata, only make him blue me. From Olgata, by you me make him Olgata special no more, valuable no more, no table Olgata. 24 children stay with him. 25 December. All of the table Olgata. The day you me stop, give him special value, more honor, he come all titles. All beginning from only no got titles. But you may forget them, so only image more likeness from God. Well, he deserve them to be honored. The day you may treat him people with them title, only more special. You may give him honor, lol people with them titles, more pity him lol beginning. You look like house no more. Papa na him is special. You may should respect them, you may should honor them. Lo community, chief now is special. You may should honor them, respect them. Pastor now is special. You may should honor them, you may should respect them. Quantablo level blo province, president. Blo chief, you talk about president blo province. You talk about secretary general blo province. Come lo level blo government. You may have a talent prime minister. You may have a talent head of state. You may have a talent all ministers. You may give him more how someone am special, more valuable, and should be honored and respected, more to those with titles. How about children? That you may come back to talk to God. They are special as well. They are valuable as well. For one of them, you may not stop honoring them all. For one of them, you may not stop respect them all too. Me no minim se title, you know good. The titles, you must recognize them. So all beginning to all special molly should be respected and honored. Child protection bill. You know, he cast him parliament for several times, but he no pass yet. But you may pray, say, suppose will block out, God he allow him. Blow make him say, you must honor him too all beginning to believe me. You must respect them too all beginning to believe me. From all beginning to believe me, all is special, molly got value. And you want them to tell them to lo you miss all beginning you play you mean all you know all someone track where you car them out lo ask where you tear them plastic them where value blame by go down after where you by you use blow sometimes value blame by go down and tete lo time blow phone where plan the money use phone blow you no more beginning you play you mess them small you crack but you kill him from now you take him one phone he more valuable you take him one new something. Am more valuable. But all thing only man made, only no God's made. Beginning in blue, me God's made, yeah. God inform him all. Sometimes you may respect them or give him honor, more lot things too. Pity him, Lord, beginning in blue. Pray blow me tonight, say, by Papa God, he help him, you me. Lo look, service all, beginning in blue, me, only special too. More only got value. And me want them continue. Lo put him point, blow me down. More repeat him back again. Say, if children are special and valuable, then do not treat them as they are not special and valuable. You may pray. Papa, thank you, Lord, talk to you when we will have an RM tonight. Pray, say, by you help me, we will everyone. But look all beginning, we will all say, well, special, more got value. More treat him all say, well, special, more got value. With them respect, with them honor. Protect them even tonight and even sleep, cast me daylight tomorrow. Then you blow and pray, praises blow you, honor blow you. Name blow you Jesus Christ, me will stop prayer. Amen. Pastor Manson, Law Assemblies of God Church. Thank you, Pagan, blow take him time, blow you, blow have a listen, blow talk, blow God. Want to take him time, blow. Tell him one good, blow night. Law you.

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Wanem blong mekem before one cyclone. Number one, listen all time long radio blong harem movement blong cyclone. Number two, storm full up water blong drink long all clean container. Number three, berem all pipe blong water. Number four, boilem or usum water filter blong cleaning water blong drink. Number five, carem out solar panel, mo solar pump colosap long creek mo river. Number six, closem valve long storage tank, closem valve long spring box. Number seven, makem sure se I got enough water blong drink. Number eight, katem all three colosap long water tank blue you. Number nine, fasem tight water tank long you blow bahemino fly long time blow cyclone. Number ten, carem out kata blong water tank.

One emblem long time long cyclone. Number one, use some good water where you been save them long house. No mix him cover with them. Number two, continue blong listen long radio blong harem weather update. And number three, make him sure se family blong you em is safe. One emblem make him after long cyclone. Number one, building back all toilets. Connect them back all kata blong water tank play you. Number two, boil them or use some water filter blow cleaning water before you drink. Number three, prioritize them water blong drink long all pikinini, all fala, sick man, mo all mama we all got bell. Number four, check them or fix them water system suppose it got damage. Number five, use them or local material blong fix them all pipe suppose it broke. All same, bamboo, mo rapa. Number six, work with the water committee blow cleaning water source, spring box, storage tank, mo follow rot long pipe, custom house. Number seven, water committee me must conduct them assessment mo report any damage lo area administrator, mo provincial water officer. All area administrator must work together with them provincial water officer blong prioritize them all work. 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Look suppose water is clear, smell them suppose water is sting or no, and test them suppose water is concon or no. 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

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3945 kilohertz lo short wave mo 100 megahertz long FM frequency behalf plumi Marino El Calta radio voice plu lo today night kasem lo time ya mi shua imi to bin pasem one quote for a time together mo 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

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Come, or you stop, the kitchen, Venice, ready, blow, start them off, day, blow, the day, what one good for a Saturday, more to you where you stop, tuning in, come outside, low country, radio, Vanuatu, me want to wish you one good for a Saturday morning, long at the day, number 29, August, blow 2026. Pampa you stop at me, Julia Kasten throughout long Saturday program di me blow final one time blow 10 o'clock. We Pampa Radio Vanuatu me close him town station long him long today night. Back again, follow Magda Rantown blow Saturday also more time. Pampa you me join him morning devotion di me. What am Pastor Manson Roy long 12 minutes blow final one time long 6 o'clock. At 6 o'clock, you meet your name, S.N. Jack, with him, I'll get the National Bishlama News. After the National Bishlama News, you meet put him out with the bulletin. More selection, the music, blow final one time long half past 6. Please meet to continue with him, I'll get the information. More, I'll get the update, more selection, the music, blow final one time. Low 7 o'clock, please meet join him. Next program, please meet interview with him, Marino Alcaltac, blong Talamout Agriculture. After long him, long half past 7, he may go ahead with the Magda weather bulletin. What's a Magda update information, my selection, blue music. Blow final one time, long 8 o'clock. Play me join him, good morning, Vanuatu show. What's him company, blong, massing follow. More local time, blue me to love Vanuatu, 12 minutes, blow final one time, low 6 o'clock at the day morning. Pamba, you me to come now, blue join him, morning devotion, blue me, what him pastor, Manson Roy.

Yumi talem pik vla thank you pakaken lo pikman lo wanar la chance we yumi save come back lo morning up lo yumi save aram tok tok plem. Before yumi aram tok tok plem, you want them take time back again lo talem wan kutula morning lo yumi everyone or listeners lo radio vanuatu start lo Torres ko kasem anaitum. Motu good morning lo yumi we yumi stop listen online too. And before you me aram tok tok lo pigman pa you me pray first time you me pray papa lo mi vela mi vela want them talam thank you lo care mo protection lo you lo mi vela lo night time mi vela sleep kam 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obnem eyes blue me blablo look wonderful truths lo low blue and press by spirit to give fun blue by lead me blamo kaita me bla into all truths lo talk blue this morning thank you papa blo stop our prayer praises blue honor blue name blue Jesus Christ me bla stop prayer amen this morning me want them continue blo sell you me lo topic where me stop serum finish with them you me lo week ya. And topic ya mi olsam children are special and valuable. 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And olsam we mi stop introducing one am now one something where lo you emi special emi valuable. And you mi save continue blo look lem olsam too se suppose one something lo you emi special mo emi valuable. How number you handle them? How number you manage them? How number you treat them? How number you approach them? Also, when we stop talk about lo you me, small kel blem time, mi mo mami blem, mi pem one nivela close blem, one nivela toy blem. But you must pose me close, but you must warm lo night sleep with them. So, one toy, you must sleep with them lo pet. That's how small kel blem me, mi approach them, mi handle them, mi manage them, mi treat them one something well, mi special mo, I cut value. And suppose mi mo mami blem, mi tram lo karma out lem, but mi cry now from, I no way where mi want them, lo narvala, I approach them. From that's not a way mi approach them. Mi care. Pick one, lo one something well, lo emi cut value more, emi special. And suppose you forget them every something we buy me tell them lo morning emi want to continue blo repeat him. If children are special and valuable, then do not treat them as they are not special and valuable. Suppose all beginning only special more cut value. You know must treat them all get all same well get all you know special. Molly no cut value. And question where me want them blo you me quiet blo you me stop ask him you me. And me also. Why children are special and valuable? For one, I'm beginning only special, more like at value. And me been serum with them, you me finish few reasons, and this morning, but me continue with them some more reasons. All reasons where me been serum finish with them, you me, because children are created in God's image and likeness. Genesis 1:26-27. From all beginning, God created them all. Lo image more likeness blem. Number two reason when we been serum and finish with them, you me, because God saw them before they were formed in their mother's womb. Psalms 139 verses 15 and 16. From God, he look all got a finish. Before only form lo womb lo mami blo. Let me look. What are you? Emi look. And number three reason where me been serum finish with them, you me? Because God knew them before he formed them. Jeremiah chapter 1, verses 5. God he save all gata before emi form them all. And number four reason where me been serum finish with them, you me? Because God formed them. From God he formed them all gata. Jeremiah chapter 1, verses 5. And number 5 reason where me been serum finish with them, you me? Because children are in the mind of God. Psalms chapter 8, verses 4, with them. Psalms chapter 139, verses 17, more 18.
And this morning, me want them continue on with them one more reason, and me also, because children are honorable. Psalms chapter 8, verses 5, that you may read him. And me tell them, say, God, and me crown a man with them glory, more with them honor. And that man, and me reveal a male and female, with Genesis 1, 26, 27, he reveal him. And you may serve as that man, male and female, and me know all people are man, but include them to all beginning. And from me also, all beginning too, only honorable. And me want them continue blow, tell them lo you meet the morning. Say, all beginning too, only honorable. Lo time blow, you meet the suppose you look how you may give him honor. You may give him honor, lo, people with them titles. And suppose you look good, lo time blow you meet the you may give him honor, lo beginning. Lo day blow gata no more, special day blow gata. But you meet them 24 children's day, after lo Christmas 25, after suppose birthday blow. Lo time, but you make you one gift, lol. But you make one nice for like a kai, lol. But also, one lo every day. You may give him all that honor too. And Mimi want them continue blo tell them lo you me lo moninya. God, he create them all beginning. All special, all cut value. You me must honor them all. Time you me look lo First Peter chapter 2, verse 17. Bible, he tell them say, honor all men. You may must honor him, everyone. Sat blo look say, you may give him honor, lo some man no more, with them titles. Sat blo look say, you may give him honor no more, lo beginning, lo special day blo. But you may not give him honor, lo gata every day. All same way, all gata do, all he created, lo image, more likeness, blo God, all he special, all he got value. Where you may suppose blo honor him, all gata do. And, so sat the look say, you may demand them all gata, also blow, only honor them you me, especially those of us with titles. The problem me tell them morning as by Papa God help them you me. Blow you me look save say, you me must honor them all beginning blow you me. Even only small, even you me pipi one pity more. But me want them tell them all that only deserve them same corner. We used to give him the one man we got title. All beginning only deserve him too. Pray for me the morning as by Papa God to help him you me. But you me look save say, you me must honor him too all beginning. From all that too, only special, more only got value. And me want them continue. Blow, put them strong point blow me. If children are special, and have value, then treat them as, then do not treat them as they are not special and valuable. Suppose on beginning only special, more got value. You may no must treat them all got also more you know special, more you know got value. You may pray, Papa, thank you, Lord, talk to you when we have an arm this morning. Pray, send by you, give on, Lord, me will allow day, blood today. Blow me will I honor them all beginning, blow me will. All same with me, will I want them all get a double honor me, will I? Thank you, Lord, talk to you back again. Continue to start with me, will I, throughout the day today. Namely, you, Jesus Christ, me, will I start prayer. Amen. Me, Pastor Manson, the Assemblies of God Church. Thank you, Pagan, blow. Save, take him time, blow you, blow. Save, sit down, close up, blow radio, blow you, or phone, blow you. Blow, save, arm, talk, blow, big man. And me want them continue, blow, tell them, blow you, you pass one good, will I day, lo day today. More you take him plan the care.

0: Hemena yu chesta falam hemi morning ya devotion limi tidelo morning mo sometime hemi putum local time limi tu hemi 2 more minutes plus final one time no 6 o'clock tidelo morning lovanwa 2 time mo pambai long time hemi stop chenem hemi national pislama news watem SN Jack mo aftalong national pislama news pambai mi tu ko he de magda program limi yimi putuma to weather bulletin blo today falam magda information mo selection blue music blo final one time long half past 6 Saturday low morning please me to go ahead to the magda updates do me mo information pambay mi putsuma out the low morning but again we are pleased to stop listening come pambay in the long time you me join MS and Chuck what's him national pislama news the low morning blo final one time long half past so after long him you me putsuma out with the bulletin long the day.
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0: Hello, welcome to FBDC News Bulletin. Department of Biosecurity make a more prevention work plus to be in the hospital. 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
1: In the non quarantine, we control the movement of the ship out Lotula Menalana Santo, whatever there. 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From Numo Simi Fred, Lobidem spread Igolol Narula Island. 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
0: All work I mean, Lutum inspection, blow goods, mold treatment, blow something where he looks, say, at risk, plus spread and pedal. Biosecurity stop use mold prevention work with them trapping, civilians, sanitation, more biological control, blow control and CRP. Tokatara Area Council, Western Bahem, stop also number 26 Area Council, where he got one community safety team, CST. Rani Taviti, he got a report.
2: Community policing program long Vanuatu Police Force with them partner long hem New Zealand Police e cover map 26 area council finish round of Vanuatu long yesterday all people around long 37 village long west standby e stop long Ampore village long witness him 30 young fella long Olketa e graduate long Kamol Semul community safety team long Tokatara area council long people at long Olketa 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I talk high long Olketa motalem se voluntary walk where only part long hem, but by helping pick one area councillor, more office from commissioner, I ready long taken full responsibility with the Olketa chief from community, long help him all CSTA.
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3: Pampai, you will like a remodeling. 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Remodeling kami belum align dengan one of the police force lo future. Different challenge yang mau bayi face lo community lo level lo community lo level lo country belum lo national level more regional level. Alma bayi mi position ini belum make sure saya align dengan one of the police force lo make sure saya ready lo. Tiga itu mal different challenge yang bayi kami lo forward kini.
2: Long talk long minister long internal affairs honorable Andrew Solomon Napat, kami dalam se focus ya. 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
2: Paramount Chief Long Lofutia Lao Long West Tambai, Italem Semi Clat to Mas Plong Save witness him, want something with Pambai help him walk Pong Olketa or Semul Chief.
5: From me, I look for me one something with me, let him be very good and very big. Because I look for our community, especially with me for help him walk from all chiefs.
2: Olketa CST member, Olipin Casemol certificate Pong Olketa, with the Mul Chief Pong 37 Village Long West Tambai, Oli Kotru Long same training. More long same time, only long same when you've a pilo, long Olketa, we Pampai only walk together, long keep him community safe all time. Ranita Fiti, FBDC News, Lukenville.
0: Ambai volcano equated yet with them small eruption, more volcanic alert level, is up yet low level 3. Vanuatu Geological Assets Department, Italem Seol monitoring data, is MCA volcanic equated blow sagam small as more sulfur gas, more intensity blow eruption is up chenis. Tiffany Baldwin, he report.
6: Volcano ya istab chenis sem activity between low level kasem explosive. Last eruption blong hem, he been taken place long 7 o'clock long night, long Tuesday 25 August, we hemi form him one ash cloud, mo ash hemi fall down long Saratamata, mo sam narvla area long east blong ambay. Satellite observation hemi confirm him si ash cloud he been loose long early morning blong 26 August. The one standing ash plume hemi stop yet, and up long top long volcano long Thursday morning. Well, authority tell us a danger zone B hemi stop yet mu hemi cover map one area long samples 3 kilometer around long volcano. All danger inside more round long exclusive zone, all including volcanic gas, ash fall more possibility long lava hemi save flow. Department Italemsil community save kasem ash fall more acid rain, especially long all area with trade wind, hemista pushum ash ikolong hem. Heavy rain too hemi save megem volcanic ash we stop long crown, it move back again, more hemi save megem flow long soft mud, more strong flooding, long all stream with a mol creek. Vanuatu Geological Hazard Department, hemi stop call long all people long ambai, long stop alert, stop long way long danger zone, more follow mol official update long department. Department hemi stop monitoring ambai volcano, mo pompa hemi give him more information, suppose activity hemi change. Tiffany Baldwin, VBDC News.
0: He got all different ways or road lo swim or give him support lo West Papua, lo side, lo fight, lo get from independence. Tok tokaya former Prime Minister Tso Natuman, we mi special info lo Vanuatu, lo side, lo tigolon ICCN emitalem lo wigia. 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
7: 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Maybe lo time lo mikola with the Waldelini. People like go more straightforward, more aggressive. But maybe today I mean different format. But I think from recently now, I think within the government only think say must have one special envoy. Lo decolonization from I think maybe only feel say work is up go down. I say promise we are leaders only make them, or pioneers only make them. You mean us have to tackle them good. So you good blow you make them one special envoy, blow command up, blow try and push them thing here.
0: On his low side, the sports and mass sports committee, Mr. Staten Fes, Eva Lucanfield, what came blame, lo Wigia. Lucanfield World came here by Mr. Paul Sem one annual event every year, whereby me happen before Lucanfield Day. Sabrina Furubaravu, he report.
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8: 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So I mean, from attraction, attention role, go to its level. So that I look young play me, stand up play me, attract them young play. So
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9: 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You will now leaders. Long Luganville, long tomorrow. Development talent belong you fella. Development discipline belong you fella. Learn belong work with them not fella friends belong you fella.
6: All sport discipline got soccer 7-a-side, basketball, netball, boxing, cross country, betong mo volleyball. Long event long world game yeah, he got two presents belong all inmate where he participate don't play long all different sport discipline. Long year we stop come by our team holy compete inside no more long word long all geta more winning team by hemi make a final straight long look and feel day. 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Sabrina Furuparavu, VBDC News, Luganville.
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1: Himena you just a follow him national Bislama News with him SN Chuck. Strat on time no 6 o'clock at the morning. But sometime hemi putum local time limit too. Hemi 11 minutes hemi leko 6 o'clock the day of morning. Back again we are pleased you stop listening come. 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

Weather information blong the day with him the night we come no Vanuatu meteorology Mochia Sats Department. Well, he puts him out the day long early morning blow Saturday, number 29 August blong 2026. Look lower the focus, Bombay make it plenty cloud under the sky, with him rain where me suffer full town, over northern, more central province blow Vanuatu. Long on Narabla place, Bombay make expect them plenty cloud under the sky. With the one fine sunny weather, more Chinese plong small rain, and misave full town. Light to moderate, the windy blow one direction plong east, northeast, with the matenting blow south southwest, low today long afternoon, over low southern island blow Vanuatu. Long on Narabla place, Bamba you may expect them. Wind may persist long one direction plong southeast, long on Narabla island blow country. Maximum temperature below today, hemi range low 25 degrees Celsius down south, kasem 29 degrees Celsius and tablong north. Minimum temperature below today night, hemi range low 15 degrees Celsius down south, kasem 22 degrees Celsius and tablong north. Mawatse marine focus blimi blow country, wini blow low one direction blong southeast, long one speed blong 11, kasem 50 north. With them light to moderate solar blow 1, kasa 1.5 meter, where me expected over northern water blong yumi. Long on Narabla Island blow country, Bamba yumi expect them windy blow 1 direction blong east northeast, more south southwest wind, where me stop long on speed blong 5, kasa 50 knot. With them light to moderate solar blow 1, kasa 1.5 meter. Hema now emi weather bulletin blow the day information of site blong the sunrise blong the day of morning where you may look him at lo this morning lo Saturday number 29 August 2026 lo Luganville. You may expect them sunrise finish the day of morning lo 6 o'clock straight on them lo 6 o'clock lo Port Vila hemi lo 4 minutes lo final one time lo 6 o'clock mo long Saturday Lenakel Bamba you may expect them long 8 or 6 minutes for final one time at 6 o'clock the day of morning. And now hemi all timing lo sunrise you may expect them finish the day of morning lo Luganville Port Vila molo Lenakel. Lo site lo marine focus information lo site lo data it's lo Port Vila mo Luganville Wharf vast time lo Port Vila at the moment you may still stop long one high tide since lo or low tide since lo 12 o'clock finish the day low early morning with them 0.62 meter low tide. More next high tide you may expect them or by you may expect them the day low morning long 6 o'clock with 1.42 meter high tide low Port Vila. Lo Luganville Wharf at the moment you missed the stop long one high tide blow 1.71 meter. More next low tide with Bamba you may expect them him low half past 11 the day low morning. What them 0.36 meter low tide. Lo Luganville Wharf. Lo Port Vila. Next low tide Bamba you may expect them after long high tide the day long morning. Next low tide Bamba you may expect them hemi long half past 12 the day long afternoon. What them 0.33 meter low tide. Lo Port Vila. Information said by the moon face yesterday you may been looking new moon back again lo. New moon or full moon back again yesterday lo number 28 August 2026 mo sometime hemi stop come lo putum end lo gada moon face blong manis August 2026 VMGD or Vanuatu Meteorology Mochia Sats Department hemi putum out one volcano warning where hemi stop call sem minor eruption blong by volcano. Volcanic activity long by him is top long one level blow.

0: minor eruption. And by volcanic alert, me still stop low level 3. And by volcano activity, me remain confined low lack of buoy. More all volcanic sad zone, le remain limited, low danger zone B, will be about 3 kilometers radius round low active and blong lack of buoy. Mawatsam volcano marine now, hemi putum of volcano warning now, hemi kam lo putum end lo weather bulletin for the day. One and weather you cut throughout lo Saturday morning. You pass a one nice Saturday morning with them company the Radio Vanuatu. Where Mr. Voltaire Blong educate them, inform them, mo in the tenem you.
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0: Hemana you just a follow me weather bulletin long the day we are pleased to stop and listen to come. Hemi put some local time limit to me. 18 minutes me, like 6 o'clock the day morning, Lovana to time. We are pleased to stop and listen to come. Thank you to Maso Company Blue, the national broadcast Radio Vanuatu. 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What am title Sunday.

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Nice for a song belong Dolly Parton what I'm title From Here to the Moon and Back. Me put some local time limit to me 2 more minutes. Plo final 1 time long half past 6 Saturday long morning. As you Mr. Blessing on nice for a song belong Dolly Parton. Me take 1 moment to remember him. Woman behind look at the beautiful song we Mr. Pa listen long hemel time. Dolly Parton me born lo 1946 lo Denise lo USA. My micro up lo one very poor family. From one young age, we hear me love him too much music. My me start him write him, sing him song. Through all the hard work, more determination from him, he become one of the most successful country music singer, more songwriter, lo also. He me give him, give me one famous song too, lo Jolene 925. And I will always love you. But Dolly, he me more than one musician. He me also one actress. He me one businesswoman. He me one generous supporter. More children, more education. He me passed away lo Manisia lo weekend number 25 August 2026 lo one age lo 80. He me leaving behind one remarkable musical legacy. We him save continue to touch him people around lo Vanuatu, motu lo world too. Also, mal geda some lo yumi we yumi stopa listen all time lo Dolly Parton. We yumi stopa yumi all fans lo Dolly Parton. So he me leko yumi long Manisia lo weekend mo number 25 August 2026. So he missed up her voice from him. He me remember him a Dolly Parton. Also one woman when me come lo one ample la beginning. Mo me follow him dream lo him. Mo he me use some success lo him lo inspire him or help him on narav la man. So he me gone but voice lo him or music lo him. But me still live on long him. So he me nice for a song long Dolly Parton. Where he me just a follow him. What him title From Here to the Moon and Back. Most of the time, he me put some local time limit to him straight 1 time long half past 6 at the day of morning. We are pleased to stop a listening come. Thank you to Maslo Company, Blue National Broadcast, Blue Radio Vanuatu. We have Mr. Paul Tambling, educate him, inform him, more in the 10 of you. Don't forget them, say Pamba Yimitu, follow Magada program Limitu, Pamba Yimitu, put some out of the information, what's a Magada selection, blue music, plo final 1 time long, 7 o'clock, the day of morning, Blimi Chenema, Nikis program Limi, what's a Marina Walkaltak interview, what's a Tok Tok agriculture program, straight 1 time, no 7 o'clock. 7 o'clock, that's 1 time long, half past 7, Yimi put them out, or Yimi put them out, all get interview bli me long half past 7 blo final 1 time long 8 o'clock bli me chenem good morning Vanuatu show what's my company blong massing follow where place you stop a listening come my just a tune in lo broadcast blo radio Vanuatu. Thank you to Maslo Company bli you lo national broadcast blo radio Vanuatu. We hemi stop all time blong educate them inform them mo in the tenum you na forget them to you stop at me July casten throughout lo Saturday program bli me blo final 1 time long 8 o'clock or 10 o'clock at the day long night, bring me stop at Closem Town Station, bring me long the day long night. Me like to share one information by again, leave me follow one health alert blow, PTC outbreak lo Ambai, especially al family lo Ambai. Ministry blow health me officially declare him one PTC outbreak. We me also known also whooping cough lo Ambai Island lo Panama province. So, imi kata 4 cases with me been confirmed, lo time lo epidemiological week 33 mo 34 lo 2026. 3 cases will be reported lo week 33 mo 1 lo week 34. So case me found or hemi you me find them case lo together lo north Ambai mo south Ambai. We me indicate some infection lo spreading or spreading lo pertussis cough within the community. Majority of the case is the beginning between 12 and 23 months old. So parents will get kiva or encourage to pay close attention to the young people beginning to be so pertussis. And me very contentious infection where me mainly affected the breathing system. So he is a very strong, more repeated coughing. Mo in long one young vla pikinini hemi save pika ma serious. So good news hemi yimi all 4 yimi confirm patient we yimi receive him treatment vinis mo now yimi stop return home lo states at this stage yimi got no hospitalization so that we me reported yet so parents
So parents, you must develop a mga pikini ni blimi blo pesis lo gita sevia kof, especially tam pikini ni hemi kat hat o difficulty lo sa blo breathing, mo you struggling to, or hemi struggle to blo kakai, mo hemi become very weak. So please you must seek medical attention as soon as possible. Suppose you stop lo kol gita symptoms or cough, we look say strong to mas, you must seek one medical attention quick time. So also remember be me follow my health advice, keep him all get a sick beginning away or get a nerve like beginning, suppose me possible practice him good fly chin all time or make him sure see beginning and me up to date or get a to a routine vaccination for him too. So him me very important reminder, please me protect them children or beginning be me local community. Well, you may must take a responsibility be me lo hem or same lo community. Mo you may must get concern or get a health of the beginning of the time or suppose me possible. You may must expose them or whooping cough. Please me must contact them. What time you look see you got told sign to whooping cough. Make him sure so you must call one nearest health facility long advice. So message her, him stop come lo website long VPTC where him stop put him out or get a pertussis outbreak where him declared long Ambay Island. Or Ambay Island, lo we come lo ministry long health. So if you must take not lemon time, do me stop long on safe side all time. So him me one look at the community news, we want to share them. We come lo VPDC him got information. We come health to be me so we share them long the day. We are pleased to stop listening camp and by me to go ahead with the Magda selection plus music. Mo continue with the Magda information long Yumi long radio one or two the day long morning. Local time limit two, him 5 minutes and me local half past six. Pamba you me to come now listen long nice flash song. Blong Nauli in Blong New Caledonia, what's a title of the song Unique Amour.

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1: Establishing the camel time no broadcast blow radio Vanuatu, Mohimi putum local time limit two, and me 15 minutes blow final one time, law 7 o'clock, limit two, kick off for time Nikki's program limit two, where me talamat interview with him at talamat agriculture program with him company blung Marina Well Kaltak. We are blessed you stop listening cam, thank you to my company blue, the national broadcast blow radio Vanuatu. You must stop continue blow put out the information, my selection by music, blow final one time, low 7 o'clock the day long morning. Information blow latest update blong by volcano activity where me come out low week yeah, low number 25 August blow 2026. Information em stop call sem latest monitoring data hem shem se activity blong by volcano hem continue long level blong minor eruption. Alert level blong by volcano hem stop yet low level 3 low 21 kasem 24 August. Observation blong satellite mo webcam holy show out continue low kasem high volcanic cloud emission. We have missed a steam, gas, mo sunpiece inside long hem follow direction long northwest wind. Long 25 August lo Tuesday lo week ya cloud emission hemi change equal north east follow current direction blow wind. Hemi cuts continue detection blow sulfur dioxide gas with him moderate kasem high flux level. We hemi confirm said gazing activity long volcano hemi stop continue. Seismic data hemishem continue seismic activity with volcanic tremor detection. Advice long all people blong ambay, local authority, all tourism agency, more public se with volcanic activity ya. Danger area hemistapied lo danger area B, where hemi about 3 kilometer radius around lo mouth blo volcano from stone, gas, sunpiece, blong volcano, more narabla asa tolsem flowable lava. We holy save happen long any time. Concon rain, masantis pro volcano, hemi save full town, long all area around the volcano, all village close up, mol island close up long ambay, time cloud pro volcano, hemi high fallen direction, most speed pro wind. Advice from kafrima pol water source, fallen gas pro volcano, we hemi continue blo come out lo volcano, danger hemi stop to lol area we creek hemi stop from lo hem. Lo time long heavy rain from all sun piece we only stop lo area blow volcano holy save make em flow blow soft mat or mat flow. All people blong ambay mong island close up long ambay but expect them to blong observe em. Glow blow volcano lo night time more clouds blow volcano lo top lo hill blong island blong ambay. Emi one kind reminder say activity blow volcano hemi save increase or decrease anytime. Emma now emi latest update blong by volcano emi come out low week Tuesday number 25 August 2026. We look in Vanuatu Geological Hazards Department now hemi put them out. So suppose you got some information, you want to save more information, or you want to get you want to ask him a question, you save contact him at department low telephone number 29295 plus save karam more information. Or suppose you got any question, blong ask him. Bamba you mitsukam na listen hemi. I'll get a volcano key message for you mean it blong take not lem all time, make him also one will make him, please stop low safe site all time.
2: 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All kata changes olsem asis blo volcano i fall down or leave kakai lokaren mokrasi try or loud noise long volcano earthquake landslide smell blong cast blong volcano any other changes where you looking. Key message number 2. Lanem mo take part long early warning system blo volcano blong you. Masabe map blo danger blong volcano more danger area blong volcano. All kata danger long house blong you place blong walk. School more long community blue. Karamo latest volcano update where VMGD emi stop giving out long all end long every manis. Key message number 3. Mas sabe all nara danger where volcano eruption isabe mekem. Volcano eruption I mekem earthquake, flash flooding, long sopmat, landslide, tanda mo tsunami. No kakai fish or shell long solwata taimanda water volcano I erupt from by isabe posenem kakai long solwata. Key message number 4. Karamout assist long roof blong house. Make him sure say house blong you hemi strong, moba hemi no fall down, easy suppose assist I pile up blong hem. Time blow eruption, stop inside long house blong you, mo no expose long assist blong volcano. Must watch him good assist time hemi stop fall down long house, mo go outside hurry up, suppose house by hemi save fall down. Karamout assist on that long roof with him extra care. Sakamol close long all space, long door, more window. Key message number 5. Protect them water supply long assist blow volcano. 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Key message number 6. Protect them lang mo ay blong you, blong assist blong volcano, time blong eruption, mo after long eruption. Stop inside long house, mo out long area blong assist blong volcano. From all kata small assist hemi danger blong health blong you, mo all pignini blong you. Mo okata welikat sick or sem sot win. Suppose you stop outside, move hurry up you go inside long house. Wear them all clear glass blong protect them ay blong you. 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Close them every window mo door blong house. Protect them skin blong you with them mo long hand close mo trousers. 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Key message number 7. Karam all supply blong protect them you mo family blong you blong stop ready all time from eruption. All get a supply all same mask blong blockem dust, plastic wrap blong cover bubble electronic something, more karma touch light, more radio blong you. Blong cast more information, use of a contact them geohazards division, long department blong meteorology, more geohazards long telephone 24686 or email long geohazards at meteo.gov.vu.
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1: Emana you just a follow emi nice flow song blong a late church kalran watem title katama. 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
2: 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Me glad lo you me to welcome em Miss Lucy Nauka when me stable sem main guest lo you me lo Wikia lo talk about Let It Flow program one lo geta program where me start em off lo country lo savvy help em all geta young fella girl mo all mama lo you me. 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Me talem thank you lo time we use have make blo stop with Radio Vanuatu first time. 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One em walk you start make mo. One em na me inspire him you or give him ting lo you blo start them. 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
3: 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Name blo me and Mara Lucy Nauka. Mi blo Tana Mare lo side blo tati blo mi and Ambai lo side blo mama. So currently me work pamitale semi work lo mi one and same time me tutor to lo National University lo Vanuatu and before lo hemia me been occupying some positions lo public service especially na lo ministry lo education and training lo private sector too me been work le hem mo to lo civil society organization. So one emna hemi inspire me blo create initiative ya Let It Flow. Hemi through lo personal experience blo mi no mo. Pa mi thale se firstly time is been start work. Mi feeling one no sense mi no feeling good no mo lo conditions blo work. Lo work we mi start make mi really like em, mi really passionate lo work we mi start make em, but some conditions we hemi make em mi no really feel good lo work for me. Me came say me starting things oh maybe from salary 2 times say me come equal everyone lo expenses so me no got any savings so by me start let me save help me lo me save look lo me want lo me feel better lo side lo well being lo me. So that's why me start search me start work me start make research for me to say one em no me save make me so one side hustle at that time by you go to internet by you look say get full up YouTube or lo Facebook or every social outlet say you got all advices or videos about how now you start creating one site as all play you play use winning extra income. At the same time too Mr. go through lo painful menstruations play me sometimes say me sick mo ne me haram say painful to mass me can say me thing plan there some say one time me go through lo pain na but or you want something where you may not feel comfortable le him but you me feel him now say no there is something you got one solution somewhere but you may must find him so some say something and all conditions and I make him say no me must go to him say one him now me save make him play help me blow me save cut one small extra income more to help me lo help me well-being blow me from naya which is kono kut do sem sem no film kut no mo tam sta kono walk even tam sem sik mo ne me mi no mo walk o sem sem pa mi te kem sik li for me just pel no mo house from me painful to mas mo mi no film kut no mo so mi ne plus stop home so that's why sem sem me kem mi stop ting ting no mi sta ting ting plan de mo tu sem sem all product we mi stop use um tu mi no feel comfortable no mo with them me plus talem straight mi stop use um plan de na all stay free so mi call them stay free all bad yeah disposal pad we use some finish you sack me I me some say me tell them same at that time me just no like him use some no more so that's why Mr. Look look Mr. me say no but must got one something so you make me start make research for me coco at one time me come across one post lo LinkedIn lo one schoolmate for me lo New Caledonia ta me to live in school New Caledonia ale he mi post him and say he mi stop selling all menstrual underwear me that me look no me say oh that's the product that's it that's my solution me must make him after me try to search to say me lo vanuatu I cat alternative ya finis so after le mi start lo talk with a friend lo mi lo New Caledonia and say okay suppose you really interest lo product there you want them sell or some game side hustle please to le but me send one sample I canvas time you try me no one of the thing with them say you want them sell one product or some by me go the side blow business you could say you try first time but you save all benefits blame or something blow any more easy but you save explain them blow another one so that's why me send them sample I come me try say okay and me now business side hustle blow me now some say me want them make him so I think him and I inspiration he come out lo place ya more to ba mi talem se at that time ta mi sta walk ibin ka tu ol ke talo villa boli ka meken one ideation session mi think se heme mi lo 2020-21 at that time mi sta walk et lo ministry of education pe mi lo ka otem ol projects lo national university and mi vle organize some ideation session yo sem se I mekem now sem se sa ye na ye develop em kut idea of lo business ya now sem se I mekem mi starting things strong Lehem se mi mas mekem. Koko I kam lo 2023 now mi just da registerem business plu mi we mi kolem yu mi partner from se at that time emena pa yu mi tala se full up reflections is ta kohe after you starting things se say that you make one business you must got one name business name one logo melo side there some say all siblings siblings from your brother mo sister from your gathali save good from every time but me must ask him ding ding look the sifle look same your swan name your swan from semi me bilingual me semi want to use some french english even bislama so my multilingual me want to use some bislama every trivla language official language premier inside law business yeah after me start play with them all words now me say okay why me tell him him lo french you me partner soyons partenaire lo english let's be partners but you me partner more sounds good so me go for you me partner and inside lo you me partner yeah now initiative lo let it flow coming from say aim lo goal lo you me partner me want them some him naya me register him so one wholesale and retail me want them say him sell him on product we him is sustainable eco-friendly from me start lo with them trend blow climate change environment every something else and say me say from say you me start use some product to we no straight lo you me lo help me more to lo environment lo you me so that's why me call me follow them trend and now blow me want them say you me partner but him is supposed me make a business either lo any sectors be me must think about sustainability blame eco-friendly environment help lo people so that's why I'm a big fly idea after inside lo you me partner yana me say okay let it flow but my first initiative with me launch him be me targeted menstrual health from say come out lo own experience for me say okay me start with him yeah after let me just look say one another product by again be by me start inside lo sustainability eco-friendly idea yeah so I mean I make him say me come up with him here I'll let it flow yeah again me think by again say name blame but me put him on so name me say okay from say Mr. Menstruate some say me want some way it's the flow so me put him name yeah me think about lo French lo English be it funny it sounds funny too much so say me me want something way some you know think okay today you make him to know him one reflection we start long time since we missed up facing all conditions we mean of me no feeling good le him also by me tell same one reflection we start long time he come kuku me just start register in 2023 So Lady Floyd, I'm meeting semi more sounds good from supposed to meet a little French. So funny. Lo English, Bislama is just funny more. From Yumi Mastalem straight, Yumi Olman Vanuatu, Yumi like him cheek plande, Sam Yumi like him cheek plande, but you tell one word or tell you what tell one word or make him make fun lehem, aleiko, some say, me say, okay, Blomehem say, but you mean no start cut cheeky party at Thomas, okay, Mokut lo English, I mean. Better. That was my idea. So me leko istalo, let it flow. Yeah. So yes, I mean, now some people tell them say, you me everyone, you me got one potential. We stop you me. In order to me discover him, blow me him say, come out good. Come take him form. Lo one we me make him come go. He come one business idea and one initiative. Yeah, let it flow. But I mean, it depends on conditions. So me stop him. Me make him grow. He come one that go. Time you find him, be you. You just go, yeah, no? So you some say, man, I'm 2023. Now, I say, okay, me make him, me register in business, lo, you, me partner, and initiative, we come inside, yeah, let it flow. Lot that time, man, some say, me start, me come, kasim today.
2: With them, let it flow project, yeah, one em problem now, you stop trying to solve them, blow get a woman, more young for a girl, blow you me. You may say, plan de woman mo young vla girl, only struggle lo time blo menstrual period lo geta. Alo experience pli uanem now, imi sam lo geta big vla challenge we imi face him. Especially we look him say, ikat sam long ol geta island blo yumi lo remote place, lack blo access blo save katol. Proper sanitary path or product where you should use some time where you look menstrual cycle blol geta. How now you look say emi affect them education work more confidence blol geta and emi also say by mitalem even culture blol you me too emi coincide with them all geta thing yeah. Through lol geta research we even stop make them finish I am kasem lo today mo truly experience one em now thing blol you lo please yeah.
3: Okay, thank you. Awesome. By me, let's say one problem we me want to solve him with them introduction law menstrual underwear. Hey, me play you me stop him all disposal pad from say you me find him out say even some by me no high tema you me all women say me come back you me by again how you me manage your menstrual IGN blue you me sometimes I'm blue you me looks I still no save how blowly dispose him or how blowly blue make him semi discreet or semi from sometime that you coincide. Sad lo some mister notice him at them say me consider lo some bathroom, public toilets or bathroom. But you look some only just suck him all about no more you consider there, you look at some say as a woman, so you should be man, I mean look at them good hygiene blue me, menstrual health blue me, be some by me koye, you look just dispose him no more same. So blow avoid them all kind disposal or same where you mean no manage them good. Me think say menstrual underwear hemi proper from by you carem from hemi one way by you carem you reuse them by again, you just put them coat no more basket blue one bag where you current then you go you just have look for you wash them and hang them by again blow reuse them. So I mean awesome firstly I mean disposal pad blue me stop him from no look to master you go inside you look is that lay all about there or inside the toilet or bathroom or low one em low.

Like in 500 years, Blehemi decompose. So, trying to think about 500 years, we install soil Blehemi, since we install the same, affect them to environment Blehemi, our future generation Blehemi, but like, come by how Blehemi, we start to pollute, since we start polluting with them all choices, blue product, we start using, we not really straight. So, I mean, also, we install the same, one problem, we want to solve them, I will stop them all disposal, yeah, from, look, say, you me too, you me one country, we me fight plant there from environment or something. How about you me change in way, Blehemi, all product too, we start using. So, me think, say, menstrual underwear. Way, and one could fly product, one could fly alternative. It got some nara product way along the way. Me discover them where some, for example, menstrual cup. And me say psychologically, somebody said, no, me no sabe use them no more. Person say, say slowly you me stop a try and blow you me design them all product. Blow me good blow you me more tool side blow help me. Somebody prefer you make a tool reusable pad. It may exist in this local country. Person, it could play me got all these different alternatives. From say you me everyone all woman you me no say mark somebody more comfortable with the menstrual underwear some with the reusable pad more some with the menstrual cup so it could play me introduce you let them everyone is available after you choose some now say which one but otherwise you must get rid of a ways you know good law help you me more to low environment blame a low experience for me some you like to make him all awareness me no make him awareness too much pay me start plus start make him slowly. So by me tell him say that you make him business or one something, one initiative or say me take him time. You go step by step. Me start him, lo make him someone business. They at the same time too, some say me start make him also small advice, give him also small advice, please use some how now you use some menstrual underwear. One him now you should make him some something or say me start him slowly, he start go. More recently, no more, me just part low on team when me like go down, especially talk about sanitation, hygiene, menstrual health. When me come inside, but me tell him say that's my first community awareness when me part him. So me so happy that only give him opportunity. Yeah, but me go talk about all products when me like carry low menstrual health, including him here when me Mr. Salem. So, Amy, one first experience, blow me, and blow me talk lol mama, lo community about all different menstrual health products where me available. More 2 times, so you got more question about menstrual health, then me save talk about with them all get that. So, you mean look, say, lo side blow accessibility. Yes, Amy, true, Amy, really hard, blow me access them. All menstrual health product and for now by me that let's say I think majority blood product will use them now yeah all remote areas play me menstrual pad. Menstrual pad yeah be with them too all calico. For me save say you me no save access them every time menstrual pad. So that's why I'm saying no cap be me use them all calico no more. So by me that let's say two of the main products and I'll stop use them now yeah all remote areas play me or low community where me fly manage blood visiting by me things by me say mark nara communities. Ali mi kona play mi talem se ika kat sam nara products. Before now osem se from mi just start by mi mas make more awareness, more awareness, more awareness. Blo make em se oli save more oli feeling, oli touch em. Then oli save ko make em step ya blo oli purchase em blo oli talem se yes mi vla need em product ya blo ikam blo se me mi save putum lo every places where around lo Vanuatu blo oli save access em. Pe itru se first problem play you me challenge play me all woman he me accessibility and upload product so time say no cut him use one him either he me away no straight pay me must use from say me away straight in no cut or you me use one calico where me only stop using long time finish he come so he me na he me to the main product where me that me like come came awareness me locally stop using low side low yes by me tell them say menstrual health play you me some full up you got all these different experiences so same me for example me go through them me really painful and yes me stop me blow no color walk or no color school but mainly na let me time say me start walk na he me really affect me plan there so me can say me no start color walk me start no more house from me need him blow me rest me need him me no like him then say me also me after me start look for it blow people me need him really me need him blow me start me one blow me rest and blow me save sleep good and time say me want to manage him menstrual health blow me be no cut the same say fear or by you same for you start look public for you say that you start look office or look school you start look one public place and so so easy, blow. You look say say one something is wrong with you, but you try best, blow. You stand up, so you try best, and no, but me you stand.
Puis, vous savez, sometimes, c'est painful, mais, you know, vous savez, je ne sais pas, you try to contrôler, mais it just became you have

0: Écoute-moi. So, yes, you got sometimes a mi awareness, menstrual health from say menal product you use sometimes say no straightly you, but you no sabe con lo school, you no sabe con lo work, or you no sabe con lo public places from you know and them say bali when them bali laugh you or joke you or from say hey me want something when me also want stigma some say mena full up only look or someone negative something yet. Make him say you lose. Say okay, something is not normal with him. So I have to stay home. So maybe one or Mister experience him and me know. Make him say Mister Lo public. Lo man only top out me or tell one something about from say Mister go through lo menstrual health for me. So yes, I mean by me tell him also small challenges we Mister face him and yes, Mister disturb him some leave me block lo work block lo school. But again, it depends on how you manage him. You more product where you use sometimes say him straight, but you have a cope with him, but I'm him no straight now. Since by affect him, you plan them or you affect them activities to you.
1: 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you stop lo public place you careful say you no miss or you stay in any place where you sit down lem and I'm important lo you must use them or straight product lo make him say you comfortable lo time long period play you. 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
0: Okay, so period underwear. Yeah, I think you may use some period underwear. So you may use some word, yeah, and some thing by the ask him to say by one name. So him is just also one panty. But you time say you carry him, you look. But him you also one normal panty. Blue, you normal where you start use some. But inside the him, it got all different layers. Yeah. So inside the him, him is have absorbing blood. But you may tell him say equivalent to one underwear. But you may tell him say him you also you use some two pad. So, I mean, equivalent blow how na himi hold him tight the blood more semi metal say cut all different layers. You make at one leak proof layer blow block him blood blow him no come out after him. You cut to some one way you call him anti microbial layer. Him minim say him help him blow down him smell more blow him stop him infection for you. Me save that you me use some too much ago by me film say. Got one infection, so hey, me, how will you design him? Menstrual underwear, yeah, me, now play me can say stop him smell. Hey, me, we must experience with empire. That's true that you can side low one toilet. You save me, so woman we come out, you am go, yeah, hey, me menstruate from say you me smell him a pad waste inside low bathroom. But with him, hey, me, full up all tell him, similar experiences that you can settle bathroom, you know, smell him, you know, say, so woman, and he menstruate from, say, period underwear or panty, yeah, blow, sick mom, hey, me, control him, smell. More to him, stop him, blow infection, but you know, more feel him itchy, but you know, feel him uncomfortable. So, hey, man, awesome. And hey, Mr. Tale, me, I follow him experience too, blow, mama, well, you give him, them say, you use him, or me too, myself, me use him, but me, save, confirm him, say, yes, hey, man, but you look at me very different, low pad. Me, see, with a mistaken business blumia when mistaken blumi use one sample low period underwear at that time pa mi talem se hemi lo 2022 23 2023 kasem today mi no mo ko bak lo pad ba again from mi look big flat difference from menstrual health blumi so hemena that's why mi say okay suppose hemi good blumi mi nim say good lo sa mama too or everyone only should use um blo se me play help mo get from mi look one em hemi impact lo experience blumi. First time me the menstruations blo me say say pa ista kam me em me stop cross finish or mista are no good mista frustrated finish from me no one them experience em no more but now yeah I'm looking forward to it from say me say say got one product that I make em despite menstruations be me feeling good little pains be me really enjoy em since lo 2023 come me really enjoy experience for me with them new product yeah. More emi easy to use have a wash them. Time say you use some finish rinse good look at excess blood. Wash them so one normal underwear blue you after you hang them. First time you miss a simple hang them all something where or some pad for example blue ali look see me mana when me blow public look especially men. You mean one them stop hey me emi one normal undies no more emi black. Emi we miss a carica me usually black so Pali looks at me also one normal Andy, so you know more cut Friday by again. Pali looks at oh, Emmy, yeah. Naya, since by Mitalam said, look, yeah, you know more cut from Pali look, you think, say, me, oh, and normal underwear, no more or panty where you use them. Men by Mitalam say, difference with them pad, more one something too, or some say, you me talk about semi blue menstrual health, but me cut all customer, all first was customer, blue me, Emmy, semi cut, say, you me way, Mr. Menstruate, but you cut all get a little menopause, or you finish lo sick moon, blue get a too. I'll get a too, I'll big flak customer now, by Mitalam from say, only say, me, kutu must be the one normal underwear. Mo imi sawe se imi still got some discharge along our cycle. So imi help emo get a plant emo to imi kutu lo small incontinence. Minim se ta you sneeze so sema be small drop. Ino emo we le ko big fla. No, be emi kutu lo so small incontinence so sem so. Ol mama well ino mo sick moon. Ol get a tuli really like em product. So ol get a tuli stop em. Ino mama or girls no will start menstruate. So by imi look se. Hey, one big flat difference between pad with them menstrual underwear where me really good. So you make a little good flap feedback too. Blol customers or mama or girls will start use them. Will get a totally look all big flat difference. Lo side blow menstrual health. Blol get a so I mean how menstrual underwear hemi work. Time say you use some finish more you every time you like advise them all. All get out all first customer from some time. Say that when you've la product or something, you hesitate blow use them. So, plomekem say you feel confident with them. If like them say okay, them you sometimes say you start a house, more times say you call all by middle say all second last days blue you low menstruation blue you plomekem say you save look say how many times you save change them how now you save manage them you with them. Them say you look say you confident enough then you save use them now low full menstruations blue you. So I mean I want them advice me like even blow learn them you no more with them products. I mean want something where I mean you need blow learn them you one. You know save go take them no more you go where I want that. But you know save ale but you come you complain say oh be him man be from you must take him time blue you learn them you with them product ever you yet you save own flow blue you. Heavy, light, or you no more you save, you no more but you save adapt them you no more you save manage him you with them. But me vlal narwan me but me vlal save talem pe you mean me experience menstruation is different. So you one you got underwear blue you go you learn him you try him after you look how now you save manage him. Once you pass him stage yeah now yeah you just or no more like you save manage him you stall public or wherever place we stall him you save how now blue you save manage him you with them period underwear blue you.
1: You me to stop come low and blow talk blow you me to thank you to mass Miss Lucy Nauka blow service stop with them radio Vanuatu week yeah and behind me one lol get a important something where you stop making blow save give one lol get a woman more all get a young fella girl now you me talk iko one em napam by me advice blue you or you can't blow give him lol get a young fella girl way. At least I've experienced them first time period lo life blow geta mo. Same time when I'm now pamba you like him blow share him with them all geta woman mo. Young fella girl blow save embrace him or acknowledge him. Menstrual health blow all geta with them confidence. Through long let it flow project where you stop coordinate them now, yeah.
0: Before me answer them question, yeah, me want them come back lo previous conversation, blue me too. Blue tell them no more say one menstrual underwear or one sick moon panty where you me stop using, yeah. He me save last for 3 to 4 years. Suppose say you look out them good, but normally he me last for 3 to 4 years. After le you save use them after, suppose you look say no, you no more make them work them more. Some first time you save use them so one normal underwear. Where be. He me really good from him last long time too. One advice we must have given lol girls play me when you first experience a period lol geta by me talem no say hemi menstruations hemi one normal cycle ya lol life play me as a girl as a woman meeting about I miss stuff lol colardo lol course plus science de la vie et de la terre one something else. Only talk about menstruations, play me, lo time and our menstrual health, play me. More, you me everyone, all boys and girls, you me stop. You me study blow girl finish, then you me study blow men too. Some say me think say, men are lo side there too. Some say you me should continue blow maintain education here along the way. From time you make them one time and more, then you me call, you me pluck out cocoa, then you me look, you me come low one time where you me need blow manage him, some say you me start sick or you me start frightly him, or but him you one normal cycle, no more, yes, you may should get one continuous learning too about him, you know, lo classroom, no more, lo house too. Some say me encourage him too, some talk to call mama too. You may must take him time with him, old girl, blame me, explain him good to lol keta in advance, you know, say time silly kasem no more, some say yes, some sometimes, but he's a good lo sam, will he catch up, hurry up, then you tell him straight, well, he kasem, be say, lo time, we straight, well, he kasem, you'll start panic now, say, what's wrong with me? But he want something, we no more, more, he want discussion, so he should cut along the way, prepare him girl, but time, he come, kasem, but time, he look period, but he save finish one, him now, blow. He save make him, so some men, all you, all girls, he want normal cycle, he no say, he kase one disease or one sickness, or no, he part lo cycle, blue me as a woman. More hemi one some yumi lotana from yumi lotana hemi one step lo life lo mi vlal woman we mi vlal celebrate them lo time with them say you look sick moon blue got all custom ceremonies or something I call with them. Hemi one time we recognize him you too say you come woman now, you come woman so we respect him you say okay na ya hemi come one woman now from say hemi start them menstruation.
1: 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Mohimena, you been stop a follow him interview. Play me, what's him, Marina Mella, Kaltak. By again, follow Magadaran Tom Limi, Pampa Yimitu Kamna Blojenem. Emi interview by again with me, Julia Kasten, we Pampa Yimitu Tok, what's him area administrator, Plonga Futuna area council. But before you meet to join him in the few, yeah, Pampa Yimitu Kamva stand, but listen, the nice flash song Plonga Patipots, what's entitled Sweet Love.

0: Long interview blow today. Pamba yumi haram emi voice plong area administrator blow Futuna Area Council, Mr. Iso Nimei, we pamba hemi talk about focus blow community of Futuna, long improve on planning, mo prepare and plan blong next year. What's a one key activity we hemi celebration blow World Disability Day? Lo manis pro December number 3 lo iyaya 2026. Wete wan peda access plong fita road futuna emi aim blo tekemi kam together all people with disability one place blo celebrate them inclusion mo progress. Yumi kam na blo harem hemi voice plong Mr. Iso Nimei olsem area administrator plong Futuna Area Council. Thank you, Tomas, for timely bagging long the day. Also, my area administrator blow Futuna Area Council. Before you meet to start, also more time, you want them suppose you Savetalem named you.
1: Thank you, Tomas. Good afternoon, or good day, or good morning, Lord King Business Law VBTC. Name me is Sony May, the area administrator blow Futuna.
0: Thank you so much, Mr. Nimei, lo time to you, bro. You meet to Savekat one small discussion, lo gida update lo, one away stop happen lo, Futuna Area Council. Me understand them too, say you've like been stop go through lo gida disability celebration whereby stop lo, number 3 December, lo, iya. One now, all main priority we only outline them disability action plan lo, Futuna lo, iya.
1: Thank you, Tomas. Okay, I think before me talk about business plan or action plan or disability, we want them you may understand them small structure where me stop where me include them disability association or level block of man. So time you talk about structure, every time low decision making, full of time you may stop neglect them all people or some people with disability, sometimes on mama too. So with the new structure blow formation blow area council, you meet that on pillars. And on pillars here, all your representative blow different association. And one little pillar here now, any disability. So I mean, one inclusive structure where any step inside blow mandate blow area council, where we start blow act, blow decentralization act. And then I give you one small part blow area council, blow commission blow area council. And inside here, it got the commercial structure plan. So, standing water will be put in stop. No, and standing water now, and the council and mandate them, and mandate for them. So, only work under the law, the Vanuatu, and the central level, the collective centralization act. So, legally, and now, only connect them inclusiveness, the disability, and stop inside the government level of the council. So with them the council, the past years again, if they been trying if they form a good executive body, rep who is the representative voice or disability from the council. And so the past years, if they, the last year, if they managed to elect them one committee, and committee, secretary, they have to start able to the council for some more concern on plans for the disabilities. So this year, if they manage, if they come back, if they, the committee and established finished, if they come back, if they draft them first ever action plan for disability committee. And so disability committee for the council, I mean, I mean, big one, I mean, small no more. But then you want inclusive executive from you got some woman or youth, and then you got some one old fella. After you got to some young age, we have to give him some knowledge, or tracking your plans. And we must have a low level block community understanding more knowledge and we know high to massa. So, and we know so. One part, me as an administrator, I mean, make sure you give him that support, lo save, lo help mo ko ta mo sangene mo ke ta lo development on plans lo ke ta lo kita ni sa kayo ko na siya mo mo ko na siya ma all disabilities lo ke ta so lo bidi lo yumi ay bi manage lo yumi ka access a plan mo hemi plan lo this year 2026 but next year 2027 and one lo highlights lo plan ya one of priority activity where you may identify maybe celebration lo disability day we have me also lo a free organization or reception celebration and disability day may number 3 December when we want disability day and lo futuna reason why we may come to them have one highlight from planning for this year have me futuna I'm so fortunate lo we got some development we have me bringing more services to government and become close up lo but then we want slogan lo Emilio Department lo local authorities they have me one slogan where is the coming to reality lo plant the faces lo people especially all disabled for you me so that we meet up for training services in Kampula sub lo people you miss up one of them I mean so one lo definition lo have him now you miss up swimming to reality disabilities so when we give one clear example lo one of them really meaningful lo disability, by me dalem more sense. One samul disability lo futuna, ko me minokat connection mo minokat the road lo go around the mainland. And this year you start hopefully lo fitarot and go around the mainland. So fitarot and me bring anyone service where come and me bring him into the public looks where me and me make him say access lo one disabled or lo one that have like a glitchy or one glitch. Let me just come into one reality. Let me one dream, one disability. So for so long, lo how much year we beginning here, me born with a disability, lo one village. Let me stuck lo on a plan for so many years. Let me never look one of the village from access here. Let me look at. So lo let me save work out from the time disability lo you me only the save work out. And you save you imagine in my land dream lo butuna let me know since I'm from Thailand we. Let's say me flat, you walk out, you say, road lo Pascal, you go, no, man, you climb Lapa, hill or something. So, actually, I mean, no, possible, no, more, one disability, I mean, flat. So, the moment where government, let me bring him access to the road, after the road, beginning here, I have got opportunity, I have got privilege, I have got poor, I mean, look family, I have got low one, not the village. And so planning where disability committee and Mr. Putu from the last year, I mean, you've been trying to, you Putu activity, lo yumi mobilization on the day come together, lo yumi celebrate yung people kita, lo give him some kids, lo kita yung no possible. From the mukumol disability and one big follow up. So plan for this year, bahemi one successful one. Lo planning lo yumi lo kasman, especially lo pamuks, pamay figaro temi collect them last village lo putu na wemi matangi. So have me give him one direction lo disability committee lo time we you organize disability day by have for the first time by you bring him every disability to come lo one place lo through lo one and through lo access lo federal or road so you meet that one track establish ya and track ya by you have use transport him every disability to come lo one place. That's no transport them no more. Beginning here, like I'm one place. Everyone dream come true, finish. Everyone dream come true. No, all disabled beginning to you. From how much year we only stop. No, all village people there only never look one another like this. So I mean, everyone dream where all disabled people me only be dream them and dream here by you in the coming. And it happened on number 3 December, not this year. So I mean, everyone highlight no disability community. You know, say highlight any people get up here, any program you know, any highlight them there. Ale, none of the part of planning for committee, any committee, anyone them update them back and list for disability people get up. And then, by a hotel, talk to put them disability desk, Lotana, slowly continue to get more survey where any only define them all different disability law. All the time, we work with them in the council, and in the council, we work with them disability tests, Ministry of Justice, and we give them more support and help them all. And this time, I support by me camp giving blog kita ino se blog imi karam sam present blog kita namo giving blog kita pe imi mekem sam project development project we by me help them livelihood blog kita. Imi no atresem blog kita namo pe imi atresem livelihood blog. Dije access blog water is a bit of imi maska access blog one way on needs we one human being imi ni kim one disability two imi mas. And you must meet him all nature. And then I mean one something where by me fully put to mean law safe, or by a committee, anyone voluntary work by a committee by any make him sell this year on 30 July. Before every year on 29 July, and me official table of Kafan Romifla, and me local Kafan. From the history of Futula, Futula and me born law 29 July. And then Fanuatu is born on 30 July. So I mean, I'm usually celebrating some area council day. We area council meeting for them, and all report lo all pila siya pa ika mau lo taya. And one and all highlight the report lo disability rep. I mean, I'm having program. So I think any one catchy program, and me fully believe say by ministry lo justice by me suppose we. Whoever we Mr. Blissen or director or whoever Mr. Blissen and Minister of Justice by cut program by me come out yet from time and belong one yet for do not plan things ahead from time when you plan ahead or say even if say you committee have me function and me work good and me smart and me healthy and me something about the disability plan they have me no more have me no stop about them no need plan from handling mission.
0: Thank you, Thomas. Mr. Nimei, I think you've been giving me a thing. Plan the update. Lo one way you've just controlled again. All the planning along Disability Day. We have missed up. Lo EIA. Lo man is lo December number 3. One more question. More aside. Lo all the disability. Lo Futuna. Ose Maria Administrator. Me want to ask you no more. One of now statistic lo disability long island lo Futuna mo one of now what's more planning where you've like been go through him one of now will action plan develop lo the next 5 years time.
1: Yeah, so I think lo side lo statistic priority lo committee lo by total start lo work lem lo last census statistics lo last year em around about 36 people with disability. And from him, I was in Italy, I got a disability, and me only get a list of categorizing all get a lot different type of disability. Yeah? Mm. So I got all get away, only mental, I got all get away, I got psychological problem, I got all get away, only by me, the most MC, doctor, only no more issue, no semantic, you mean no more issue, I got all get away, only grown no more. So I'm now by listen now by me, come, only specific. All different disabilities lo each then me last year me ran about 36 and only one them update them list year from me got some only been loose only been passed away so only one them update them lo look a real statistic where me got he got some disability too or got to list up lo school so I mean only one them pull up put them to step inside lo assessment with only make them lo tune by the start lo work with him. So all plannings were by Ogotolim Gleam, all future plannings for next 5 to 5 years. Hemena or Semitalem, Miflay no really identify and put yet from assessment by Hemena, differentiate them all the different need, the one disability. By the place, and Miflay all get a little assessment, actually bringing in all. Probably in the future, no one household with them all disability, with them all get out of them all get after body bring him in all needs, no get and then come to limit them one platform by even in the 7 talent. No, you may make him some near blow manner. That was in talent no more, I mean, no really need no being here or the man we got disability. So you must go in me go RCSM, you go find him out one of those straight need blame. They block them some update no more. I think no, before last year, we launched one house where disability committee had me work with them on get a lot of defect, and then defect had me come and me build them one, help them committee to build them one small shelter. So, I mean, one example, all needs, I mean, one small house, Datangura House lo wan disability mama lo la mission paya. So I am you one long term PM you me at swimming is last year. So Leticia and then you want them say by assessment income and then you may find them out every priority needs low one disability and then by you me put them in next year. So whatever suppose we have some plans, some needs we have beyond cost law reconcile then by nuclear must summon law department or ministry of justice law whatever disability just with them support or disability just Latana and then by what else give him some support example law me help him with disability.
0: Thank you, Thomas. Mr. Isu Nimei Olsem, Area Administrator Blo Futuna Area Council by Gendo Save Kivim. One small update, lo one away blessed up Mekem, especially lo side blog the planning more access blo unite them every person with a disability blong celebrate them Disability Day or World Disability Day lo number 3 December blo year 2026. Before you meet to put them and bring the view, me want them suppose Olsem Area Administrator, one em now message or advice you want him keep him out to call the people or community blow Futuna.
1: No, I think last October you mean start one them put him out and me just blow inform him community no more say. At the implanted time you mean start making awareness law, seven inclusiveness blow people with disability and you mean plan the NGO soligam, submit them awareness. The implanted time too, you mean start back him, but you mean start forward them back. Look out them all special people. So when you come, I think I talk to them, I'm going to remind them you me back and say, I think sometimes you must put them to blow, you meet in bottle guitar, low one and each one that. So, but my team may go around the chun, you may go around the chun, please you may help them all get up, especially you stop looking out them one or kind person. You provide them that support, you call the committee, you tell them all you can, you make them interview, all you can, you make them small assessment, assess them, less possible play them, and then talk with them, you give them straight talk, give them through talk, all get up, you make them say, Bambai, you may help them committee, you ask them support, you want them straight all you need them, and then by you may, the future by you may look to help them all people. People is having say what them now is to happen lo island of Futuna, especially with them all get disabled people by you. Have a time.

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3: 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Thank you to Maso Company Bliju, lo national broadcast lo Radio Vanuatu. 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

0: listeners per radio Vanuatu today. Into glad to blow welcome him. Tuvla Keswe, Tuvla Joni, you mean inside law studio. Mrs. Mary Jona, what Mrs. Sylvia Boysen, over the Ministry of Education, plus story on the topic where him start inclusive education. Now, plan the time you have a Mivla Tristap story on about the plan all got the topics where Mivla Stapka from a plus side blue education. You mean welcome him to Vla Keswe, where my by Tuvla historian, more you mean about him inclusive education, long got a picking any. Might you familiar with them Tuvla names where me give him out, but Michio se plan dia holi no familia with them to fly yet mba mi give him small time lo to fly give him out small introduction about you to fly kolol kata listeners please me before mba yumi stapa kick him off discussion blue yumi.
1: Thank you Thomas. Also fala he mi talem ne italem name lo mi finis Miss Sylvia Boysen mi work lo Ministry of Education also Inclusive Education Coordinator.
2: Thank you. L'opportunity we meet of life have come back again to talk about inclusive education. Nemblo mi Marie Chona, mi stabosem National Education Programs Manager. Mi supportem all colleagues blo all national programs we have stablo Ministry of Education more training.
0: Listen, Explore Radio, Vanuatu, one more time. Mrs. Mary Jona, Wemstaple, some National Education Program Manager, Ministry of Education and Training, and Mrs. Sylvia Boysen, Wemstaple, some National Inclusive Coordinator, Ministry of Education, more training. Topic Wemba by team, Hemi discussing Hemi about him inclusive education. And also where we've been mentioning earlier, to fly no new voices where you stop, listen to him to fly stop companies inside all the programs, lo side the education, look at him all the information about them, how you must have included every beginning lo education around Vanuatu. Also, we topic him stop inclusive education and Mrs. Sylvia now him stop also National Inclusive Coordinator blow that flow program. Baba, me give him time. Him my plan to establish a story and blue meter. You familiar finish the program where we stop, but Mr. Sylvia se plan to no familiar the program where we stop. Give him out more local listeners, explore radio for not to explain him more. Tell him out when him now him inclusive education more. How now you also a National Inclusive Coordinator is the work to contribute more support them all kata pikinini to make education hemi more inclusive la Vanuatu.
1: Thank you Thomas. Contribution blimi lo national level ikolo pikinini blimi la Vanuatu yumi support them all pikinini blo likat access to education also emblo identify them all pikinini well might or only may only need them additional need and then you may support them or connect them or all appropriate services, also all assistive devices, all learning resources, more you may make them referral, lol get a clinic, lol is have a help them all pikinini, plus support them or lol is have a learn code inside the classroom and also you may want them building one inclusive schools, you mean say you make it all mainstream. But you may also train them all principals, schools, all teachers. Blo all this have a, you may have a guide them all get them more include, provide them all inclusive education resources. Blo all get all teachers, all schools, all this have a create one welcoming classroom. Blo every beginning, all this have a learn inside. You may not only do him that, but you may also provide them equal opportunities where you may work with them schools or families. And you may work with them community and government with them all partners. You may reduce some barriers by raising awareness about them disability and inclusion. Everyone only got equal opportunity, regardless of their abilities to so learn inside the school.
2: In addition, you may cut also, where you may survey, you may aware, you may get to a national inclusive education policy. Policy, yeah, now you may start implement them now, yeah. So, policy, yeah, he may no invent them inclusive education of Vanuatu. Policy, yeah, he may set them no more all structure, all resources, more all national direction, blow you may work like him. Full up man finish inside the field, not only in education, but all Naravala, also Molgeta, the Ministry of Health, all health workers, blue you me, more all Naravala want to, all get that through the conviction, but all get that say every beginning only must be included. They have already started, and only make them full up, good follow work where only start make them. Ikat three components blo inclusive education. One hemi access also Sylvita lem also blo yumi karam time beginning hemi come out lo house blo hemi come inside lo school. School gate no more hemi accessible lo beginning hemi go inside. Classroom hemi accessible. Ta yumi talem accessible. It could be two different things. One in terms of facilities. Beginning hemi save come ikat ram. Suppose hemi stand lo wheelchair ikat ram. Blah hemi save ride them wheelchair. Blah hemi go inside lo classroom. Double lo classroom hemi big enough. Blah hemi save accommodate them wheelchair. Blah hemi go inside. Then naravala the thing around accessibility. Hemi around all teaching and learning materials. So beginning hemi stand busum inside lo classroom. Yes, and so for example, beginning we have hemi blind, hemi need one braille or braille resources, and so Ministry of Education hemi provide them hemi all braille resources. But beginning we have hemi low official or hemi no save look hemi save use some. All get away all beginning we only no save haram save. You must use some sign language. So teacher hemi need blo hemi communicate with them beginning lo sign language. And so you make out one national sign language where now we are you make out for the first time in Vanuatu. Where you make out national Vanuatu sign language where you make out this stuff. And so hemi Ministry of Education with them all narola stakeholders blo you me only develop a national sign language here. Yes. Blo you may save give him accessibility here, lo beginning with him deaf, but you save use some sign language, but him save learn local school.
0: Thank you, Thomas. Mrs. Marichona and Mrs. Sylvia Poison. Listen, for radio, one or two, you heard him to fly clearly explain him. When I'm now talk here, inclusive education, hemi minim. Now, my one parent, hemi stop listen story and limitere, and my mobile hem stop thinking. Inclusive education, hemi blog at the beginning with them disabilities no more, or say all able to put it beginning to. Supposed to it, let's have a clarify him no more.
1: Inclusive education, hemi no blo all beginning with them disability no more hemi blo every beginning. Also, definition you ask him earlier when I'm not hemi meaning blo inclusive education. Inclusive education hemi meaning say every learner, despite lo disability blehem, learning which we hemi find him difficult, locations blehem where bless hemi stop. So, hemi blo every beginning. In all beginning with them disability no more. Plan the time you missed up harem some people only stop talk about time you me harem before you me harem education time you me harem about them inclusive education you me say emi hemi blow all beginning with them disability no more. But no hemi blow every learners.
2: Yeah, I think in addition, you be inclusive education, hemi one environment inside the one school or inside the one classroom where every beginning they feel belonged. You mean him say, hemi want them inside the school, teacher hemi provide them or school hemi provide them opportunity ablo beginning hemi feel him say, yes, I belong to this school. I participate. It doesn't mean that you may enroll in beginning eco no more for the sake of him presenting in the school. No. Inclusive education, intent play him say, beginning with them disability or naravla low learning, or beginning with like diverse learning needs by mitale molsemia. System blue you meet that time you may talk about you may provide them education full up time. All get that we're only competent, intellectually only competent, always have a move forward. But it got full up more beginning what we need him extra support. And that extra support they are now. Inclusive education, hemi come, hemi accommodate them all beginning all same. So hemi stop meaning no more say every beginning only belong, they participated. And they learn, they grow, and at the end of a school system, only come out with them all skills, only competent, but only live one independent life inside the society, blue you me.
0: Thank you, Thomas. 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You will talk to Vlakes with Vlakamovalo Ministry of Education and Training. Plus, story and limit about them inclusive education. How a Ministry of Education, more development partners, plan blow education, only stop work hard to blow include every beginning in education blowing country. 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Inclusive education. I mean, not only will get people beginning will get special needs, but I mean, include them every beginning around long a country. Now, you have Mrs. Marie Jonah. I mean, been mentioning a little bit about them. Training policy blow 2025 to 2030. Talk about them no more. When I'm now inclusive education, more training policy. Yeah, I mean, aim blow achieve him blow and blow 2030.
1: Thank you, Thomas. Policy blimi fashion blehem aim blehem emi blo inclusive education system emi save blo every learners with them disability mol other pikinini where you meet up you meet alamini se all every learners only save a cut access lo quality education only got chance blo li save reach him full potential blo geta all goals we blo geta inside lo policy blimi 2025 to 2030, you make a trivial pillars inside, I mean, pillars for education. The inclusive education, I mean, say access, quality, and management. The side law access, you may want them, make them sure, say, aim, you mean, say, every beginning, only enroll. And then only participate, lo succeed, lo education, and lo side lo quality, only. You may want them by cut one high quality teaching, blow cut all special resources and environment by me inclusive and low side blow management. You may want them strengthen them leadership or provide them a lot of workforce. You may cut partnership, more resources, blow him is have cut one good for implementation, low side blow inclusive education.
2: Yeah, okay. Thank you. I think me one them Adam a little bit but me put one analogy also, ma blow one house. Okay, one house it got one door. Inside lehem it got inside low house, yeah, it got sitting room, it got bedroom, it got

0: refer to teacher, you know, teacher must be able to break down big long instructions. Hemi must break them down, kukui, come down low one, all simple steps will begin in Hemi, Hemi save for them. And that house is built on the foundation, and that foundation in the is the inclusive education system where you mean of not to me when them building. Thank you.
1: Thank you, Thomas. Tuflakes, you listen to us about listening to the education segment blue week. By a long time, if I open my blind, I come to you. Miss Avese, you also one parent, we stop listen. Maba, you got question, plus came low. Tuflakes, to Tuflakes, to them, you me too. We Tuflakes, I'm over the Ministry of Education and Training about them topic where we stop inclusive education. Now, Maba, let's stop a go ahead long story and long today. Also, you would have been mentioning all efforts where ministry, all partner. The progress finished where you missed up looking or someone hammer Miss Marie John, I didn't mention him sign language where ministry what them all partner play more development or picking in around low country. Talk about the some local narfla progress where is that.
0: Thank you so far. All achievements, please, you make at all policies, more leadership, more awareness. You may make a lot of awareness campaign around all provinces. More you make at all inclusive education curriculum materials, we may distribute to me go around. And you make at all programs, more partnership, where you may work with them. La site plus spark, me will up in come around, finish around the hem, spark, and me strengthen them. Pacific Assistive Rehabilitation for all kids, all beginning around of Vanuatu, and one program. But you may work together with the Ministry of Health, more Ministry of Justice. You may want them train them all teachers, only must identify them all beginning, where only might, low any angles inside the classroom. And then you may refer them all get up, only carry support, the side blow assistive devices, also hearing aid. Mobility, more other screenings, and not only that, you may work with them one partner too, the side plot topu. Plus, you may serve at professional training, law teachers, the side plot inclusive education. We also got bachelor, we start law school of education, law inclusive education, we have established. All resources, plan the resources that we develop. You may also got home school visit, we conducted the visit in the beginning, we list up all homes, we will get up. Not only that, you may got, you may harem, minister, we say everyone only harem or not, but you may got one Vanuatu based research, we have published law international, only call them peer reviewed journals, where me. You may also got BHD Blumi Angelina, where me complete in BHD Blum the side inclusive education. And maybe one you may tell them say one big highlight for me feedback law policy Blumi, national policy. And also you may go around, you may collect them all data, Blumi, all deaf, blind, all intellectual impairment. Blumi serve a run one big program where I'm happen. Next year, 2027, the site Vanuatu 2 sign language rollout.
2: Yes, I think in addition to that, Valau, me want to summarize them. Also, me make at policy leadership more awareness. Let me stop. That's in progress. We have started 2010. It comes 2026. It's like 16 years now. And we have slowly developed in Los Alpla inclusive education. And then all programs, small partnerships, where Sylvie had me talk about, only come low, different angle, only come low, only develop them, all teachers, play you me, only come low, only ensure, say, all help them ministry, play you me, ensure, say, inclusive practices, say, where you may want them talk, you may want them, yeah, Mr. Happen inside those schools, and me all progress, blow walk, yeah, where me, Mr. McKay. And then, of course, teacher, capacity. Teacher capacity inside Law School of Education, Bloomfield National University. You may get a bachelor in special and inclusive education. I have developed finish. Now all teachers will be interested in making program, yeah, and we are encouraging them to take up the program because that program is very, very important for you as a teacher. So you may already roll them out program, yeah, bachelor, special and inclusive education. And then we have bachelor.

0: Bridge Service. And then we'd also have Bachelor of Special and Inclusive Education in Service. In Service, it means all teachers will start practice finishes inside the school. But only come, only take my program. Yeah. But also, you make a diploma in special and inclusive education. So we have by me tell them, so you may make them full up something finish and may stop, and now you may start rolling out now diploma, yeah. And now also with Sylvie tell them Tupu have me one project we have me start with a USP, and they come and then you may want them ensure them so all pathway blow all teachers, yeah. All get a will start blow certificate, but all have able blow only move on the color diploma, color degree, color masters. So you mean not only developing all teacher skills in inclusive education, but we are also providing pathway for teachers who want to excel and know more in inclusive education. And that is happening here in Vanuatu. So which means we are working. Yes, but you may complete. No, we are still working, and we believe that by 2030, or some policy blow you may tell them by 2030, by you may cut one inclusive education system. That is why you may try and support them law everywhere possible. In terms of curriculum development and resources, in terms of teacher training, in terms of practices, in terms of leadership, low level below schools, in terms of low every area. Yeah. Thank you, Thomas.
1: And thank you to Master Miss Marie Jona. Listeners, the radio Vanuatu line me officially open 26200. And the number we have a regime if Lalo studio with them 26200. And the number we have a colleague. I'm asking question. Lot of like yes, lot of like joining you me to law education segment. Blow week here or give him out one thing where you cut for them topic where we stop inclusive education. Now, mobile me let's stop continue the story and wait the you call out my to cut one thing to share more question. Blow by your income. One more time, number him 26200. 26200 in the number we have a case of the morning. Mama, if I go ahead with them all discussion or question where we stop, me understand themselves teachers to look at role, blow blame, blow side, blow inclusive education. I talk about them all role, blow teacher, more when I'm now ministry, blow education and training, I'm stop making blow support them all get the teachers.
2: Thank you, Thomas. All teachers only have blow. Inclusive education from Okatalista teach or Okatalista front lo beginning. You may want them say all teachers or some say all Okatali had to education, inclusive education. Always have created one safe environment classroom where beginning him is have participate more learn. All teachers work lo geta, me blowly identify more parries. You may want them remove more parries. And all teachers always have how blowly adapt them teaching methods. All teachers also serve provide them on different ways. Blowly serve present them information. You can one very simple way, break them down step by step. Blow beginning him is have learn more. Teachers miss have encourage them student. What them all you may get all resources or some you may been hire, may been mentioned. You may been give them out some package. You go around lo every schools, school principals. Blow. School principals always have identified one focal person inside law, inclusive focal person inside the school. Lo hemna hemis have run one training package also training inside the school. Plus have help him whole school hemi become capacity built lo side lo inclusive education. And also you may talk about some lo schools where you may lo side lo tupu you may pin harem. The whole schools you may want them say bahemi inclusion. And you may want them to say, every teacher's all get a normally hard blue inclusive education.
0: Yeah, thank you. Me want them reinforce them something thing where Sylvie hemi to talk around him. You may want to help them all teachers blow list have able blow identify barriers. That's very, very important. Unless teacher him is have identify barrier blow beginning, then him is have help him. Suppose where teacher him not identify barrier blow beginning, him not have help him beginning. And so that's one very important something. So we are training teachers to screening all beginning, blow list have able blow identify and say, okay, one am not barrier blow beginning, low learning blow him. time where only save identify barrier, next something, lo only adapt them. Teaching strategies, teaching method, very, very important, because not every beginning only learn through listening. No, some beginning they listen, but they see. Some beginning they have to touch to be able to learn. So inclusive education, help me utilize them every five senses. Blow one for the beginning, blow beginning, hemisave, learn good, yes. And so after we, hemi adapt them teaching methods, blahem, or teaching strategies, blahem, then hemi must have able, hemi must have, how blow present them, information, ekolo beginini, yes. Hemi, they are very, very specific, all specific skills with all teachers, only must able, blow only save make them inside the classroom. And so that is why the Ministry of Education, School of Education, and all Nara partners, we all working together to support that teacher who is implementing inclusive education policy at the level of the law school. Hemna hemi direct implementer inside the classroom. And then we're also helping the school principals. All school principals do only must stand up one position where they can support the teacher in the classroom. Yes, and so we are also capacity school principals in inclusive education. And soon, the school principals will be go through a micro-qualification where we're leading inclusive schools. So leading inclusive schools, but school principals who are only leading all schools, they only must go through one micro-qualification program to make them say, only support them all teachers, to implement them inclusive education practices. Thank you.
1: Thank you, Thomas. Miss Marijona, listeners to radio, Vano to your harem to vla guest to vla talk about them role well teachers only play inside the classroom, lo side lo inclusive education. How blo include to get a picking inside lo learning and to get a support where ministry blo education and training, more get a partners blo hem or list up support them, or get a teachers with them, blo help with them inclusive education. Line me open 26200 and my number will save a call to come part of the education discussion today. Now talk about the Molgata supports or to like guest talk about the Molgata supports we have stop blue help them Molgata picking in well and look see me got one black call all line first black call all line today. Hello, call you come lower
3: Mr. Call about Villa no more
1: Lobot Villa no more you start following discussion blue education.
3: Yes, me start following my program we start calling it very interesting now me got one question, let me ask him.
1: Thank you, Thomas. Go ahead.
3: Mr. Parham, to all people, a woman went to all the stuff, Dr. Lorigi here. Maybe interesting and maybe very good. From me, got disability all throughout, start Lotores, because I'm not going to jump down. One of me want to ask him, no more say, program with all the stuff, tell him here. Maybe across the board, start from Torres, because I'm not going to You miss out look what feel no more from. We understand say, by anyone one exercise with them by any costly little bit look or animal programs on same yeah. Throughout all islands of Vanuatu from a disability all over Vanuatu. So Mr. Ask him say program what will I stop to power yeah. All trainings and all something by me across the board or no port feel no more say maybe send I stop. Question for me, me ano mo? And suppose me across all Vanuatu, me option number me one go to the program lo imi sa pepe. Question na sa pa, one me tulis sa dalay me concern about fila no mo or me all region start lo north kasi south. Me ano mo? Thank you.
0: Okay, thank you. Thank you, lo caller, where you ask him question, Emika. Yes, I mean, one very important question where you raise him up, lo bless ya. By Mitalem says, since first inclusive education training policy, play you mean awareness with them training? Hemikolo every six provinces. Okay, system, play you mean lo education? Me vala lo national level, me vala come down lo provincial level. After me vala train them, principal education officer, PO with them every staff plehem lo province. So me vala come kasemple se anomo. Time me vala train them PO with them every staff plehem lo province. Naya hemi role plo PO with them all staff plehem lo province now. Plo geta oli ko executive all training sa ikolo all levels plo all schools lo all provinces plo geta. Yes. So, Mivala, make them finish around the data collection. We have done that. mi volai trene molge tablo ol teacher ol katol skills plo ol save screenim ol beginning mo ol identify molge tamo only putum data plo ol beginning ne e coincide lo open famis so already you must collect them you must collect them data plo ol beginning lo all schools is tab inside lo open famis so time when mi volai collect them data yana mi volai lookim okay how much beginning ne across lo Vanuatu only low vision how much beginning ne across lo Vanuatu only deaf. I must begin in a cross of Vanuatu where you meet them intellectual impairment. Yes. So data yeah, me for like that. So once me for like that data, now me for like plan now. Me for like plan say, okay, now yeah, you may need blow, you may address them all beginning with them low vision. So when them curriculum development unit, him start make them, him develop them all resources. So braille resources, him develop them finish, he stop. Now yeah, you me whenever you me cut now, you mean. Package them. You may package them here. After every school across Vanuatu, only identify them all inclusive education teacher focal points. Yes, and then you may disseminate them all training package here. You call all focal points here now. So all focal points here. No, one school across Vanuatu. Talk about more than 400 schools. You got one focal points for inclusive education. Is that inside all one schools here now? And so you may support them all get with them training package. Now yeah, already all focal points inside all schools only stop training finish. All teachers blog inside the school, lo training package here, lo lisava support them all beginning here. Say yes. Question blow you, yes. Inclusive education hemi happen around lo every schools across lo country blue me.
1: Thank you, Thomas. Miss Marijona, listener, will you call the camp? Thank you, Mr. Vepat, a discussion, lottery, and Miss Marijona, hem answer some question will you cut? Line me open here 26200, my number with Savakas, Miflal Hem, and some subway, you call up, block him any question, the camera, our way, Bloom Boy to Vlag, guest to Vlag answer, and Baba Vlag, go ahead with them all discussion, or all the questions where we stop. Talk about them role where all chief, all churches, more the communities, more the partners only play, laws. Side law inclusive education, please include the Molkata Pikinini law learning.
2: Thank you, Thomas. Inclusive education and my business, please, me everyone. I'm telling the responsibility. You mean it, you mean everyone, you mean telling the community, churches, all leaders, even all chiefs. You mean everyone, you may work together and government, all partners. You may want them. You may want to promote one positive attitude towards a disability. Plan the time inside the community play you me. You may simply you may stop separate them something. Maybe low side low language play you me too. You may discriminate. You may work together play you me against some discrimination or exclude someone inside law. One law work together play you me. Also, you may encourage some all parents, all families, probably support them all beginning with them disability, probably must enter them one last school. Suppose you stop close up one la family, you stop, you got one la beginning, you may support them family. Take them beginning, go inside the school. You may have help together, blow you may identify all beginning, while you stop law home from you may tell them all same say, no leave one beginning, him may stop behind. From right to education, him one human right, and every beginning, only must call a school, blolly learn, all same inclusive education policy. Meaning definition, blame me that every learners, despite low one impairment, one beginning he got, or that only got right, blolly end us. So you mean everyone, blame me work together. Any responsibility, blue you me serve. Walk or make them approach ya. Blue hand in hand, tell them one blue beginning, one blue parent, support them, encourage them, blue beginning, him serve, and there one blue school where stop close up, blue community.
0: Yes, I think in addition lo one em me talem one aravla ting pa reken or some you me say you me everyone. One aravla ting pa reken lemia hemi one lawyer. hemi one law blow you me more one national promise ya. Government blow you me hemi ko lo global level hemi sign a convention on the rights of people people with disabilities. So you mean him say every pikinini blow you me were only born with them disabilities. So along the way only karam disability somehow all the ta. Kafman blue yumi hemi committee mu hemia blo protect them all people, but not only to protect them, but also to provide quality education for them. That is why if it's the government, then it's everybody's business. It's the chiefs, it's the communities, it's everyone. Yes. And so Education Act blue yumi too, hemi stop talem. Every beginning, hemi talem all children, yes. So it means I'm a responsibility blow you me parents, I'm a responsibility blow you me community leaders. If we identify any child who is at home and not attending school, please encourage them all parents say hemia emi need blow ikolo school. Yes. FETS education and training sector strategy blow you me too. Hemi stop talem say every beginning. So time we say every beginning. Everyone, yes, no matter what, beginning hemi maskolo, hemi maskolo school. And so not only that, hemi also reflect them value blue yumi alo Vanuatu. Inside lo Vanuatu, yumi katol be poleo li live with them yumi. And we have this caring attitude towards them. Also, where Madam Sylvie hemi mitalem, maybe some community only look different lolgeta, but we have this value. For us in Vanuatu, we have a value where you may look out them every man. Lol communities, you may look out them all beginning all every man with car disabilities. Thank you.
1: Thank you, Thomas. Miss Marie John, I'm going to carry last flag all up. Please to tell all you.
4: Hello.
1: Mr. Poli Kamlo, where?
4: Mr. Loplaksan.
1: Loplaksan. So I go ahead with them. Question we you got to think, we got to share them. For them topic, the side of education.
4: You know, sir, suppose you stop inside law program, you know, stop. You want school, we need to go, you know, the public law villa. Every year, we need law classroom from the land, you know, stop go check up, medical check up. Also, when the policy, you know, stop to apart, no screening beginning. You know, sir, say, what are you healthy or you know, healthy? Thank you, and then I'm all.
0: Yes, thank you, Lo. Thank you, Lo caller, Lo question. Also, Madam Sylvie Hemitalem Venis, Ministry of Education, Hemi work law with the Ministry of Health under Lo One project. Actually, there are two projects. There is one with Hemi Tupu. Please, only got train them all teachers, and then health Hemi train them all nurses. So these two people, they are working together at the community level. So the teachers, they work to identify the child, and then they refer the child to nurses, and then please, now all nurses only pick him up, only test them good beginning, tell them straight. One need not beginning, hemicat, lo side, lo learning. That is one. There is another one where you make out health promotions in school. Hemi one hour of la program back again. So, health promotions in school. Ministry of Education is working very closely with the Ministry of Health to Ministry of Health, me will coordinate the Ministry of Health, go inside all schools, but I may make them all screening. So that Ministry of Health, I may go inside all school, I may check them all beginning, check them sore eye blow beginning, check them eye blow beginning, check them weight blow beginning, by me tell them body mass index, I may check them weight blow beginning, but make them sure say beginning, I may no opis, beginning, I may no boon, beginning, I may must have blow straight weight blow him no more. So, yes. So all these activities are happening. Yes. Me hope se me answer my question blo caller. Thank you.
1: Thank you, Thomas. Ms. Marie Jonah, listeners for Radio Vanuatu. Lo you subjoin my education segment blo week ya mabaya na long time me fly stop come now blo and them story and blo ngetere me fly stop story and go part look same time blo fly me no permit me fly blo ko ni feta ba man fly stop come now blo and my story and platere last question nikolo to fly case to fly journey you me lo education segment blimi platere talk about them no more one more time all main priorities blo 2030 Some support when stop where my don't parent them sub listen limited rail morning and I make a talk at a picking with them when they leave for them disability. Some support where you may provide them stop lot picking inside the classroom and when I'm now success and me look like any final messages with low and put them out there with them all kata listeners before you may stop and them up a discussion blong you me.
2: Thank you, Thomas. all priorities plumi blo 2030 by between now until 2030 we want them strengthen them inclusive education implementation in every provinces, and then you may train more teachers, more specialists. I'm here by Madam Mari Bahemi to talk more Losaitia. More you may strengthen them continuous flow professional learning. Also create more develop more certificate pathway for inclusive education. Also you may have more micro qualification here. You may establish more inclusive education centers within low mainstreams. And you may continue to develop braille, audio, more sign language resources, and strengthen disability data collection. More you may continue to develop or roll out law one or two sign language. Also, main one, you may create partnership, strengthening partnership across the Vanuatu communities, or all development partners.
0: Okay, yes, from me, together you may build one stronger, one more inclusive education system where every learner, they belong. Every learner only learn, more every learner only succeed. Every learner lo end blow one formal education system only come out with them all skills, or same with Mitalem Venice. That is our aim. So you may want them say by 2030 also we policy hemitalem. Every beginning only come through law school gate, they are welcomed. They are taught by our trained teachers. That's why you may train them all teachers. You may work with all partners, blow develop them all training packages, blow all training qualifications. And then this by 2030 all beginning, they are supported by their families. They are supported by the communities. That is why talk me couple inclusive education and everyone's business. So you may want them say all parents, all families, all community leaders, they also support them that follow one for the beginning. So inspiration, yeah, it's not only an inspiration alone. It is a policy vision, yes. You may want them all real achievements, all active implementation, more all clear forward plans. Thank you, Thomas.
1: Thank you, Thomas. Tuvla guest. Before you start the studio, I'm going to give time to any final key message to the one that the parents, all teachers, all school principals, all community leaders will listen to me about them inclusive education, inclusivity, blog at the beginning of the education.
0: Okay, before by me telling one final message, any final message for him, you want them every stakeholders inside law inclusive education only have. I think one outstanding thing back again is that blow inform everyone. Training blow all capacity development blow you me, all teachers with them all specialists. So there are so many teachers where you may need blow me train them all together. When we say we train them in inclusive education, we don't train only the teachers who will be working as inclusive education teacher, but you may train them every teachers, kindergarten through class 1, you go every teacher say only must think and only must work as them all inclusive teachers. Yes, lo thinking blow inclusive teachers, lo sitro specialist, you may got all. Or else you may need education psychologist. Education psychologist work blow all gata time all beginning blow you me all start behave inside all schools blow you me low one way no threat. Education psychologist na hemi come inside blow hemi diagnose same threat. All narrowla specialist where is that? And blow talem or specialist there you may no cut love Vanuatu. Yes, blow you me realize them. Vision blow you me, yeah. Those trained specialists, scholarship office blow government, and we need blow, and train them all specialists there, whether by him in Vanuatu or we work with them all partners, blow carem all get alone. You may work with them all partners, blow carem all volunteers blow you me overseas where only train, blow only come, all different specialists, blow only come, only capacity building, all local people, blow you me, low place. So when they leave, that skills and the knowledge are here with local people. Yes. So message blow me, final message blow me, equal everyone across the Vanuatu. You got all beginning with them disability, we only still stable house. You got all beginning with them all, we only got all narrow diverse needs, we only still stable house. Please send them to school. From by you send up him and Mikolo school, by Ministry of Education, with them all partners, play him, but get only work together, blow support them, Pikininia, blow tomorrow, Pikinina, Bahemikan one successful, independent, ni Fanuatu, where him is have a contribute, low development, blow Fanuatu, and not only that, blow him is have a live one independent person. Thank you.
1: 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Thank you, Law Miss Marie Jonah, where Hemi Staple Sem. Miss Marie Jonah, where Miss Staple Sem, a National Education Program Manager, Blue Ministry of Education and Training, and Miss Sylvia Boyson, where Miss Staple Sem, National Inclusive Coordinator, Blue Ministry of Education and Training, to Vlay Jonim Yumitere, Blue Story and Lo Yumitu, about them inclusive education, plan they could flat fire, so talk with Vlay Putum, what the Yumitu Tere, and Mitalem, thank you to Lo Yu, where you serve a colleague, come part Blue Education segment, Blue Wikia. Don't forget to join me Flapak, and next week, Law. Another flash segment. Until then, listeners for Radio Vanuatu, think about every beginning of the 7 right blow a cut on quality education, put them all beginning Nicolo school despite disability blow kata or ability blow kata. But until next week, listeners for Radio Vanuatu, you pass someone nice for a day, stop safe all time or take and plan the care. Look at them, kutol kata beginning blue you mean.

0: Hemana, you've been stop a film hemi. Good morning, program, blimi. Or good morning, Vanuatu program, blimi. What's some company blong massing for our tomogada selection blue music. But sometime hemi put some local time, blimi too. Hemi straight one time low 9 o'clock at the day of morning, lo Vanuatu time. Bamba yimi too, come now blue genem hemi. Inside sports program, whatsema voice blonga Samuel Tafo or company blue Samuel Tafo. Blo final one time long half past 9, blimi. Genema nekis franis program di mi wehemi eco sportif pamba yimi kat long half past 9 the final one time na 10 o'clock pamba yimi tukam na blu genema Samuel Tafo watem inside sport program.
1: Yes, hello, welcome to Inside Sports long edition, yeah? Assistant Development Officer long basketball Terence Coleman, he talk about basketball development long VNSA Logorman.
2: He got some good problem before, the current interest for beginning for the side of VNSA, more for National School League. 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So I tell them, I say, yes, you've got one future of sport. So you've got one time, make one something with the sport. Kind of VNSA now, National School League, and you've got to meet up, or save a goal on next level.
1: More too, athletics too, have one sports discipline where you step inside the VNSA program. More emi good to play VNSA, emi stop let them up all sports discipline, all same athletics. And all sorry now, we emi look out them all sports development, blow athletics, long Corman, emi story and small, lo yumi, lo all plan more thinking, blow athletics.
2: Emi play me when National Federation, emi athletics, one of them stop. But emi come to blow me, work together with them come on, blow me, try them walk here, blow me, walk here, emi go out, blow man to each other. If you didn't say yes, I could teach him to start the country play. So, okay, anyone strategy, blow, every sport will shoot for. Like, so how you compete low one level, you come before the low end of the day, you must come walk back and then you go promote them back same sport. So, that's how many low battle you need for them. So, after sport, one end of the game, so after sport, you walk low and then I'll bring them back and you develop them.
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0: First time, Auckland City FC have become champion of overseas men's champions league after we igilim Central Coast blow Solomon Islands long 3-0. Win blow Auckland FC ya, and we make MCM winning title ya 14 years straight now. Under 19 squad blow Vanuatu, he make him one last friendly game blow him against him pre-squad blow Vanuatu senior team before all his staff fly out lo Tuesday week here, blong co-compete lo overseas under 19 championship long Samoa. Under 19 squad where he stop under long coach Philemon John, mo Jeffrey Carlo, he stop lo one tough pool where he get New Zealand, Fiji, mo Tahiti. So far to follow coach, he happy lo preparation blow team. More all friendly also me give him Tuvola something thing blow choose all first 11 blong Tuvola. Under 19 squad blow from what we happen by Amy Blame first game blow him against him Fiji lo number 2 September. After blow by next game blow him with him Tahiti more last game with him New Zealand long group P match. Okay, this time you may come blow harem assistant development officer blow basketball of Vanuatu we only pays lo VNSA program blow Corman. Terence Coleman, let me explain him how he became blow involved with the VNSA more basketball lo Vanuatu.
1: I started 2011. After 2011, we moved to Santo. After Santo 2011, kasi 2016, after we moved to Villa. The standard we kasi Villa is school of PBIS basketball. I mean main sport. I last start play lower now. After me more friend on lower, it like one start as a matter. So yes, I'm going to start with PVIS. Koko, I'm going to Australia for school. Come back, we're flat the school with PVIS. After I need to start come back now. Basketball, it just come and we play part of life. But now, so I'm going to start to get serious now.
2: Then, so then you tell them say you blow BNG or you blow Vanuatu? Sorry, me ask him question in back and front. Try to explain him yourself in the gameplay. You or some relatives or parents from Vanuatu or PNG?
1: No, me mommy from PNG, tati from England. Because I installed PNG in 2011, moved to Vanuatu. After 2011, I installed Vanuatu.
2: Okay, good blow, make me believe. Anyway, Terence, good blow, got you low program blow today. Maybe, first of all, Trump, how you look level below basketball compared to BNC and Vanuatu?
1: Oh, okay. I think first time we blow experience basketball or BNC too. I mean last year. Start this over 10 years ago. Last year we got a citizenship for me. After we got chance to represent Vanuatu or Melanesian Cup the first time. So level below kita high yet from. Kalau kita start basketball, everyone main sport kalau kita, kalau kita kata all facilities, every something, we start finish, lo training mau kita, bikin elite program lo kita, ini just start last year, nemu lo last couple of years, after which we just start lima pas kali kan, so kalau kita, kalau kita lese elite high, kas lima tak kita walk to semua now in program itu.
2: Now, student lo ini ya, sem, tamu ye, you come involved for them basketball. Federation blow basketball. How you look or something? You come sports development officer. Okay, let's make him some program. You go basketball. You been fall down a little bit. You miss a little time. Lo Vanuatu.
1: Yes. Small time. Lo 2019. Last time where federation been participate lo one event overseas. Lo Samoa. Kita mi goan 3x trip basketball federation ni on lo plesa after finish lo covid kasi I think 2022-2023 basketball federation ni go tahun small spell ino mi get to something after last summer siya no mo kita start pick mapai then mi last year tu mi development visa lo cyber federation before mi come lo plesa so last year mi la main focus mi la now bro start them all international competition by again emana mi la got chance lo go lo Melanesian Cup last year representative Vanuatu, so emawan tiga something lah saya. So emana open M to beli ni, blow sampai out. Yes, last year tu belain golo mini games lah, blow side to 3-on-3. Emana international competitions blow last year now, you open M to blow ni sampai pusing basketball blow Vanuatu golo one international level.
2: Time when you with them nara colleague blow you itu lah involved for development or develop a program basketball lo program lo lo program lo national school sports authority how you look for some future lo basketball lo format lo lo level lo you will start run em now
1: so future any he got some good potential pro start as a problem before lo I mean lo current interest lo beginning in basketball the lo side lo VNSA more all national school league I mean create them one big opportunity one time but look all beginning well start play or get away high tide or get on start play one time after interest lo get I start or get on a size about to go lower looks a national school league now he give opportunity logger most of time to opportunity lo mila but then lo get on look or get on sabe tale mo kita say yes you la got one future lo sporta so you la want them make one something with the sporta kana viene se ana national school league and rot the lab lo sabe ka go lo next level and lo start one international stage possible and now I think one day program where we plus to work from and we go next year we got under 17 Oceania Cup lo Fiji or talent swing blasta scout them now and blasta push mo gata but try blo nege se gata sabe ko start represent one or two any lo kind so so
2: very interesting blo blo harame me so with them me understand some program me run for some months now lo this year how you totally look lo appearance or outcome lo gata chen or gata will come lo all training lo basketball and how you will look all kata
1: I'm not too anyone surprised lo tula fro I think tawi last start lo series 1 I think first training season lo tula and blaga 3 point mo li kam lo training okay last start on year last start tala si no want something going too much bigger and mean too much discipline kam lo plesa lo kata atau kita look say you start kam after finish baru kita tu baru kita tahu untuk kam. Kau naya, I think yesterday tu we belajar sedikit training ini highest number we belajar kita lo side goal talent soli kam. I think yesterday we belajar kita 26 or 27 talents where everyone ikam lo start. It's from naya nampak stok big one now so lo mas look out there someone lo kam help lo side tu. Be I think kalau mister look kalau kita start kam, and I make it very proud to lo side lo perusahaan lah sport lumi one time lumi one test ya karena lo time lumi lumi nak kata kain opportunity ya the you got chance lumi naya lo kimi opportunity ya lo kata kata help lumi kata lo side ya so mana like every cool league game every last tahun lem every beginning saka mau kata mas sampai basketball kata saya basketball kata kan play compete or something so nah cuma doan something tu ini kami proud lumi
2: okay ya Terence of them now you always stop your development program where you with them friend blue it will stop contact them local money lo federation itself emi kata program blue mo bomba it will to involve lo running lo program lo federation lo basketball
1: thing lo side federation o kata tu selalu kata one development officer na so kata tu server running all program lo kata think federation or kata selalu kata mall mainly all grassroots or some introducing basketball round or FAT mo Vanuatu. So kata start try bro look at the site after mula work pun mula tu mula start work on the kata itu help pun or kata lo site lo all elite program lo kata we kata want to make a more all potential bro future player bro Vanuatu. So federation lo kata dengan every international competition must pass through federation. So di last time again protocol kita easy lo program dan lo plus satu lo semak time. After any something we kind of facilities we plan it help from lo to start work together on the kita bro. Prima main goal bro federation mau plus ya ni bro kru yang basketball. So of course pada mas work together lo satu.
2: Okay, Terence of him basketball me one. One sport where some it been popular lo some you miss the talent lo Vanuatu way back lo 80s igam and then it been and it been drop after the now you will as a tramp lo revive him again now way forward lo development program we will start quite now
1: lo yeah blast at the same time blast for under 17 for next year the website of FIBA or any basketball organizer blog, like full like world as a FIBA blog site of football. You got FIBA blog basketball. Or kita got all kind basketball competitionnya every year. So now start in plus, I make under 17. Going forward, we want to make a point in that one.

Αν στείλετε εμπιστά νέα, εγώ δεν θα είμαι στο basketball, please, you send her that I can. Αυτά, ας πω, you install a basketball finish, you install a training, blah, blah, or you install, look you down the stats, τα play, play, and blah, στα mega hat, blah, everyone, blah, grow up finish, blah, time, blah, pass finish, blah, στα mega hat, blah, I recruit on time, say, got one future, plus support, I have no info, and I, any something, blah, go, make them, suppose, blah, compete, blah, place, overseas, full support, blah, everyone, blah, place, I'm, every number one way time blow that I pass finish full support in that by stand in that so and as I want people opportunities to go forward look at that to pass it.

0: After lo kind sports development program or sem, VNSA hemi play one important role too now ya, with them close up every sports development officer or the pace longer man. Athletics for one hemi start blow pick up again. Harem annual sorina we hemi one former middle distance runner blow van watu, hemi stable sem sports development officer blow athletics.
1: Okay, thank you. Program we hemi start blow please hemi any block of man. So many work for the National Sports Authority. Also, sports develops about athletics, but many under the program block of man. Okay? So, I mean, how many of you come into place? You need to any plan you National Federation and athletics for not to any staff. But, any come to, blow me work together with them come on, blow me drive and walk out, blow me walk out, and go out, blow man to each other. If you feel him say yes, athletics, and start the block on to dream. So, walk out, and anyone, by the way, is anyone strategy below every sport well should follow. So how you compete low one level, you come go up below end of the day, you must come walk back and then you go promote them back same sport. So that's how many lock battle in me for them. So after sport, one of them again. So after sport, you walk learn and then you come back and you develop them a sport for you or one sport you come learn, but you develop them back and blow all young generation, all you come through, the body feelings there. Any stop no more, any every man he engage with him, the athletics or any sport, and the name of athletics by him is Tavlam. So, times me come in to me start to me work with him, one of the national sports authority, me got privilege up, me have it too much when he come to me, sabe, gain him back experience when he go, but me sabe give him back, he call all young star, all young picking or whoever, and he dress with him, he can find him. Anyone can find him more about athletics. So, whenever me start making Lodbisha, me will work Lodbisha, me will work planning with them all picking in the school. So one of you learn them more competition. Competition in national school league where you start having start happening finish. So the place now, me come in blow, me make more plannings, me schedule more competitions, and also me identify more beginning blow. All these other come in, all these other join them program blow NSM, blow development at the same time blow an elite level too. So me by start go for the future by me come. So in many activities, we start with learning all training programs, start at the age of under 16, under 14, 16, as in 20. So in many, we need to learn the best of the NSL, we need to learn age group here, and we need to learn every school in the Port Vila. And also, by any way, the island, by any still come after the future, by any test of course, but we start in the same year. So I mean, any program we start planning to visa, we learn them trainings. We go to them again. We call trainings, and we also identify all athletes, all future athletes. We especially all picking the school, all the camp, all the train, and then all the continue blow, all the sort of endurance activity blow kita or dreams blow kita. So one athlete we want them even come on kutrana, then we come to visa now, then we develop them to visa the format.
0: I know, also you talk about that, but those ideas and program here we start for some months now, where you start for some development officer. How you receiving feedback or the interest blow all together when you start involved for the program where you run them?
1: Okay, thank you. Feedback for the program NSL, any one school program. And school program, meaning say all beginning, we start with

0: Under 14, under 14, under 16, or under 20. Okay, so low athletics, and 14, 16, 20, below Narasot, by any different, by any summer. The low athletics, in the end, all let's go to the work club. In if I name out low, all competition, I say full up, all man, you know, that idea, athletics, all you say, say name, or come, you come run. If you come, you come run, you know, some rules, you know, some. How na pa mista na pa 100 meter finish way start to finish sa ni ni sam something way you may pick in ni sabe or maybe ni no make no ta sa ni sabe interest plan lo feedback lo interest ni pick one ta mo lika mo lika sa lo lika sa mo li feel ni ko na i lo pick ni ni lo start lo kam mo ni lo li want embra no li want embra no li want look timing lo ka da from timing na mi tales no he mi improve he mi no improve so feedback plan full up school lo kam o li participate o li interest to mas and only cut any chip to run, especially all big men. Only come, only run, and then we go back. We play at four competition or four meet low one series. Let's make it all series. So first series, we need four meet. We need to all school, only start the series 1 year, but we must come compete four times before we move only go on our sport. So that's how we run on the series. So inside all competition low one series, then we come compete. We need look the feedback play, we need look all performance and change. I mean, say only come the face meet, only run. Timing will get a handicap one time also. And then time say next week play only come run back again. Timing will be making a time, look near me exceeding timing. So I mean, say beginning him improve. So feedback play me good to us. So you look how now beginning him improve law one event to him again. Okay, event I mean 100 running no more. You make every event. You start low 100, 200. Or you make them traveling, short put, discus, what them long jump. So I mean all the events now. You make them one. Every event I mean every time one thing you make them. I mean start same or I mean no decline. No, I mean always improve because so I mean you cut mass. So you need how no the beginning we say perform the field. So.
1: Me understand more. Me the way when you to start story here you. You reach with them all information outside low athletics, but me for the most time, let me stop run out. You got any final something to tell them, whoever we start listening, low inside sports program, long ready for now to today.
0: Okay, thank you. You missed up, move low one time where pull up something here nice, play community play me. Guys, all young one, you come up. Paying balance under 20 or senior full up only go astray low in case low full up something outside and then you got negative feedback low side of society blame you with them even country blame you too so low place them you want them encourage them you all parents or union beginning when you start listening all activity also when you start mentioning you miss have a hymn no good pay you have a come you have a change them lively you have a change them attitude character through low sport you know. Or same way in the starting program lo NSL, you should come, you should see we start lo villa, you should come lo see, come join, or even you must register lo one school lo and start, register under lo NSL, then you should come join them, NSL competition, more you should engage with them all potential training or all ideas when you start giving yourself, you should come join lo blessa. But blessa me free, you were one young fella where you interest lo around, you know, even you know, start the initial program, the youth, the youth, the test you know, them athletics, you know, like I'm all. You come up to Lovelace, you know, especially Lovelace, a corman. You got to send me stuff, you have to come to talk with them, but you need to ask with them, you, but you put in you with the one coach, but you have a coach and you, and then you have to continue the one of them stuff. And you believe, say, suppose you engage more of sport, more activity where you start happening, Lovelace, a corman, you believe, say, by him reducing all negative impact in your side of society, your community, when you have a side of smoke or drink or kind of activity, why you go down? And you have seen experience in the time, and you come, you believe it's time, so by you come to this year, you engage with the more sport, you know, me no more, you're not a sport to him, stop. You believe it by helping you, your life with you, and also your community and society where you come from by helping you.
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8: 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No Monday, Kasem Saturday. 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
9: Thank you, lo. You were you listening to lo Radio Vanuatu, lo Wikia. Inside lo edition here, Pamba Yumi, find him out. How all get a new Vanuatu all is that invest today, lo side blong forestry, more environment blong Yumi. Me welcome Mr. Thomas Morris Doro, when me owner blong Doro Seedling with them nursery, lo service tab with them Yumi long program. Welcome lo you, Mr. Doro. First time, suppose you have to talk about thinking behind lo from when I'm now you start them Doro Seedling with them nursery project. Yeah.
10: Thank you so much for the opportunity. Thank you so much for Radio Vanuatu. You guys have contacted me to tell them more about Otim Chempi. Why now me start them Doro Seedling Nursery? You got full of potential. I say, how now we tell them that we looking full of potential or site for long term investment project. That's why me want them start them Doro Seedling Nursery. The reason why me establishing Doro Seedling Nursery and you won't say Kula Bibol only sub caramel crown blow get up only no sabe how blow increasing value on blow get up or narabala them. Once or small seedling, we have a help only add them for you, look around for you. So that's why, reason why you want to start a nursery, doors, being with a nursery, you will try and improve standard, you will leave him, you want to do all the stuff, some will leave them crowd, only not at all idea, increasing value, block around, block at all, you have a more short, only have a more small loan. Suppose you plan them seedling for you, or you plan them all trees, look around for you. From by Department of Forestry, I mean, help me, but you mean, access them all alone, time we come to watch a long run. But you have a current one loan. So, thinking behind why me start them, Doro Seedling Nursery, and you mean, help them all man one want to, blow only, be independent, Croymon Nursery, blow get a, Croymon Seedling, blow get a, blow the Adam Value, low airless, only problem. And then I mean, main idea why me start them Doro Seedling, with a nursery.
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10: 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Me no got me work lo department lo forestry. 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Then we believe I never the full all seeding blow me only run out of stock. So we casting thing yet no, it could me, we create them one seedling blow me outside law, one way department again. So pull up all time, pull up time, if let's have quadruple all training, see me game, say building of capacity blooming, how miss have a full of crown, how miss have a blinding seedling, ale how blooming would bulum welding lobus, we come with the coremol catalonicity. A man, any building of me, blooming game, say, miss have a creative one. Miss have a creative one. Necessary blue me where we create them. So, in that one man in Kalem Lumi, we just make a map number of things in Lumi from we believe, say, believe Lumi and yourself. Or something with trees. If money we create in the world, you mean ya. So, suppose we use one hood and grow one tree, or one hood waste an average by him, and one you grow, and then you take it and we blame outline if I am sunlight. So, time we plan one hood. You plan them no more, but any time any come from something a big money created the whole in me. So suppose you plan them one hood, low place where you can win. But him is structure him according low wind speed where you come or one way by the same name by any survey. So, even I'm your thinking where any no, you know, come to start them losing one bro, say, because I'm limited plan them no more, me plan them multi-bring up there. Or thinking of the male is up camp there. Lo side lo technical expertise may ni work with department of forestry and pull up lo something you like the camp of field with the game and in cram create one outside lane when start the game today.
9: With them ground where you work with them lo save cat project ya hamas ekta lo ground mo one em kind seedling now people e interest le hem lo save make em investment le hem.
10: Andi, crown we mimi make a seedling le me any wall backyard seedling no more. Mimi no make him one bivola crown, I mean. Also small crown no more. Yes, me no make him one bivola crown and one crown no more in third yard. One small space no more. I think by any 10 meter or same. Then you plan a multi given can seedling inside lo small space, yeah. And nara something where sorry, not all the question being then one embargo.
9: One M kind seedling now, you plan them, blow people is have a PM or invest okay. With them.
10: All seedling, we mini plan them inside lo necessary blow me any all sandalwood, all priority tree species where department of forestry and if I have emphasized them. So, all who say you used to have make them one investment out them, for example, one when the crime is necessary, you be me any sandalwood. Ale mahangoni, nataboa, ale nangai, ale some all species where you have make them landscaping out there, mosem all palm, black palm, ale all some fruit trees where many save karen, you plan them lo yatlem, but you save kai all fruit them. Anyone small, one small something, then you believe the by lo future, by any come to be something else where by any one level. The men are all free. Some law list law who to any is a talent with his name inside law. Necessary law, the union when you just give me the subject.
9: Now, blow one me come blow save a PM or get a settling or necessary where you prepare me stop. I got all get advice where you give him with him too, blow make him sure say one name when he call plan him and me bear him fruit or. And we come out with expectation, Blehem, or same way we want them from you got experience when you walk through with them forestry?
10: Yes. Thank you so much. Same way, only come to the seedling. I'm going to go to the you got one crown. I'm going to say, I'm going to got one crown. I'm going to say, okay. All kind of wood, we only have an increasing value block around you. Every wood only have an increasing value blue. Mimi did it the advice you say by you plan them sandalwood. Why me tell them sandalwood inside the 1 year from sandalwood and you know keep needing one bigger space for me crow. So you have a inside the 1 year, you have a plan them advice when you start giving look at them. You have a plan them 100 or 50 or so advice we tell them look at them, tell them look at them say, okay, suppose you plan them 50 sandalwood. Okay, let's say it's 50 sandalwood. Only mature, only mature within 15 years. You can run 50, and let's say one hook, and you have to make them 20 kilo. You can run 20 kilo, after you multiply an average set law rating loss and the loot, where it's 2,100. After you find them a value law one hook, after you multiply by 50, but you find them out, say, but you cut around 7 or something million, whereby sibling blue in the lo ya pli hemi sabe adem value pro crown blue hemi konda so emena mi ola pa so mi ki mi loka ta pesa bo so hemi ni wan de planem hemi kat crown be hemi no leave lo crown blem hemi sabe planem all three all simba three species mol 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
9: With climate change, we Vanuatu and stop go through long hem, me save say, you consider them thinking here too, but make him sure say, people he plant be eating about say you may face him any kind of weather for them location lo Vanuatu. 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Amas ya finish where you stop go ahead lo project lo site lo seedling with them nesteria.
10: And the thing emelo seedling mi stop emelo last year lo December no mo. Mi stop lo huluma pa karawan lo polipa ko ho. Mi stop emelo mo lo ama wan embe siya way pas ya. Then you will follow my crown, you will get a crown, low and long run, and let time will you find a multi-blink. You start with a plan in Salon Bolivaka, and you start with a Mogata, and you will start a Mogata, and you will start a healthy. Then you start them low, you start them low, and you mean, want something when you make a long time, you start them low, Master, last year.
9: No matter where you just start them, then you could blow looking high demand, well, same you tell them. Low side long all get a settling more necessary where you make at low side low forestry blow you me low Vanuatu. Now with them demand we stop come people let me request them one employee you plan them or you know more you plant for them all priority where department blow forestry hemi got this stop inside low country blow you me
10: and the MWA stop me plan them more for them demand way from. At the moment, in a long time, but she sent us on the loop, you open. Unless she sent us on the loop, and you open, you got one time frame away. And we open them. But sometimes you open 8 months, 6 months. Department, and you know, allow them only, you mean, allow them time frame, low harvest for the loop, and you open long time from, no more say, you mean, not enough. You mean, not enough. So, the moment they only pick him up, only must plan him back change for him. 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
2: Hemia hemi voice long Sheva province long radio Vanuatu we hemi voice long yumi
0: Este Thomas Morris Doro, olsem owner blo Doro seedling with them nursery. Emi one long olgeta important work where you start making with them thinking blo government blo want them people eco back lo ground from money is stop lo ground. One mm-hmm. Now emi some olgeta challenge where me stop where you think say all big man blo you me through lo government blo republic blo Vanuatu provincial. A government blo you me mo even people should hold them hand together blo address them all get a thing when we stop me came sure say you me got more investment all same lo all time when we come
1: at the moment so me me just start no mo pero a mí no sabe talent kuche one m challenge na you need in the me understand the national agriculture expo we been salomeo any butu andret mas lo all man only mas them olimas go back lota same ground they are angi at the moment nimi no sabe talent street all talents we mi vision lo from it start no maybe along the way bamba mi vision some talents but 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So every something we inegem lo wole, inegem lo one crao. So one talk soccer, let alone say, dirty hands is a sign of clean money. So talk soccer, meaning when them talent goes throughout the farmer and the one to me understand the whole absolute style is all style is in the winner. Probably take him talk soccer, say, suppose we you thought you, you sweat around something, money we receive when you want clean money. So talent, meaning also the talent's naya handy, maybe along the run, by me facing talent. Some talents, but now you have some talents. All talents, you say, no, too much.
0: Location below Doro, settling with them, necessary, and stop where am, or how now, when by people is have a access law service where you start making through the project, yeah.
1: Thank you, too much. Location below Doro, settling necessary, and Mr. Bladinia. Bladinia estate, you have a column, number below me, Mr. Blow. Mi create one page. Page by you have a fine email address for me, Stablem, or phone number for me, where you have a cash in them.
0: Lo site blow awareness, outreach, marketing for you. You could blow look him say, you stop finish lo Facebook, all same way you tell them. Where's where lo site blow all get the awareness long, all get the school, suppose we're school, all you want them request them blow. You go blow, make them more awareness, blow inspire them, or encourage them, all get the beginning, lo one them where you stop make
1: them. I mean, you're right no more. As long as all school, all interest blow. 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

0: tu blo save invest lehem, especially blong addressem impact lo side blo climate change. 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
1: No, I mean you mean no. 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
0: Gustav Kamlo and Blo Tok Blo Yumitu, thank you Thomas, Mr. Thomas Morris Doro, Blo Save Stabotem Radio Vanuatu, Blo Save talk about interesting work where you start making Blo side Blo ground, Blo seedling with them nursery. Tok Blo Yu Ikolong people throughout Blo Nation, Blo Torres Kasemlo Naichum Weli Lisinikam, Weli interests Blo part Blo kind project also.
1: Thank you Thomas. Blo all man will establish in you where you start Torres kasi ana chong will establish in lo lo mi ma message lo mi want to give him no more lo you miss you start lo around you in is ula man will start send them all man will go la receive you stand up lo hotel after you start lo hotel hotel suppose you plan him 500 samba lo stand loot inside lo around you you use a vese you got 47 million you invest them around you. So you have no late yet. You have no late yet. You touch on crown blue. You plant them all white wood, nata boa, mango ni or any other species tree where you start making timber them. You plant them. But department and help of making evaluation more. But you start to carry some sort all alone. So tell you where you start on crown blue, please. You know like oh big leaf you cover my bush blue. You know like oh all bush is have nothing. You invest them crown and you plant them all root inside. You no worry. You know what is a you know what is a Bombay hoodie plan by no got problem. Big man and he been creating boot na any first time. So you blame no more by any dicking road plan and one day Bombay road plan and he come through. So you start listening, thank you too much for time blue, then me want them advice in you, me want them encouraging me or farmer no more say continue blue plan. Continue blue plan one day. Suppose you no got problem, it's a lovely you say big man, you been creating a mood first time before you create a new man. You me create a new no more, you manage them. Who there? I have me digging road plan in one. One day, you got a money out them. I think, and then no more, auntie, you got loan, share MP. And then now, talk with me, and then no more, talk with me, Miss Ave, TV Blue Alfamas around the Vanuatu. They have me no late yet. You have a continue, blow invest, that same crown. Lol, this way stuff. I think a man of me got lot of time. Thank you so much for time, you want it.
0: Thank you so much, Tolo. You are Mr. Toro. All the best, Lo. What did you stop making?
1: Thank you so much.
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2: Hello, welcome on Voice Blong Tafia. What is me Iso Yarwell long today program? But my harem area administrator Blong Central Tana, John William Urba may me talk about some progress long on developments when we start taking place long area council long Central Tana.
3: Good night, hello, you me everyone, all listeners. Thank you, Lord Progress, when we serve a Dagan Baram, Lord it's been a while since we. Update lens of You got more when I aware of the same setup. You may got more opportunities by all priorities or goals so you may need to achieve him. And you may help them all discussions. Now, yeah, you may start seeing out and people start coming there. So obviously, you may start talk, more coordinate and good on something, the one way where you may everyone, you may understand where place now, you may start for them. So, I mean, I'm a small update for when we start having the title area council, you may listen. Thank you so much.
2: Long narapat pang program ya pemayumi aram tu Chief Peter Marcel Nikatu pemayumi topat all progress pang development we mi stop up and long island pang tanah especially extension blong White Grass Airport.
4: Chief Peter Marcel ba again long voice protavea and mi olsen president blong Nicole the Island Council of Chief mi interim president blong Tavea Great Council of Chief mi stop look out mi lol islands mi tell him big thank you, chance for him to have a cut back and to talk with you today. But by Naya, you may touch him a little bit, side, low existing development, waste up, home, waste up, got small differences or disputes, lem. But you must have sort them out, you must have find them way to sort them out. Maybe one them blow, come low air no more, blow tell him, say, you may cable next time, and by you know, make him all same, you may avoid them all disputes, but make him sure, say, you may stand up, you may ready. Blow take him Vanuatu, blow you me. All provinces play me, all islands play me, going to development from need to all beginning. One big fella talk to where Mr. put them all time, we put them all same. I mean, now bitch a story where me put them all big fella talk to where me tell them. Say tomorrow, after tomorrow, by God, he call him Yumi. By Yumi do death. Say, no good, play Yumi do run well, Lord beginning me, we'll leave him all get along. Left side, Yumi must leho all get all he stop stand up, no right side, talk to all same. You know Leko picking in the blue, you know dead living picking in the blue, is have no left side. You Leko him the right side. Now why left side? Left side, him wrong something, we always start making now, yeah? Somebody smoke marijuana, drunk too much. Now all daddy, all he dead, all he have Leko picking in your same. Now you try and go get all he have loose all about, all he have walk about, spirit, all get a knock at. All he no sabe, say, while he make a money. Though all he blow island, you barely no sabe from all he never call away, especially all get all he grow up, no town, play me. All urban areas play me. So only lose some hope here. All money only lose some hope here. So you mean Masabe Emia. You mean Masabe. That's left side. Time you dead, you live in beginning break or left side. Emi one, no good something. By beginning here, you know got future. No? And then suppose you let go him go to right side. You let go him go to right side. Hemi stops the now. So one development where you've been making, you come back to him. So you may not have to make him a big development, but you must decide. You must make him one decision. Long all beginning play me time only you may date or get only on the right side. Only walk inside the development where you may agree with him. Or work where companies have make him, or private companies where under long declaration for government is a private company come to all islands, or him company come acquiring land to make him some something, don't give and low people. You must tell him yes, him all chiefs, all customers, avoid them disputes, blow make him sure say that all beginning or something I work, but by all beginning bring me all the benefit him, all his stuff good, all his stand up straight from all he look out him, more he sustain him life, blow get that. Walk about, blow get that, he'll call the future. But you know, must let go beginning the left side, you may let go get the right side, and you know, big fellow didn't waste that. Now, he start now, here he go, he got some hindrance, or some big development stuff happened in Lotana. He got some stumbling block. Well, big fellow development, and you want to mention them. He got geothermal, he start go ahead another side. Now, he got some groups, or some individuals, but you want them to start talk about all small something. He can't long sense for Nicoletan, he can't long notice for Nicoletan, say. Nicoletan is the harm of dog, and you want them to build strong, or I could tell them, brain data, no, narak. Say, please. All time you must have talk about all development, look I'm casting you me. Now we come to the step blame me, you may not push some no slow way. All bribe thing blame me, you may take me go away. You may look long big for the place. You may shoot him one something, you may cut him whole no more, you may not cut him. You may go to the house, ale you may just cut him time every something you finish. But now here you may not cut him big. First time. From big you fall down. You may talk about good how now, but by you may cut that and begin with serum, and yet business play you me. People of government, or company we hemi want to make a business here, long good play you me, hemi cut time frame blow work here. Hemi come, blow work, lo time, he finish lo time, he must achieve him with aims plan, or calls plan. So you me, where the most small thing to play me, you me go long way. You me go long way, you me need to step me. Hemi one broad check hemi, third time will play me long way chance, they thank you, you me tell them big fellow to all same stuff. Bombay dispute this type of the development in Moscow. From good blood beginning in Blayimi. Think about Dr. Wemi put in first time with some big fellow thing in Blayimi. Okay, Narabella Sanding, Emi White Cross International Airport. White Cross International Airport, from safety blue plane, more life blue people, Emi Kaskat, Emi Maskat, Katam, some woody Kotam. No, front blue airport, the Narabella end, north side, Emi Kolo Sol with Hemi right. They come southward by some Nabanga, some big fellow wood, you must go down, especially the way where runway blow, airport him been stopped straight lane. Emia, all technicians, all flight attendants, all technicians, all get away, all pilots, all get the man where you save him all side the plane. How plane you may operate in one airline, all got all he looks at him important from life blow you, mommy. From life to you, mommy, from you, me now, you, me, all passengers. So life to me is very important. My life to plane, where you missed applying. So, I got some in the bank away. Thank you, Thomas, Lord Chief, to you, me, to Isaka, Imanaka, I come. Nicolette, I talk to you, all get a finish, more fuel, all get all, I start telling them, say, and you're right. And even, only come, reach my cream, and you're going to say, everyone, say, I agree, say, by you, me, get cut them all. So, Hemi one important something where you must look him do, where you must think him from life play him. You know life all passengers no more. All beginning play him straight. That's what you would risk him you. Or example of someone boat where he just lose here. On the blow boat, he looks a soul what they have. Hemi run. Ale now yeah, you mean no more look like that. You mean on the blow boat, he should decide to stop no more. From life flow people. You may where you may start stopping wood, all thing all same, blue development, eco. You may must think about, check out some development. Yeah, you may not kill them wood. But you got some, you would you must go down from life flow you may. More life flow people, where by come long, blue use them. One end you may asset where you may put them to area blue you may. So everybody start long Westana, and you may start long Nanunada, half long Westana, half long Nanunada. So, you good long. All areas here, all you must help them island council, blow, only reduce them, ding ding, long. You me, only put them down, ding ding, blow, you me, a little bit, where you me start talk about, hemia, blow, tell them, same, by your same, from life, blow, you me. So thank you to most all chief, blow, Isaka, where them, Imanaga, or got only agree, and especially family, where hemi, look out the more by entry, only a creep in his play, me got them. So, by tomorrow, after tomorrow, you will contract, I come now. And then, me want them appeal strongly, you me, all Naraval areas. Lo Nanunata, lo Naka, lo Nefe, suppose we want something, one big project or government is starting to put one something, lo area play me. Please, you me, all chief assembly, you me sit down first time, you me talk talk. You me talk talk more, you me agree, got some project, you give them time. Or when is he go, you got some, only break them one time. Also, back house here. Only break them one time. Me decide on behalf of people. Me no give them time. Some only have no good misave from agency. Or you me want them say, hey, me make them hurry up. So me agree. And me ready to stand up, to clear them, people, blow me. Why me agree so quickly? They got some project, you come, you got awareness, play him, you me talk over and over. And then you meet all tribes, you must sit down, more assemble time, you have them all talk to all them. Assemble, say, you join them here together. You may make them all decisions, play you quick time before government or private company where any thinking block out more area, play me, and me come. So, Mr. Ask them strong. Play you me must ready, all areas where all, maybe by got some inland development. And you got some foreshore development. And time where you may go to soil water, you got global hem, environmental laws play you me, and where you got EAI, environmental impact is you got the assessment lo yumi lo environmental impact assessment, and then you got lo inland development. We start on ground, you may start on soil, what to develop place, you may take a life, you may learn, you may talk to them, you may save, so you could play, you may start on them to develop, talk to them, or you may take all decisions for time, play, you may learn government, then you may let the government, or whoever we want to make development, from good play, you may. You know, only no save, government, you know, save, or any private company, you know, save, take them ground, play you. No. Emi no sabe take him lane go lo place play him, no. Emi can't lo develop him from good play you. So Emi must sit down to agree. And also now we give hand all institutional chamber Nicola then, province, wetum government, lo republic, lo Vanuatu. But I'm Emi talk, then you make him say, Emi stop come round back again, but look Emi lo nakamal, or Emi talk lo, but Emi now last man down. Emi lo last man down, you lo try from all areas, Emi now Emi take him final decision. Then Emi inform government or province no more. Long only look importance, long development all same. Then you may look out to me go. So Mr. Papil strongly you me. Mr. Bascom strongly you me block Ivan. Give hand lo area. And now here where you may look to the areas lo Wechans, sorry, lo in Kahi, where them lo in Managa, you start go ahead, you got small thing by me go around the day or tomorrow, blo talk talk more chairman long Evan Watu, and Mr. got the contact with me all time. Lo Nicole then more Ministry blow me butu, and we save lo one me start make him, and we will reach him some agreement finish. So by me will go blow total now, and then you me cut him on the banga, he go down from safety blame me. And then time the banga, he go down one him by happen before me finish. Time he go down, ADR he come up, lo full capacity blame him. And me pick him up passengers, which is 72 seat plane, also me, full map chair. All time he start fly, he look. Empty chest is up from where Emi no save quant up quick time. You have a big fella plane on some. You must take him time play go quant up long way. But he must got the weight enough to have lift him up him quick. Me no have say explanation. Emi make him straight or you know straight. When you me have say you understand him. So time ADR goes full capacity play him from by all pangalos play me or small guest houses play me only make him more money. Governor, you know, put them road, Krangilo, Tana, cold day stop for every place. But by tourists, you run, look good for the road. More revenue, you come in, local government, treasury, to make him say, report, blame me, look, tafe, you miss have it, tell him all same say, you may come up, lo, some achievement, where he may good, long, you may win him, some development, blame me, more you may build him too, economy, blame me, revenue, blame me, long, tafe, province, you want up. So you make him use, lo, when him government, you make him now, he government, he take him. Lo loan maybe, emi take him lo aid, you may make him back revenue. You go back to national treasury blame me, long government blame me, and you may now all customers by me make him, you may now all chiefs by me make him, you may all areas by me make him. So make him say, Mr. Point them out, say, all people blame me start making business, Nicole then start give hand, lo cutting lo some woods, when we save some respected trees blame me start, when Nicole then start give hand, blame cut some me. Lo you use some or you may cut them all wood yeah. And thank you long Imayalone tribe, thank you long Imanaga, thank you long you may come custom low on the eye with them low on atom low got eye area long all areas here now them time you will start to go around you will must come past lo you will before you will call the airport so we start telling thank you lo you will keep hand lo cutting all trees here all time, when by Nicole then, he starts to up accountable. We work with him, you. Lol, interest play you me lot of here. Start now, ego of future. Cody give hand, you me, everyone. Cody give hand, all beginning, you play me. When you start trying to put them all at the right side before you meet that. In all the left side, where while he smoke marijuana, all he stop, all he hopeless, the own land, all get. You want them like all get them, tell them that all get the way, way good. Put them all at the right side. Thank you, brother.
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3: Imana you pinstapa folem hemi voice plong province plong yimite de lo morning since lo 10 o'clock finish kasa one time lo 11 o'clock de lo morning. Back again folem agada rundown lo Saturday program also more time pambay lo 11 o'clock. Imi join him church service plimi lo 70 Adventist lo the day morning lo final one time lo 12 o'clock. Plimi join him Essentiak Wetem National Pishlama News. 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

Good day, lo yumi front pa kaken we yumi staff faithfully listen lo station since lo morning finish kam kasem lo this mite mi elta Tony Freddy lo one faith ministry mi want to welcome you one more time lo program lo yumi tu lo this mite ya thank you too much lo announce up lo give him privilege mo opportunity ya lo yumi tu discover him what lo got one more time.